0: Hang there. Maybe, you know, you could be on stage anytime soon. But let's go to Angela nice and quick. Hello, Angela.
1: Hi.
0: Okay. When did you choke? In a fun way.
1: In a fun way? Yep. Okay. It was Christmas. Everybody's doing their bonbons and sharing jokes and everything. And I've opened the bonbon and whatnot, but eating a calamari. And then, so I'm choking on a calamari and everybody thought it was a joke. It was, a, you know, and I'm going, no, I'm choking on a so I ran outside, mum's come running out, neighbours have come running out. And you know that little fine piece on the calamari where the string?
2: Yes, the string!
1: It was wrapped around my tonsil.
2: No!
1: And they're pulling it and pulling it and I'm gagging. So, everybody's still sitting down having their, you know, their Christmas laugh and their bonbons and everything. And Angela's choking in the backyard on a cut. So now when I eat calamari, even at 50 plus, I cut my calamari up into small pieces until my kids are like, cut it up in little pieces because that is deadly. Deadly, deadly. So, but I survived it.
2: Oh, my gosh. Could you imagine if that's how you went out?
1: Oh, my God. It'll be on my tombstone, you know, like choked on a calamari.
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25: 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The crash in Coogee, Coburn Road, southbound at Mare Road, that has cleared. So the crash in Bayswater, Tonkin Highway, southbound at the exit to Guildford Road. It's right on a bend, so take care through there. And now there's a crash in Hammersley, Mitchell Freeway, southbound before Reed Highway. The left lanes are blocked, towing services are on site, and traffic is slow on the approach. Anything else, call 94891777. Reduce the duration of your cold this winter. 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Showers today, heading for a top of 18, and right now it's 12 on Nova 937.
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2: Good morning, Ash Gardner with you. One Nation has taken a dive in the polls while Labor has bounced back. The Redbridge survey revealing Labor's primary vote has climbed to 30%, while One Nation trails just behind on 29. It follows Pauline Hanson's address at the National Press Club. The parents of a 17-year-old girl allegedly killed by an Australian man in Thailand have spoken of their heartbreak to local media. 45-year-old Simon Carman is accused of murdering the teenager before dumping her body in a suitcase. He's denied the allegations, and in a message to her family, he says he feels bad for what happened to their daughter. New details have emerged about the fuel supply on a Qantas flight that was forced to make an emergency landing near Adelaide. Defence Department documents have revealed the plane had less than 20 minutes of fuel left after touching down at an RAAF base. Iran has launched fresh attacks on US military sites near the Strait of Hormuz. US officials say there were no reported US casualties or major damage to US facilities. While Donald Trump has taken to Truth Social, warning if Iran fails to stick to the interim agreement to end the conflict, the Islamic Republic of Iran will no longer exist. And Princess Kate has conquered Britain's Three Peaks Challenge. The royal climbed the country's three highest peaks in under 24 hours to raise funds and awareness for cancer charity. Nova Sport is next.
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29: Nova Sport.
2: Fremantle has notched up its 14th straight win with a convincing 51-point victory over Gold Coast. The Suns booted just 3 goals to record their lowest ever score against the Dockers. In yesterday's other game, North Melbourne took out a 14-point win over Essendon. The Bombers yet to secure a win under interim coach Dean Solomon. The Socceroos are gearing up for their must-win clash against Egypt. The Aussies once again training in Oakland before they head to Dallas. And you're up to date on Nova.
30: Like a

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1: It is 9 minutes after eight.
2: We were literally talking about Harry Styles choking, and before you switched the mic on, you were pumping your chest. Are you choking?
1: I don't know if I foreshadowed it because I'm just munching down on my little Carmen's protein bar here, and I was like, I took
2: hashtag
1: that,
2: not sponsored.
1: Not sponsored. but I took the last bite just way too close to the opener playing, and I was like, oh no, I can't choke on air.
2: You can't, but you can because that would be very funny.
1: You know what I can
2: do?
1: I'm thinking of rocking a pair of shorts like Harry Styles tomorrow. I like the little three-inch shorts.
2: Look at those pins. Why can't I get them out? Harry. I mean, you can. I don't know if like HR will allow it, but go for your life.
1: All right, I might dress like Harry tomorrow.
2: Just do it.
1: Okay.
2: Yeah, okay.
1: Speaking of stuff that's rolling around in pop culture world, you noticed an interview in the last sort of 48 hours?
2: So Madonna sat down with Graham Norton. They had this like almost hour-long discussion because she's got a new album, Confessions 2, coming out. And she spoke many things to Graham, but this one I think was most interesting. She was talking because Kylie Minogue was there. I don't know why. She was serving them drinks. I don't know why Kylie Minogue was the bartender. Let's move past that. But Madonna did make this confession.
3: I was actually a little bit jealous of you.
4: Really?
3: Yeah.
5: Why?
3: Because she's so cute.
4: Thank you.
3: I think my my ex-husband at the time had a crush on her. I was like, I'll never be as beautiful as Kylie.
2: There you go. Madonna was jealous of Kylie. I love how Kylie went, thank you. It was so Australian.
1: No, you didn't.
2: No. Did you? Well, you don't want.
1: Hey, right now, would you like to win yourself tickets to go and see Olivia Rodrigo in Florida? As if you wouldn't, give us a call. 13 24 10 as we get into a bit of Olivia right now. This is a stupid song on Nova. New York City.

0: stupid song could ever say.
1: Olivia Rodrigo, Stupid Song here on Nova. That's the name of the song, guys. I'm not saying it's a stupid song because it's a good song. Milt Rosina.
2: Oh, Dad's in the building.
1: Do you want to, can you give us your version that you were doing during it?
0: Of Stupid Song.
1: Yeah.
0: And I want you more than any stupid song could ever say.
1: See, amazing. Amazing.
2: I think I sound like her.
1: I thought she was in the room. Hey, if you want to be in the room with her in Florida, let's go.
3: Get ready. Here we go. For the ultimate escape. Nova is sending you and your bestie to Florida to see the one and only.
4: I'm Olivia Rodrigo.
3: Olivia Rodrigo live. Turn on Nova.
2: Good morning, Jess.
5: Hello.
2: Oh, my gosh. Are you a big Olivia Rodrigo fan?
5: Oh, so big. I love her.

0: Oh, that's cute.
1: Did you guys go to her show when she was last here in Australia?
0: No, we couldn't get there.
1: Oh,
0: and
1: shame.
0: I'm devastated.
1: Yeah, okay. Well, hopefully this trip
0: will
1: be yours,
0: Jess. I'll have to make
1: up
0: for it.
1: Yeah. Good luck.
2: Yep. Let's go to Charlotte now.
1: Hey, Charlotte.
3: Hi.
2: Hi, Charlotte. You sound up and about. How old are you?
3: I'm 14.
2: Oh, my God.
1: Oh, oh my God. What's your favourite Olivia Rodrigo song?
3: Probably Traitor or Ballad of a Homeschool Girl.
1: Ooh, Ballad of a Homeschool Girl.
2: Album
1: relatable.
2: Yeah. Big fan. Well, Charlotte, you're in the draw, mate. Good luck.
3: Thank you.
2: No worries. We can do some more. Do you want to put some more?
1: Yeah. Let's get Victoria.
4: Hello. How are you?
1: Good. You want to win this for your son?
4: I do. This would be his first ever concert, and he would like to go with his girlfriend. So I thought this would be super special.
1: How cute. How old's your son?
4: He's going to be 18 in November.
1: Wow, okay. And he hasn't been to a concert yet.
4: Wow. No, I know. How weird's that?
1: That's so great. But, oh my gosh, imagine sending them two off together to Orlando. That would be wild.
4: It would be wonderful. It would be a dream come true.
1: Good luck.
4: Thank you so much.
2: All right, and one more. I reckon this person's going to be very excited. Hello, Mia.
5: Hi.
2: Oh my God, Mia. Are you a big Olivia fan?
5: I'm a big Olivia fan, like the biggest fan ever.
2: How big?
5: Like the biggest fan ever.
2: Yeah, like in what way makes you the biggest fan ever?
5: Like, I've been a fan for so many years. I love all her songs. I've been in like her top listening group.
1: What do you mean top listening group?
5: Like, you know on Spotify Wrapped when it gives you like your top like artists and stuff?
1: Gotcha. Always Olivia.
5: Yeah.
1: Oh my gosh.
2: Should we put her in the draw then, Mel? What do you
1: Absolutely. Mia, you're in the running, my friend.
5: Thank you.
1: So welcome. Good luck. Keep entering, okay?
5: Okay.
2: Thanks, Mia. Well, imagine having that much passion about something again. Like just when life hasn't sucked it all out of you and you're just going through the motion.
1: Gosh, this 50. Took a turn.
2: I just want to be Mia. Yes.
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8: So the crash in Bayswater, Tonkin Highway south out of the exit to Guildford Road. Towing services now on site, but do be very careful. It's right on a bend. We had a call about that crash in Hammersley, Mitchell Freeway southbound before Reed Highway. And it's now off in the left emergency lane, but the left lane is closed by incident response. Towing services are on site. Traffic is slow on the approach back to around Hepburn Avenue. Freeway southbound is slow further down from the city out to South Terrace. Freeway northbound Thomas Road to Rowley Road. South Street through to the Mount Henry Bridge and approaching Canning Highway as well. Anything else, call 94891777. 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

0: Troye Sivan. Rush here on Nova. It's 8:24. Mel and Maddie for breakfast. We got a $250 Experience Oz voucher. And you can think zoos, theme parks, cruises and more. Perfect for the school holidays. And we've still got to give that away. And we might do that now on 13:24:10. Because, I don't know, my algorithm, sometimes I just question what has happened in my life to what my algorithm dishes up to me. I'm like, I don't know who I can share any of this with. And then sometimes it gives me some stuff that I'm like, okay, I can share this with some people. So,
1: ooh, I want to know the things that you can't share.
0: Like, I'm so, well, how did you drop me off here, algorithm? How did I end up here? But I did end up on this one and I went, oh, surely that's not me. And you'll know why after this. This is an American TikToker who's moved to Australia and she's noticed something that Australians must be uniquely do. And here she is.
2: Listen, Australians do this one really weird thing that nobody talks about. Did you know that Australians do not take the energy rating sticker off of their fridge? Or I would venture to say off of any of their appliances. They leave that sticker there as if leaving the sticker is what makes that appliance energy efficient. They don't take it off. This is weird.
0: Now, I went, okay, American TikTok lady, I'm going to go check my fridge. And there on my fridge was the energy rating sticker. And then I went to the washing machine and I went to the dryer and it's on both of those as well. Yep, I've left them on.
1: Are you not meant to? I thought you were meant to leave them on.
0: Well,
1: why else are they there?
0: Well, I think it's when you're buying it to make you feel good about yourself if it's got like a good energy rating compared to a low energy rating.
1: So does that mean if there's an appliance that doesn't have it on there, it means it's a bad energy rating and you don't want people to know that it's bad?
0: Probably. The fridge here down in the main kitchen has a sticker on it, 3.5 star.
1: Oh, yeah.
0: In this building.
1: What's it out of 5?
0: Out of 5, yeah.
1: Yeah. Is 3.5 good?
0: Well, I'd imagine. I don't know. I've never been really into the review systems of appliances.
1: Me either. All right. So if I was going to a restaurant and they had 3.5 stars out of 5, would I go?
0: Probably.
1: Yeah, okay.
0: If it was like, if the price evened out, like if you don't want to be paying 5-star prices for 3.5-star appliance.
1: You're right. You know. Yeah, you're so right.
0: Your joint? What about at your place? Have you still got the stickers on?
1: I've got my energy ratings on everything, but I thought that was because it made the appliances look new.
0: And they're also really, I reckon it's because they're really hard to get off.
1: I think it's that
0: because,
1: as well.
0: Because like you go to peel it off and you're only going to rip like a third of the sticker off and then it looks all manky and frayed on the fridge.
1: Yes, and then you've got the glue stuck on there and then like fur from the dog gets stuck on the glue and then you got a hairy appliance.
0: Well, you got a hairy fridge. It's a long story. It's a really long story why my fridge is hairy. So what I might do here on 13:24:10, let's just open this up to the energy rating stickers people of Australia. Is this you? Are you listening to this and going, yeah, that's me. Let's join the community. Let's come together as one.
1: Maybe you do take it off.
0: Ooh.
1: And I want to know why.
0: Doing a 2-for-1 phoner.
1: I like
0: it. 2-for-1.
1: Yeah.
0: All right.
1: Is your energy sticker on or not?
0: Give us a call, 13:24:10.
1: What's your rating?
0: Do you have a hairy fridge?
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2: 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There's congestion all the way through the CBD. Demerzen.
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8: 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So the crash in Bayswater, Tonkin Highway south out of the exit to Guildford Road. Towing services are on a slide, but it's right on a bend. The crash in Hammersley, Mitchell Freeway southbound for Reed Highway, that's cleared. But Freeway southbound still slow, Hepburn Avenue to Warwick Road, then Millpoint Road to South Terrace. Freeway northbound Thomas Road to Rowley Road, then South Street to the Mount Henry Bridge and a Canning Highway. Anything else, call 94891777. 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
10: Good morning, Ash Gardner with you. The parents of a 17-year-old girl killed in Thailand have spoken of their heartbreak. Her body was found in a suitcase near railway tracks. An Australian man has been charged with her murder. 45-year-old Simon Carman claims she tried to rob him before a struggle.
11: I feel bad for what happened to your daughter. It was out of my control. I hope you. I know you'll be very sad, upset, same me.
10: Labor has bounced back in the latest polls, while One Nation has had a slide in support. The Redbridge survey revealing Labor's primary vote has climbed to 30%, while One Nation trails just behind on 29. It follows Pauline Hanson's address at the National Press Club. The property market has taken a hit. Auction clearance rates in Sydney and Melbourne have hit their lowest level since the COVID pandemic. Experts are putting it down to a drop in buyer confidence off the back of the government's tax changes. 11 people have been killed after a small plane carrying a group of skydivers crashed in northeastern France. The pilot, 5 skydiving instructors and 5 people preparing to take their first skydive were on board when it came down shortly after takeoff. And T-Pain has paid tribute to Oliver Tree following his death in a helicopter crash in Brazil. He debuted an unreleased collaboration at a music festival in the US while a montage honouring the late artist played on the stage screens. Nova Sport is next.
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10: The Dockers have claimed their 14th win on the trot with a convincing 51-point victory over Gold Coast. The Suns booted just 3 goals to record their lowest ever score against Freo. In yesterday's other games, North Melbourne took out a 14-point win over the Bombers. Essendon yet to secure a win under interim coach Dean Solomon. It's been revealed the Socceroos will play their first two home games after the FIFA World Cup in Queensland. They'll host Brazil in Brisbane on September 25 and Townsville on September 29. And you're up to date on Nova.
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16: Yeah, sure is. 8:35. Thanks for hanging out with us. We are talking about this American TikToker who has had her mind blown about what Australians do.
17: Listen, Australians do this one really weird thing that nobody talks about. Did you know that Australians do not take the energy rating sticker off of their fridge? Or I would venture to say off of any of their appliances. They leave that sticker there as if leaving the sticker is what makes that appliance energy efficient. They don't take it off. This is weird.
16: Is it? Is it?
10: I don't know. I thought it was normal.
16: Yeah, me too. Courtney, do you think this is normal?
18: This is very normal. I've got a dryer that's about 16 years old that still has its energy sticker on it.
10: Wow. And how is the energy on a 16-year-old dryer?
18: I can't remember now because I'm driving, but 3 or 4.
16: Yeah, yeah, we'll take that.
10: Yeah, that's not bad.
16: Yeah, yeah, yeah, we'll keep the calls going. 13, 24, 10. We're talking. Oh no, you don't get this on the ABC. We're talking energy stickers on appliances. It's Mel and Maddie for breakfast.

0: Defender. But Olivia Dean, Rein Me In. You're on Nova. It's Mel and Maddie with you. If you're just tuning in for the first time today, where have you been? We've been on for a little while. You've missed Mel doing some backing vocals for Super Trooper by ABBA, which you can catch on the Nova socials. If you go scrolling through the stories there, you'll be able to see that. Also, we spoke about Lionel Messi and the statue that has been erected in his honour, and I use that word on purpose. You can check that out as well on the socials. But right now, we are on 13-24-10, and what are we talking about, Trisina?
1: Well, you found a TikTok about an American finding it weird that us Aussies keep the energy rating stickers on our appliances. Mm. And I thought that was normal. And so we want to know on 13-24-10 whether or not you keep your energy rating stickers on your appliances.
0: It's the next step in this conversation.
1: So it really is.
0: Bron, do you keep your stickers on?
2: Yeah, 100%. You've got to keep it on because the glue's impossible to get off.
0: Yeah.
2: And your appliance will look like crap.
0: Yeah, that's
2: only
0: true.
2: Half a sticker on it.
1: Yeah. I think that's why I don't take it off. It feels like too much effort to have to peel it and then try and get all the glue off it.
2: Yeah, impossible.
0: Yeah, and then you have to go get like eucalyptus oil and a razor blade, and then you've got to wet it and then scrape it.
1: But if it's like chrome, like stainless steel, that will stain.
0: Okay, how the other half live. with your fancy fridge. Christy, hello, Christy. Christy, help us.
3: I am the person that keeps the stickers on.
0: Yep.
3: But my partner takes everything off. So everything on the inside of the house has an energy sticker. Anything on the outside or in the garage, his domain, has no stickers. Oh. I mean, like caravan, all the warning stickers are gone. Car, no stickers whatsoever. But you step in this house and you can tell what every appliance energy rating is.
1: Is it a flex for you, Christy, where you're just like, look at this fridge. look at how much energy this fridge is saving.
3: We are saving the planet.
0: I'd love to give Christy a label maker so she can just print out labels of everything around her house. TV, lounge, coffee table,
1: You've got to do it in the shed.
0: Yeah. Heather, this has struck a chord with you.
4: Oh, it's just crazy. How do people know that they don't take them off? It just drives me nuts. One of my pet hates in life, stickers off.
1: Why do they have them on there in the first place, Heather? Couldn't they just put it on the box?
4: Try and encourage people to buy energy rating, and I understand that. That's great. Great in the showroom, but when you bring them home, take them off.
1: Okay, you don't think it makes your appliances look new, like you've just bought them?
4: No.
1: Okay.
4: No.
1: Please don't come to my house ever.
0: I was going to say, when you go to someone's house, how do you feel when you, like you say, you're sitting around the breakfast bar at the bench on a stool, you look up.
1: I'm a breakfast bar, how the other half live.
0: I knew I was walking into that. I'm not in the butler's pantry. But when you look up and then you see a sticker on a fridge, does that do things to you, Heather?
4: The fingers itch. I want to take them off.
0: I love it so much. So triggered by it. Let's do one more. Pina. Hello, Pina.
5: Good morning. How are you going?
0: All the better.
1: Very well. Where do you sit on the energy rating stickers on your appliances, Pina?
5: Well, until I heard this conversation this morning, I wouldn't know any differently, but I'm stickers on. I have three appliances, 22 years old, and the stickers are still on.
1: Are they in good nick, the stickers?
5: Well, the stickers are in good nick. I can have a look at the one on my dishwasher, and it's 3.5 stars, so
0: okay.
5: Good on us.
0: Yeah, that's good.
5: But the dryer and the washing machine, the stickers are in good nick, but because of the light that comes into the room, the stars have faded, so I couldn't tell you what the rating is on those.
1: You can't tell.
0: That's amazing.
5: 22 years, a lot of sunlight's come in.
1: Yeah, I wonder, I reckon after 22 years, I reckon that energy is a different energy now.
0: 100%.
1: That's like nuclear energy that you're working on.
5: Yeah, I think the energy that's come in from the sun has probably topped them up a bit, I reckon.
1: Yeah, solar energy now.
0: Hey, Pina, what I'm going to do, I'm going to throw you a $250 Experience Oz voucher. Think zoos, theme parks, cruises and more. That's coming your way for getting involved, Pina.
5: Oh, amazing. Thanks, crew.
0: No dramas.
1: Oh, you're so welcome. We also, our beautiful producers were just keeping a tally of everyone that has called through. 90%, they said 96% of listeners keep it on.
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7: Nova 937. A crash remains in Bayswater, Tonkin Highway south out of the exit to Guildford Road. It's in the left emergency lane, but do be mindful it is right on a bend. Freeway southbound, still a bit slow. Hepburn Avenue through to Warwick Road. Quinana Freeway northbound, off and on Thomas Road through to Rowley Road. Then South Street through to the Mount Henry Bridge and approaching Canning Highway as well. Tonkin Highway, so northbound from Calvin Road through to Welshpool Road East. Also Rowe Highway northbound from Nicholson Road through to the Kenwick Link. And delays to Encomo Canning Highway in both directions at Quinana Freeway and Lath Lane are on Road eastbound at Francisco Street. Anything else, call 94891777. 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

0: family. She's choosing Texas. Thanks for choosing Mel and Maddie for breakfast here on Nova. It's 8:56 and it's almost time for us to pull stumps, pack up the kit, get out of here. But before we do, World Cup fever. You've got it, Tresina. You're hooked, line and sinker.
1: Oh, I'm all over it.
0: Do you want to talk about the American Reporter first, or do you want to talk about Cristiano Ronaldo?
1: There is a video doing the rounds of an American reporter who is talking about the game that America will be in next at the World Cup, and she's gotten some backlash because of this. Are you pushing it on me, Matt?
0: I can push it. There you go.
2: Team USA will play Bosnia next Wednesday. And one thing about Bosnia, I could not point out where it is on a map. I don't know the first thing about Bosnia, and I don't want to know. That's because Team USA, we're back. We're better than ever. That's next Wednesday. Get prepared, Bosnia.
0: Yeah, Bosnia.
1: Yeah, I love this. She's like, I don't know where on a map it is, and I don't want to know.
0: She's just stopped. And then she's upset quite a few people with that.
1: Yeah, I would imagine a lot of Bosnians are upset by that. which I think the most offensive thing that she did was not want to know where it is.
0: Yeah.
1: And it's okay if you don't know, babe.
0: We were okay. We were close when we did it this morning. And we were like, okay, can we find it? And we went very close to finding it, if not exactly.
1: We were pretty spot on. You thought it was landlocked. And I was like, no.
0: I was convinced it was landlocked. But there's such a tiny, they've got like one strip of beach before it all. It's like Croatia sits on the coastline. And then Croatia just comes in for one beach and then goes back around. And then it gives Bosnia and Herzegovina one beach. I was like, come on, that almost is landlocked.
1: No, but it counts. A beach is a beach.
0: Okay. Let's put that
1: on
0: a shirt.
1: I love our geography lesson, by the way.
0: Quickly, just before
1: we do. But what's this other thing?
0: Well, Cristiano Ronaldo, Portugal superstar. There's a report doing the rounds that he bought a star from the sky for $37.5 million for his girlfriend, Georgina Rodriguez.
1: No.
0: What?
1: No, that's ridiculous. That can't be true.
0: Well,
1: that can't be true. I'm gonna. Okay, this is upsetting me for multiple reasons. Mm. One being, that's a ridiculous amount of money to spend on something that you can't physically hold, right? That's like me saying, Matt, I bought you a star. It's that one there, right? You'll never know whether or not I actually bought it. That's a lot of money. Secondly, her ring, that massive ring on her finger, was around $2 to $5 million. So if my fiance / husband was like, hey, here's a $5 million ring, but I've spent 20 something million on a star, I would be like, refund that and up the ring, bro.
0: Well, the good news is if Steph does, right, if he does want to buy you a star, I just jumped on starregistryaustralia.org. He could just get you a standard star, Mel, for $39.95, which includes a confirmation letter, entry into the registry, an A4 star name deed, and then an A3 foldout of the sky map.
1: Oh, wow.
0: But, like, I think for you, he should go to at least the middle package that you can buy, which is the extra bright star, which is a
1: bright star. Because I'm smart.
0: Yeah, well, it's one you can actually see by the sounds of it. Rather than buying your star guard, it's up there somewhere. This one you can actually see with ease, and then you'll get the letter and you'll get the map and find out where it is.
1: So, the only star I want is in Hollywood on the Walk of Fame. Am I right, guys?
0: Here she is. She's arrived. Here we go.
1: This has been so fun.
0: Yeah, back at you. Should we do it again tomorrow?
1: Yeah, let's do it tomorrow.
0: All right. Well, what's coming up now?
1: Oh, Nova Boy, he's on school holidays, so he's going to do a shift and he's spinning some jams with Aaron Rich for the rest of the day.
0: And does that mean...
1: So it's going to be Nova Boy jams.
0: Nova Boy and Aaron Rich are going to be giving people a chance to see Olivia Rodrigo in Florida as well?
1: They are. Yes, so if you want to see Olivia Rodrigo in Florida, you and your bestie, flights, accommodation, spending money, keep it locked and that will tell you when to call.
0: All right, we'll catch you tomorrow from 6. Bye.
1: Bye.
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22: 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Great news, an earlier crash in Bayswater has just been cleared away. Tonkin Highway southbound exit to Guildford Road and traffic is flowing again. Meanwhile, around town, we're seeing brake lines Canning Highway both directions at Kwinana Freeway in Como and in Wattleup, Rockingham Road northbound at Russell Road. Anything else, call 9489 177. 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Perth's weather, cloudy today with showers heading to a top of 18 degrees. Right now, it's 14 degrees on Nova 937.
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23: Good morning, Ash Gardner with you. Two new opinion polls have revealed One Nation has taken a hit while support for Labor has climbed. The Redbridge survey revealing Labor's primary vote is up to 30%, while One Nation trails just behind on 29%. News poll has the coalition's primary vote at 17%. The parents of a 17-year-old whose body was found in a suitcase in Thailand have spoken of their heartbreak. They say they're shocked by her death. Australian man, 45-year-old Simon Carman, is accused of murdering the teenager. He claims she tried to rob him before a struggle. Prime Minister Anthony Albanese will meet with his Vanuatu counterpart in Canberra today. They're expected to ink a key defence deal, while climate change is also set to dominate talks. Rescue crews continue to sift through rubble in Venezuela following back-to-back earthquakes. The death toll stands at more than 1,400, with fears that figure will continue to rise. Spain has evacuated around 100 nationals this morning. And Madonna has slammed the use of AI. The music icon says relying on the tech is the opposite of making art. Nova Sport is next.
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23: Gold Coast has suffered its fifth straight loss, going down to Fremantle by 51 points. Damien Hardwick conceding the team has failed to meet expectations as it fights to scrape into the top 10 this season. Essendon interim coach Dean Solomon admits he's got a decision to make sooner than he was planning if he's going to apply for the senior coaching job. Queensland is set to host the Socceroos homecoming series against Brazil later this year. The Aussies will line up against the football powerhouse in two friendlies, the first at Suncorp Stadium on September 25. Game two will be played in Townsville. And you're up to date on Nova.
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Oh, good morning. Happy Monday, hey. Sam checking in, just supervising over boy today. He's got the tunes for you all day, some of his favourites. Only thing I'm here for, picking up the phone, Olivia Rodrigo in Florida. A new competition, you could be in the running in about 3 songs' time. It's Nelly, hopefully heating up.

Post Malone on Nova. It is 20 to 10. Sam in this morning, just answering phones. 13, 24, 10. You heard it. Olivia Rodrigo in Florida. We're going to be doing

0: Nova Boys world, and we're just living in it. He's taking over and spinning the biggest throwbacks all day long. It's Nova Boys Jams.
1: Greetings, loved ones. Let's take a journey.

0: Wiz Khalifa and Charlie Puth, best known for its appearance in The Fast and the Furious. Hopefully none of that today. The roads are wet, so be nice and safe out there if you're driving around today. We'll get a quick check of the traffic in just a moment and then back into Thumb and Over Boys Jam. He's got them all day today. And we've got some tickets to Lightscape to go in the next half hour as well.
1: Okay, class, today let's talk about startups and climate change.
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2: Got a crash, Mitchell Freeway before Northbridge Tunnel eastbound. Left lane is closed by incident response. Emergency services and tow crews are there and thankfully no delays. Also got a good run apart from that on Mitchell Freeway. Kwinana Freeway seeing a slight build northbound in spots. Graham Farmer Freeway looking fine in both directions. Hassle free for Northbridge Tunnel, Tonkin Highway and Faroe Highway, and looking fairly clear for the CBD and metro area. Roadworks Cedric Street between Stevenson Avenue and Ellen Stirling Boulevard through Innaloo again today. Anything else? 9489 1777. 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Content is general in nature. Investing carries risk. To the weather, showers at a top of 18. Tomorrow, showers at a top of 17. Right now, 14 on Nova 937.
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Lauryn Hill on Nova. Mondays, pretty tricky, I know, especially when they're gloomy like this, but Nova Boys jams all day to help you out. And if you got the kids for the school holidays, some schools on break as of today, good luck. We've got some to fill an evening. Perth's favourite winter tradition is back. 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Tickets on sale now at Ticketek or a caller 10 on 13 24 10. You'll be picking up 4 tickets right now. You can see it lighting up the skyline in the evenings. You can be up there. Give us a call if you'd like to go along. And then about 10 minutes or so away from another crack at Olivia Rodrigo.

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1: The Nick Scali half-yearly clearance has been extended, with everything reduced across the entire Nick Scali range. Everything is reduced during the half-yearly clearance. Extend until Sunday at Nick Scali.
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2: Ooh, a few people holding on patiently are going to be doing this all day today. Who have I got there first?
3: Caitlin.
2: Hey, Caitlin, what are you up to today? Doing anything?
3: I'm working.
2: Oh.
3: I'm going to see kids at schools and things. I'm a speech pathologist.
2: Oh, so doing visits out and about today?
3: Yeah.
2: Ducking in between the rain, hey?
3: Yeah, exactly.
2: Good time to be in the car doing some driving because you're in the running for this one, Olivia Rodrigo.
3: Perfect, thank you.
2: And who else are we getting in this morning on 13, 24, 10?
4: Hi, you're speaking with Maria.
2: Maria, is that rain I hear outside your window?
4: Yeah, a little bit.
2: Oh, it's coming down heavy. Oh, you stay dry. Yeah. What have you got on today?
4: I'm actually on my way to work.
2: Oh, nice. Good timing. You're in the running for Olivia Rodrigo in Florida.
4: Thank you very much.
2: I think the weather's a bit nicer that way. You'll have to dig out the summer clothes. Michelle, you are one step closer as well. Good stuff.
5: Sounds great.
2: And I reckon that's the way for the rest of the day. We'll get more names in the running for Olivia Rodrigo and continue with Summer Nova Boys jams. He is taking control today. Dangerous. He's got Pitbull on the way next.

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1: Sean and I are officially packing our bags because we're on holiday. I'm heading off to explore South Korea while Sean is heading to his favourite home away from home, Bali. Well, if he books his tickets, that is.
2: While we're away getting some serious holiday time, Mel and Maddie are taking over the microphones to look after your breakfast every single morning.
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0: This
20: Golden Nova Boys world, and we're just living in it. He's taking over and spinning the biggest throwbacks. Come on, play that song. All day long. Just turn it up and turn on.

0: Oh, that's what happens when you let Nova Boy take over for the day. We thought Matt and Sean, they're on a break. I feel like putting my feet up. Let's let Nova Boy loose. His jams all day today for you, helping you out on a gloomy old Monday. I'm just in here supervising today and answering phones, getting people in the running for Olivia Rodrigo in Florida. Much warmer there at the moment. If you'd like to be in, I'll do it again about half or so, but more Nova Boy's jams, Beyonce and Jay-Z, and then one from Eminem, one of his best too.
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11: The Nick Scali half-yearly clearance has been extended with everything reduced across the entire Nick Scali range. Everything is reduced during the half-yearly clearance. Extended till Sunday at Nick Scali.
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25: Good morning. A crash report at Leach Highway southbound before Orong Road in Kewdale. A little busy through there. Tonkin Highway looks good both ways around the airport. Just some congestion through Wattle Grove, getting through Hale Road and Welshpool Road East. Mitchell Freeway is a good story. We've got that permanent ramp and location change. The new Mitchell Freeway northbound exit to Carinup Road is now open. The new one's about 500 metres south of its previous location. If you're southbound from the city on Cronulla Freeway, doing fine. Now currently down towards Mill Point Road. Anything else, call 9489 1777. 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Today continuing cloudy with the showers. Top 18 degrees. 16 now. Nova 937.
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1: Look. If you had one shot or one opportunity to seize everything you ever wanted in one moment, would you capture it?

0: Eric Kimball.
1: Oh, finally, Travie McCoy, Bruno Mars on Nova. We're doing Nova Boys jams all day today. And the Soccer World Cup, we are still following along because the Aussies have made it through. Egypt, Saturday morning, set the alarms nice and early, 2 a.m. this weekend. And we had a bit of football fever on Friday. If you missed it, our 10K penalty shootout. Well done to Tom. Half a dozen kicks and he's netted himself 10K. Full recap over on the Nathan, Nat and Sean socials. Survived a very wet day. Hey, Olivia Rodrigo in Florida. We're going to do that again before 11:30. So stick around 13, 24, 10 when you hear it.
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1: 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Hey, Olivia Rodrigo in Florida. 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

0: just announced we're sending someone to Florida to see Olivia Rodrigo. Well done to Katie and Tom, both making it in. And MJ, you're in the running too. What are you doing for your Monday?
1: I've got my daughter having a day off for her birthday, so...
0: Very nice.
1: Hanging out with her.
0: Shout her out if you like.
1: No, she would hate that. She'd be mortally embarrassed.
0: She'd be embarrassed. No, that's fine. Well, you two have a nice day together. Any activities planned or are you just chilling?
1: We're going off to have a massage and chilling apart from that.
0: Oh, very nice. Well, you two enjoy Mother-Daughter Day. Sounds awesome. And maybe a trip to Florida on the cards. Is she the one you'd take with you?
1: No, my other daughter would be the one that would love to go to that.
0: Oh, well, that's okay. One gets spoiled today, one might get the trip with you to Florida.
1: I'll, a little bit of a difference.
0: Yeah, I know, but, you know, close. I'll get you in the running, though, and you can decide what you want to do if you're in. Enjoy the day today.
1: Great, thank you very much.
0: Another chance early this arvo, or you can head to the Nova Player if you want to enter your details that way. Worth getting in for this one. We'll be doing it all day today. In amongst Nova Boys jams, he's pulled out some of his finest for today, and we got Fergie and the Hilltop Hoods lined up before 12.
2: Sean and I are officially packing our bags because we're on holiday. 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

0: AOB, Hayley Williams on Nova. We could be getting you on a plane somewhere a little bit warmer, Florida, to see Olivia Rodrigo. More chances all this afternoon. And look at that. Our Monday morning is done already. Well done. Time flies when you got Nova Boy picking the music. Quick check of the headlines for you. And then straight back into it with one from Coolio.
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6: The Nick Scali half-yearly clearance has been extended, with everything reduced across the entire Nick Scali range. Everything is reduced during the half-yearly clearance. Extended till Sunday at Nick Scali.
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20: 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They've cleared the breakdown now on Leach Highway westbound at Orong Road, Welshpool. There is a truck broken down the Kwinana Freeway northbound on-ramp from Mundajong Road, Baldivis. That on-ramp is partially blocked. We're rolling okay on Mitchell Freeway through Guelph and through Osborne Park. No delays for Kwinana Freeway southbound from the city. Looks good towards Mill Point Road. Anything else, call 9489 1777. 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Aldi, good different. For Perth today, continuing cloudy with the showers and a top 18 degrees. We've made it to 15 degrees now on Nova 937.
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21: With your midday headlines, good afternoon, Ash Gardner with you. The third block of public hearings for the Royal Commission into Anti-Semitism is underway. The role of the tech giants and media will be the focus. Survivors of the Bondi Beach terror attack will be among the witnesses to give evidence. One Nation has had a slide in the polls, with Labor clawing back some support. The latest Redbridge survey revealing Labor's primary vote has climbed 2 points to 30%, while One Nation trails just behind on 29. 11 people have been killed after a small plane carrying a group of skydivers crashed in northeastern France. The pilot, 5 skydiving instructors and 5 people preparing to take their first skydive were on board when it came down shortly after takeoff. There are fears the death toll in Venezuela could continue to rise as 70,000 people remain missing following twin earthquakes. 1,400 people have died so far, while rescue crews continue to sift through the rubble. And Princess Kate has conquered Britain's Three Peaks Challenge. The royal climbed the country's 3 highest peaks in under 24 hours to raise funds and awareness for cancer charity. Updating sport, Queensland is set to host the Socceroos' homecoming series against Brazil later this year. The Aussies will line up against the football powerhouse in 2 friendlies, the first at Suncorp Stadium on September 25, while Game 2 will be played in Townsville. Pat Carrigan will make his return from injury for the Maroons in the Origin decider, while Laurie Daly has swung the axe, making 6 big changes to the Blues lineup ahead of the State of Origin decider. Jack Bostock comes into the side for Brian To'o. And Fremantle has claimed its 14th straight win with a convincing 51-point victory over Gold Coast. And you're up to date on Nova.
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1: 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It is back this Saturday, just in time for the school holidays. And we'll be back in about 5 minutes. We'll have your chances to get on that standby list for Olivia Rodrigo.
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6: The Nick Scali half-yearly clearance has been extended, with everything reduced across the entire Nick Scali range. Everything is reduced during the half-yearly clearance. Extended till Sunday at Nick Scali.
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0: 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So let's do this one more time.
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0: 132410 is the number. I should have it saved by now. Who are we getting in the running?
3: Hi there, it's Katie.
0: Oh, happy Monday, Katie. You up to much today?
3: Just working from home.
0: Oh, nice. Didn't have to leave the house. Did you stay in your pyjamas?
3: In my pyjamas, but did school drop in them. Good fun.
0: You're allowed to on cold, wintry days like this. I don't think you'd be the only one. Well done. You're in the running for this trip to Florida. Well done.
3: Amazing. Thank you so much. I'm going to take my daughter. She's going to be excited.
0: Oh, fantastic. Well, you are in the running, and good luck. Enjoy your day indoors. Stay warm, and you might be winning this trip. Good luck.
3: Amazing. Thanks. Have a good day.
0: More chances all the Savo. Ross is taking over shortly. You know he loves a blitz, so keep it on Nova. We've got Nova Boys jams all day today, and before one... Getting a little lovesick with Mario. And then, the musical's in town. The new TV show is out. MJ with Beat It in the next 10 as well.
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0: That's it. Strumming away and sing on Nova. And it is almost 1 o'clock, so I am going to tag out. Try and make the most of this funny old Monday afternoon. No better way to describe it. A little bit more rain on the way later to Savo. Likely over the next couple of days as well. It's a bit gloomy, but luckily Nova Boys jams all day today to help you through your Monday. Got a little cameo from Aaron Rich for the next hour, and then Ross will be in from two. And you know he loves a blitz as well. So if you're looking to get in the running for Olivia Rodrigo, we have got it every hour today. So enjoy the rest of your Monday. I'll catch you again soon. Let's go!
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24: 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A broken down truck has been cleared now from Kwinana Freeway, the northbound on-ramp from Mundijong Road, Baldivis. It is slowing northbound around Rowley Road. Traffic lights have been restored. Safety Bay Road and Warnborough Station Access Road, Warnborough. We do have a breakdown Reed Highway. That's westbound before Malaga Drive, Naranda. The right lane's closed by incident response. Traffic's rolling okay both ways through Osborne Park on Mitchell Freeway. Anyway, end of financial year, final days is on now with the good guys. Don't miss a chance to grab amazing deals plus extended store trading hours. See online for details only at the good guys. Continuing cloudy with some showers for Perth today, right now 16 degrees on Nova 937.
25: I'm Stephen Bartlett, the host of The Diary of a CEO. Not every conversation stays with you, but this one will.
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27: Prebiotic is like a fertilizer for gut microbes. It's giving them food and in an indiscriminate way because we're giving a wide variety of foods. Whereas a probiotic, we used Lactobacillus rhamnosus, which is a well-known one that's been studied in hundreds of trials. It's a live microbe that lives generally in foods like yogurt and things like this. In a concentrated form in a capsule, you give that and it improved the gut microbiome, but much less than the...
25: So prebiotic gives them food, probiotic actually just puts bugs in there.
27: We think the probiotic is really tickling your immune system as it's going down, probably working higher up in the small intestine, which is further up in the gut.
25: 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Search The Diary of a CEO wherever you get your podcasts.
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on your own. Nova 937. Some rain around today. Top of 18. Thank gosh for Nova Boy. Brighten up our Monday. Just what you need off the weekend, right? Nova Boy's jams continue on the other side of this. Young MC is ready to bust a move. And I am going to sort you out with flights and accommodation in Florida to see Olivia Rodrigo in Miami. You

0: Clements has been extended, with everything reduced across the entire Nick Scali range. Everything is reduced during the half-yearly clearance. Extended till Sunday at Nick Scali.
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0: Jason Derulo, Nova Boys Jams on Monday afternoon. I hope you're good. This is what you need after the weekend. Getting back into work, or maybe you've got school holidays happening. Nova Boy is spitting his favorite jams. On the other side of this, Shakira, oh, and Cisco's Thong Song. It gets so good next. Fresh hits and throwbacks.
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6: The Nick Scali half-yearly clearance has been extended, with everything reduced across the entire Nick Scali range. Everything is reduced during the half-yearly clearance. Extended till Sunday at Nick Scali.
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0: Williams on point. This is what you need for your Monday afternoon after the weekend. Back in at work. I hope you're good. My friend Ross, he's going to take you through for the rest of the afternoon and to continue Nova Boys jams. Your chance to see Olivia Rodrigo in Florida coming up. And next, Marky Mark, a.k.a. Mark Wahlberg, is on in minutes.
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1: 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The debris's been cleared from Mitchell Freeway southbound at Whitfords Avenue, Kingsley. Got the new Mitchell Freeway northbound exit to Caranup Road now open. The new one's about 500 metres south of the previous location. No dramas around the CBD. Looks good on Cronulla Freeway if you're southbound towards Mill Point Road. A good run north or southbound on Tonkin Highway getting past the airport. Just a bit of congestion for Roe Highway, Great Eastern Highway bypass. End of financial year final days is on now at The Good Guys. 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Continuing cloudy with some showers in Perth, 17 degrees now on Nova 937.
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3: With your 2pm headlines, good afternoon, I'm Michelle Stevenson. The eSafety Commissioner will be given new powers to clamp down even harder on social media companies flouting the under 16 ban. The Commissioner can now demand to see evidence from companies of what they have done to stop teens from accessing or even opening an account, while the penalty for breaches will double to $99 million. Australia and Vanuatu have signed a landmark security treaty following months of negotiations. PM Anthony Albanese inked the Nakamala Agreement alongside his Vanuatu counterpart in Canberra. Victorian Premier Jacinta Allen argues a Royal Commission would not change the culture within the building industry, rejecting fresh calls for an independent inquiry. It follows revelations that payments are still flowing from big build subcontractors to gangland figures, including Mick Gatto. And Jacob Elordi and Kendall Jenner did their best to fly under the radar as they made their way through Brisbane Airport at the weekend. The couple went incognito with black sunglasses, baseball caps and masks in order to avoid the paps. And you're up to date on Nova.
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3: 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I've got to let you know what's coming up. Sorry, this is Ross with you. Jay-Z in minutes. How good is this? Marky Mark. And the Funky Bunch. Heaps coming up. It's going to be a good day. 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

0: No Boy Jams all day. This is Ross, and from tomorrow, Fitzy, Whipper and Kate, they're on holidays. Jack Charles, Nikki Osborne and Dr. Chris Brown will be filling in. And I do want to recognise Socceroos. Yes, we didn't win on Friday. A draw against Paraguay, but at least we didn't have to listen to those ridiculous chants we heard in the US game.
1: Because we support the US, US, US. That's the way we like it, we like
0: Jeez. They're taking on Egypt on Saturday. Good luck, Socceroos. Now, though... it is a bit catchy. Let's get back into it.
1: Like
0: Run
1: this.
0: DMC, No Boy Jams all day. It's like that now.

0: should be
1: in NSYNC, Nelly. 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
1: 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You could be the next Isabella, but this time, Florida, checking out Universal Studios, South Beach, a million things going on there. 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In the meantime, No Boy Jams. 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
4: Oh, God, if I was going to describe FX as the bear, it would be four seasons of stress and four seasons of kitchen chaos. Now, it's finally time to see how the story ends. Season 5. Will the bear succeed or not? Or will it all fall apart and all the characters' hard work will be for nothing? I adore this show. It has thousands of fans and each of them want to know. And the only way to find out how it ends is to check out the final season of FX's The Bear, now streaming on Disney+.
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0: 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Nova Boys taking over. Taking over show. Spinning his favorite throwbacks all day long. Nova Boys jams.
1: She take my money when I'm in need. Yeah, she's a trifling friend indeed. 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

0: Jam, Sade. How can we forget this Kanye moment?
1: I'm really happy for you. I'm going to let you finish. But Beyonce had one of the best videos of all time.
0: Appropriately on the way. Yes, yeah, Swifty, who he interrupted. Bad Blood. Also, the song from Usher that says, yeah, 54 times. You know it. It's next at Nova.
2: Packing our bags because we're on holiday. 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
24: Hey, it's Christy. An earlier breakdown in Beckenham Row Highway westbound of the Kenwick thing. That's been cleared away, but still some delays through there. Freeway northbound, so Rowley Road, Narrows Bridge to the city, Reed Highway through to Warwick Road and at Shenton Avenue. Freeway southbound from the city out to Millpoint Road, again, Villiers Drive through to Russell Road as well. Not too bad on the Graham Farmer Freeway and no issues in the Northbridge Tunnel. A little busy in Subiaco, Thomas Street, northbound at Hay Street. Anything else, call 0489 1777. Reduce the duration of your cold this winter. 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Always follow the directions for use. Down to 10 overnight tomorrow, possible morning storm and showers, and a top of 17. Right now it's also 17 on Nova 937.
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25: Hello, I'm Michelle Stevenson. The eSafety Commissioner will be given new powers to clamp down even harder on social media companies flouting the under 16 ban. The Commissioner can now demand to see evidence from companies of what they have done to stop teens from accessing or opening an account, while the penalty for breaches will double to $99 million. Communications Minister Annika Wells says the rules are starting to work.
26: More than 5 million under 16 accounts have been deactivated or removed. Early research shows 30% of kids are playing more sport, 27% of kids are getting better sleep, online bullying is down, and children are receiving access to less inappropriate content online.
25: Australia will remain Vanuatu's primary policing partner following the signing of a new security treaty. The deal will see the Pacific nation ban foreign military bases in its territory amid concern about China's influence. The Royal Commission into Anti-Semitism has heard people used social media to accuse a man of faking his injuries in the Bondi terrorist attack. Arsene Ostrovsky told the inquiry he was being prepped for surgery while facing accusations of being a trauma tourist and a false flag actor. Well, new figures show every state and territory except WA will be forced to rein in spending as soaring debt drives up interest costs. Victoria is expected to be hit hardest, with debt forecast to reach almost $291 billion by 2030 and interest payments topping $12 billion a year. And after years out of the spotlight, Gaga Ewers are back. The Aussie band announcing two new shows at Sydney Opera House in August, with new music apparently on the way. Now let's see what's happening on Nine News.
27: Thanks, Michelle. Tonight in Nine News Perth at 6, a crowd-funded AUKUS probe has concern Australia's not prepared for a potential nuclear accident at HMAS Stirling Naval Base. What we've learnt today about the WA man accused of murdering a Thai teenager. And the AFL concussion panel ends Eagles defender Harry Edwards' season. Nine News, your news tonight at 6 on 9 and 9 Now.
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0: 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We gonna party. And it starts. 3, 2, 1.
1: Right now. Quickly, let me tell you what's coming up. I reckon Jessie J's best song, Price Tag. Afternoon, this is Ross, by the way. Also, can you pick this hit? Oh, that one in minutes. Well, I mean, that gives it away. Snap the power. There you go. Both in the next 15, 20 minutes. 15 minutes, actually. As mentioned, this song by Usher, he says, yeah, 54 times. I used to have to count it and write it down. AI reminded me. No Boy G.

this is Ross at Nova, Fitzy Whipper and Kate on holiday. From tomorrow, we got Jack Charles, Nikki Osborne and Dr. Chris Brown. Looking forward to that. We are doing Nova Boy Jams all day today, though. Why am I playing you Change, Lover's Holiday from 1980? Because people sample songs and make them cooler. Like this, Naughty by Nature. How good? Holiday, Nova Boy Jams all day.

0: false at Nova. Fitzy, Whipper and Kate on holidays. Jack Charles, Nikki Osborne and Dr. Chris Brown will be driving you home from tomorrow.
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1: I've seen you in public. Brownie, my
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1: It's got a sore foot.
2: 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It has not stopped.
0: Oh, it's going to be fun. Happens tomorrow. But in the meantime, Nova Boy jams all day. Fever. Let's play awesome music like Entrance in Minutes. Or how about... It's absolutely classic. Low in Minutes and Nova.
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10: Hey, it's Christy. There was an earlier crash in East Perth, Graham Farmer Freeway westbound before East Parade, but that has cleared. Freeway northbound is slow Rolly Road, then Narrows Bridge into the city at Vincent Street. Cedric Street through to Warwick Road, again Ocean Reef Road through to Shenton Avenue. Freeway southbound from the City Arts and Millpoint Road, again Belia Drive through to Rosslyn Road as well. Not too bad in the Northbridge Tunnel, a little slow. Thomas Street northbound at Hay Street and Subiaco. Anything else, call 9489 1777. 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Investing carries risk. Down to 10 overnight, showers tomorrow, and it's up to 17. Right now, also 17 on Nova 937.
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0: 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It's Nova Boys Jams. This is how we do it.
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0: Matt Nova, happy Monday. This is Ross. Doing Nova Boy jams all day because we can. Pick this sample this time. Who borrowed this 1982 classic?
1: Two Buffalo Girls go around the outside, round the outside.
0: Of course, Buffalo Girls. Remember that? Malcolm McLaurin. As borrowed by Eminem without me. That is the next song. Nova Boy jams all day and over.
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24: Hey, it's Christy. Freeway northbound, so Anketell Road. Narrows Bridge into the city around Vincent Street, Stevenson Avenue to Warwick Road and Ocean Reef Road through to Shenton Avenue. Freeway southbound, city to Mill Point Road, then Belia Drive, then Anketell Road as well. Tonkin Highway busy northbound at Collier Road and Tonkin Highway in both directions at Hale Road. Few cars, Row Highway westbound at Quinana Freeway in Jandakot and in Subiaco, Thomas Street northbound at Hay Street too. Anything else, call 9489-1777. 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Down to 10 overnight, tomorrow possible storm and showers and it's held for 17. Right now it's also 17 on Nova 937.
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25: Good afternoon, I'm Michelle Stevenson. Legislation will be introduced today to increase penalties for tech companies that breach the social media ban. The federal government is seeking to double the fine to $99 million, while the changes will also give the Safety Commissioner greater power to get info from tech giants. Australia and Vanuatu have signed a landmark security treaty after months of negotiations. It'll see Australia become Port Vila's main policing partner and protect the Pacific nation from being used as a foreign military base. PM Anthony Albanese says the agreement will benefit both countries.
26: Our agreement reflects and confirms Australia's role as Vanuatu's largest and most comprehensive economic, security and development partner, a responsibility that we take seriously.
25: Opposition leader Angus Taylor has used question time to ask when the government is going to fix its tax legislation. Couples with a joint investment will not be able to claim capital gains or negative gearing concessions if one dies or in the event of divorce. Labor says the mistake will be corrected though, but Mr. Taylor claims the government can't be trusted. Advocacy groups claim the federal government is charging students some of the highest uni fees in Australia's history during a cost of living crisis. Universities Australia research shows students are paying 35% more for rent, utilities and fuel at the moment compared to 5 years ago. And Woody and Buzz Lightyear remain the kings of the box office. Toy Story 5 was the number one movie in Australia for a second weekend, making more than $6 million. Now let's see what's happening on Nine News.
27: Thanks, Michelle. Tonight in Nine News Perth at 6, a crowd-funded AUKUS probe has concern Australia's not prepared for a potential nuclear accident at HMAS Stirling Naval Base. What we've learnt today about the WA man accused of murdering a Thai teenager. And the AFL concussion panel ends Eagles defender Harry Edwards' season. Nine News, your news tonight at 6 on 9 and 9 now.
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0: 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And it starts.
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2: 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If you had one shot, one opportunity to seize everything you ever wanted.
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0: afternoon. This is Ross at Nova. We're doing Nova Boy Jams all day, which means I get to play. I don't even say the word Soldier Boy usually on Nova. Soldier Boy coming up. Can you pick this hit? That one also coming up. It's Nova Boy Jams all Arvo evening.
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0: 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Freeway South Basso, City Out to Millpoint Road, Gambelia Drive through to Anchorsell Road, and slow north from Mantle, Stirling Highway South Basso, Tideman Road. 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Down to 10 overnight, tomorrow showers and a top of 17. Right now it's 17 on Nova 937.
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2: 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He's taking over and spinning the biggest throwbacks.

0: MJ. We're doing No Boy Jams all day. We've also kicked this off.
1: Hey, it's Olivia Rodrigo.
2: Olivia Rodrigo. You and a mate. Orlando, Florida.
1: Good for you.
2: Turn up Nova.
0: Just before we get to that, sorry, afternoon. This is Ross as well. Remember, Isabella, if you missed it, got this call on Friday.
3: We are sending you to see Harry Styles in New York City.
0: Wow. Very excited, understandably. But that's done now. We're moving on. Olivia Rodrigo in Florida. Flights, accommodation, spending money. You're taking someone. Maybe you're checking out Walt Disney World Resort, Muscle Beach, Miami, a Tampa Bay Buccaneers game, Miami Heat. 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In the meantime, though, continuing with Nova Boy Jams all day. Next with J-Lo in minutes.
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6: Hey, it's Christy. Freeway northbound, Little Slow on Anchortel Road. Then narrows bridge into the city around Vincent Street, then Cedric Street to Ocean Reef Road. Freeway southbound from the city out to Millpoint Road at Canning Highway. And Armidale Road through to Anchortel Road. Tonkin Highway busy northbound at Collier Road. And Tonkin Highway southbound at Welshpool Road East. Also, Roe Highway, slow westbound at Kwinana Freeway in Jandakot. And Roe Highway eastbound at Nicholson Road. And delays in Greenwood, Wanneroo Road northbound at Hepburn Avenue. Anything else, call 9481777. 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Down to 10 overnight. Tomorrow showers at a top of 17. Right now it's 16 on Nova 937.
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0: No Boy Jam, Sunday. Happy Monday. This is Ross. Still to come, a song I used to listen to on Discman. Nate Dogg and Warren G had to regulate. Discman, ask your parents. Regulate. On the way in minutes. Also, heads up with Fitzy Whipper and Kate on holiday from tomorrow. Jack Charles, Nikki Osborne and Dr. Chris Brown driving you home.
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23: Hey, it's Christy. Freeway northbound narrows bridge into the city around Vincent Street, Stevenson Avenue through to Ocean Reef Road and at Shenton Avenue. Freeway southbound from the city out to Millplay Road at Canning Highway. Billia Drive through to Anketell Road as well. Roe Highway, slow westbound at Quinata Freeway in Jandakot and Roe Highway eastbound at Nicholson Road. Delays in North Fremantle, Stirling Highway southbound at Tideman Road and in Greenwood at Waterloo Road northbound at Hepburn Avenue. Anything else, call in for 89 1777. 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Down to 10 overnight. Tomorrow, possible morning storm and showers. The top of 17. Right now, 16 on Nova 937.
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24: Good afternoon, I'm Michelle Stevenson. The federal government has introduced new legislation to ensure social media companies are doing everything within their power to stop children under 16 being on their platforms. Fines have been doubled to $99 million, while the eSafety Commissioner has been handed world-leading powers to compel them to comply. It follows revelations some teens are still able to access apps without having their ages checked. Well, a senior Liberal believes the party's in need of a rebrand to regain trust with voters. Two new opinion polls show support for the coalition has hit historic lows, struggling against One Nation and Labor. The opposition's criticism of the Albanese government's budget failing to cut through. Western Sydney MP Melissa McIntosh telling Sky the Liberals need to revitalise.
25: I'm putting myself out on a limb a little bit. I think it's time for the Liberal Party to rebrand. Some people think that we're stuck in the past and our policies need to resonate with the Australia of today and the future. So I think it'd be a really good time for us to revisit our values and the way we project ourselves to Australians.
24: Australia and Vanuatu have signed a landmark security treaty following months of negotiations. PM Anthony Albanese inking the Nakamal agreement alongside his Vanuatu counterpart in Canberra. Well, a public inquiry is being held in Perth today into Australia's $368 billion AUKUS deal. The partnership would see WA operate nuclear-powered submarines. And Jacob Elordi and Kendall Jenner did their best to fly under the radar as they made their way through Brisbane Airport. The couple incognito with black sunglasses, baseball caps and masks in order to avoid the paps. Here's what's leading Nine News tonight.
26: Thanks, Michelle. Tonight in Nine News Perth at 6, a crowd-funded AUKUS probe has concern Australia's not prepared for a potential nuclear accident at HMAS Stirling Naval Base. What we've learnt today about the WA man accused of murdering a Thai teenager. And the AFL concussion panel ends Eagles defender Harry Edwards' season. Nine News, your news tonight at 6 on 9 and 9 Now.
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1: 3, 2, 1.
0: Right now. I just want to tell them about this one. By Craig David, Naughty's Awesomeness in Minutes. Also, classic Beyonce single Ladies coming up in minutes. Just mixing it up. Nova Boy jams all day, including this one now. Nicki Minaj, Starships at Nova.
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1: Regulators. 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

0: Craig David at Nova. Afternoon, evening, somewhere in between. This is Ross with you. Snowboy jams all day. This is your latest pick the sample somebody borrowed to make an awesome song.
1: I have to celebrate you, baby.
0: You got it right from 1975, this
1: I
0: one.
1: I have to praise you like
0: a sped
1: I
0: up a little bit. Give it a beat. Fatboy Slim made this. Praise You plays next at Nova.
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3: 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Freeway northbound, so narrows bridge into the city around Vincent Street, Stevenson Avenue to Ocean Reef Road and at Shenton Avenue. Freeway southbound, city to Milpay Road at Canning Highway, Billier Drive, city to Anketell Road, delays in Treby, Armidale Road, Expan at Little O Road 2. Anything else, call 9489 1777. 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Down to 10 overnight. Tomorrow, possible morning storm and showers, and it's high for 17. Right now it's 15 on Nova 937.
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0: to come at Nova. It's Nova Boy Jams all day. This one in minutes.
1: This is how we do it.
0: Montel Jordan, just an absolute banger. Also, Fitzy, Whipper and Kate on holiday for a couple of weeks. Jack Charles, Nicky Osborne and Dr. Chris Brown driving you home from tomorrow. A song also on the way. I don't think I've ever played it on Nova.
2: Why you so obsessed?
0: Mariah Carey, Obsessed. Nova Boy Jams. All day continuing next.
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8: Hey, it's Christy. There is a breakdown in South Perth, Kwinana Freeway northbound before Mill Point Road. The left lane's closed by incident response and traffic slow there. Further up, Freeway northbound, so Narrows Bridge to the city at Vincent Street, Stevenson Avenue through to Ocean Reef Road and at Shenton Avenue. Freeway southbound, city to Mill Point Road near the Mount Henry Bridge, Belia Drive due to Anketell Road to Fucals Row Highway westbound at Welshpool Road East, Row Highway at Kwinana Freeway. Anything else, call 9489 1777. 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Down to 10 overnight. Tomorrow, possible morning storm and showers. And a top of 17. And right now, it's 15 on Nova 937.
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1: It's for the noise, please, section. Snowboy jams all day. Means we get to play awesome songs like that. Also, coming up, Evening Ross with you as well. Before he kind of rebranded himself with this one.
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26: Hey, it's Christy. Still a breakdown in South Perth. Quinata Freeway northbound before Mill Point Road. The left lane's closed by incident response traffic. Busy back to around South Terrace there. Further up, Freeway northbound, so Stevenson Avenue through to Reed Highway and Ocean Reef Road to Shenton Avenue. Freeway southbound, City to Mill Point Road. And Bilia Drive through to Anchortel Road. Tonkin Highway, so northbound at Collier Road. And Rogue Highway westbound at Welshpool Road East. And again, near Quinata Freeway in Jandakot. Anything else, call 94891777. 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Down to 10 overnight tomorrow, possible morning storm showers at a top of 17. Right now, it's 15 on Nova 937.
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27: Hello, I'm Michelle Stevenson. The eSafety Commissioner will be given new powers to clamp down even harder on social media companies flouting the under 16 ban. The Commissioner can now demand to see evidence from companies of what they have done to stop teens from accessing or opening an account, while the penalty for breaches will double to $99 million. Communications Minister Annika Wells says the rules are starting to work.
28: More than 5 million under 16 accounts have been deactivated or removed. Early research shows 30% of kids are playing more sport, 27% of kids are getting better sleep, online bullying is down, and children are receiving access to less inappropriate content online.
27: Australia will remain Vanuatu's primary policing partner following the signing of a new security treaty. The deal will see the Pacific nation ban foreign military bases in its territory amid concern about China's influence. The Royal Commission into Anti-Semitism has heard people used social media to accuse a man of faking his injuries in the Bondi terrorist attack. Arsene Ostrovsky told the inquiry he was being prepped for surgery while facing accusations of being a trauma tourist and a false flag actor. Well, new figures show every state and territory except WA will be forced to rein in spending as soaring debt drives up interest costs. Victoria is expected to be hit hardest, with debt forecast to reach almost $291 billion by 2030 and interest payments topping $12 billion a year. And after years out of the spotlight, Gang of Youths are back. The Aussie band announcing two new shows at Sydney Opera House in August, with new music apparently on the way. Now let's see what's happening on Nine News.
29: Thanks, Michelle. Right now on Nine News Perth, what we've learnt today about the WA man accused of murdering a Thai teenager, the fight to make weight loss drugs more affordable, and the AFL concussion panel ends Eagles defender Harry Edwards' season. Don't worry, you haven't missed the news. Start over on Nine now when you get home. Nine News, your news.

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3: This is Ross. We're just mixing up. We're mixing up No Boy Jams all day. Just cause. I still to come, as mentioned, Will Smith, Men in Black. What a track. Also, if you get cheated on, you spend all their money, Blue Cantrell. Hit them up style in minutes. Black Eyed Peas.

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0: Overboy jams all day. Evening, this is Ross. The main guys are on holiday. Actually, tomorrow, while Fitzy Whipper and Kate are on holiday, you got Jack Charles, Nikki Osborne and Dr. Chris Brown driving you home. Good music continuing up next. As I said, no boy jams all day, just good beats. This one coming up in minutes. What an absolute ripper. Tequila on the way. I was at the bar with my drinking team and it was me, Jack Daniels. Unfortunately, I've got to pull that down because we're about to play ads. But also, can you pick the start of that song? She rhymes with Riggy. That's also up next at Nova. Ads now.
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1: These school holidays, you're one decision away from a good day. 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Still a breakdown through South Perth this evening. Kwinana Freeway northbound before Mill Point Road. Incident response have closed the left lane and it's slow back to South Terrace. Further up on the Mitchell Freeway northbound, delayed from Ocean Reef Road to Shenton Avenue. Slowing at southbound out of Perth, Hay Street to Mill Point Road and further down the Kwinana from Billia Drive to Anketel Road. 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Down to 10. Showers tomorrow with a storm possible in the morning with a top of 17. Right now it's 14 degrees on Nova 937.
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11: Oh God, if I was going to describe FX as the bear, it would be four seasons of stress and four seasons of kitchen chaos. Now, it's finally time to see how the story ends. It's season 5. Will the bear succeed or not? Or will it all fall apart and all the characters' hard work will be for nothing? I adore this show. It has thousands of fans and each of them want to know. And the only way to find out how it ends is to check out the final season of FX's

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0: Wow! Very happy. Be like Isabella. But this time, Olivia Rodrigo live in Florida. Flights, accommodation, spending money. 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
5: 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Well, good news. In South Perth, that breakdown's cleared with traffic flowing on Kwinana Freeway northbound before Mill Point Road. Further up, the congestion's cleared on Mitchell northbound from Ocean Reef Road to Shenton Avenue. The Northbridge Tunnel not looking too bad, but in River Vale, a bit slow. Orang Road eastbound at Francisco Street. 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Dropping down to 10 overnight. Showers and a possible morning storm tomorrow with a top of 17. Right now it's 14 degrees on Nova 937.
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1: 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Brownie, my
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0: 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That's tomorrow from 4 p.m. Have a great Monday night. 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
27: Hey, it's Dylan. Looking much better now out there on the majors. All clear on Mitchell, Kwinana and Graham Farmer freeways through the North Bridge Tunnel and on Tonkin and Roe highways in Rivervale, not too far from Graham Farmer. A bit slow still. Orang Road eastbound at Francisco Street. And don't forget some roadworks in Innaloo. Cedric Street shut between Stevenson Avenue and Ellen Sterling Boulevard through until mid-July. Follow all the signage and detours in place. Anything else, call 9489 1777. 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Dropping down to 10 overnight showers and a possible morning storm tomorrow with a top of 17. Right now it's 14 degrees on Nova 937.
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2: It's Dylan with the final look at the roads for your Monday evening. All clear on the Mitchell, Quinana and Graham Farmer freeways through the Northbridge Tunnel and on Tonkin and Roe highways. Keep in mind a ramp location change. The Mitchell Freeway northbound exit to Carina Road is now about 500 metres south of where it used to be. Follow all the signage. And don't forget, roadworks in Innaloo closing Cedric Street between Stevenson Avenue and Ellen Sterling Boulevard through until mid-July. Stock up at Dan Murphy's. 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Dropping down to 10 overnight. Showers and a possible morning storm tomorrow with a top of 17. Right now, it's 13 degrees on Nova 937.
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0: Sean.
1: Sean and I are officially packing our bags because we're on holiday. I'm heading off to explore South Korea while Sean is heading to his favourite home away from home, Bali. 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
3: God, my God, how she get at me. 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

0: 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I'm so obsessed. To selling out arenas across North America, Europe, and Australia. Can you call my name? Olivia Rodrigo has become one of the most influential artists on the planet.
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1: I rushed into the shops yesterday just at Woolies and I had a few bags.
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1: Just people paid for me.
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1: Actually, one time, Joel, a lady came up to me. 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
12: Jodie and Hazy. In the
0: morning. Warning, the following segment is for mature audiences only and may contain adult content, graphic language and nudity. Not that you'll see it. If easily offended, well, you're about to find out just how easily.
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0: Jodie and Hazy's Naughty at 640.
14: Naughty, naughty.
15: You know that moment where you feel like you could be an Olympic champion? And you finally found a sport where you're like, wow, I could be an Olympic champ.
14: No.
15: That happened to me recently when I read this report.
14: Tell me.
15: As unbelievable as it may seem, reports have circulated that Sweden has officially declared sex as a sport with plans for a first-of-its-kind competition evaluated by a panel of judges. So, finally, that's the call.
14: So that's really interesting that you should say that you could compete in sex because you never have any.
15: No, that's true.
14: So where's the training done?
15: There's no training. No. There's no training whatsoever. The concept centres on the idea of treating intimacy as an athletic discipline where various characteristics are analysed in a tournament setting. So the Swedish Sex Federation, that's right, a hell of a federation, by the way.
14: Mm.
15: Oh my gosh, the Christmas parties, has long advocated for this recognition, suggesting that the chemistry, endurance and understanding involved in sex are vital traits that can be measured.
14: Okay.
15: You can be a championship. And they're proposing a European sex championship, which could eventually merge into sort of like an Olympic Games for sex.
14: Yeah, right. Okay. If I was Swedish, I'd be having a lot of sex. Okay. They're a good-looking race.
15: They are a good-looking bunch.
14: Aren't they?
15: Happy to train. Okay. Happy to train in Sweden.
14: Yep.
15: But I'm going to be an Olympic champion.
14: Are you?
15: Or at least a European champion.
14: Mm-hmm.
15: Finally, mm-hmm. I can compare myself to Usain Bolt.
14: Right.
15: Real quick.
14: Real quick.
15: This is Jody and Hazy on Nova. I said

0: Skippers, Jody and Hazy.
1: It's the co-skipper of the Adelaide 36ers, Mr. Isaac Humphries. Good morning, great man.
2: Good morning, everybody.
3: Hey.
2: How are we?
3: Okay, so we're in playoff kind of territory right now. How are you feeling?
2: Pretty good. Yeah, we've just had a little bit of a break and sort of, and not when I say break, not we're still training and stuff, but I just think you can shut your mind off a tiny little bit when you don't have a game every 3 days in a different city somewhere around the country.
3: Yeah.
2: And you can sort of just think, all right, I'll be home in my own bed for a little bit. We can regroup. We can figure some things out that we need to. And just like take a breath for a second before it all rams
3: like
2: up again.
3: A really random question. You'd have to have a king bed, wouldn't you? Like a king bed.
2: In real life? Yeah. I mean, I have a king size bed. Yeah.
3: Yeah.
2: 100%. It's not like a king, but what's a king?
1: Are you asking him who else is in the bed with him? Is that what's going on here? Because that is inappropriate.
2: I can see it in your eyes. There was something else in this.
3: Goodness sake. I'm just saying, if he had a king single.
2: There was some ulterior motive in that question, for sure.
3: I was not.
2: My golden retriever's in the bed with me, if that makes you happy.
1: Very nice. It must be exciting, though, because this is really exciting for the city of Adelaide.
2: Yeah, it's awesome.
1: We haven't seen this, and we haven't been in a situation for a long time where, you know, we're looking at you guys
3: home
1: being
3: final.
1: Like, here we go. Mm. Like, this could be the season.
2: Yeah, and, you know, I've been able to sort of share a little bit of that with some of the guys. You know, I've been here a while, Adelaide. We've never seen anything like this before, not ever, but, you know, since I've played here. And, you know, there should be a really real sense of pride and excitement and just a good amount of pressure in, like, bringing something back to Adelaide.
3: How do you deal with those pre-match nerves? Like, do you get, like, overly anxious or...
2: No, I don't. I think I just... I get quite excited and quite, you know, pumped up and ready to go, and then I just kind of want it to begin already, because the sitting down and the waiting gets a bit, you're like programmed to move and you want to be moving and jumping and going crazy. So once it starts, I think I'm all good. Although we always do say the first few minutes is a bit chaotic out there because everyone's up and it's all crazy, and then you settle into the game a little bit.
3: If you do need some advice, guy over here, 4 premierships.
1: Oh, yeah.
3: Central District.
1: Yeah, you want some advice from me. I bet. Do you know, though, Isaac, I would make a prediction.
2: Moved on quickly.
1: I think Bryce Cotton would be very silent in his preparations, and I feel like Zylan Cheatham would be very much up and about.
2: You've got that pretty correct, if I'm honest. Z's the aux cord guy. He's the music, in
1: Hot
2: control
1: man.
2: Of the music.
1: Yeah.
2: So he's always, you know, and sings very loudly with it. You know, he's like, it's his room pretty much. And then BC just locks in, does his own thing. So do I. DJ does, you know, we all just do our own little thing and come together when it's time, and we all do speech. Some of us do like speeches and huddles and all sorts of things, and then that's about it.
1: Nice.
2: Then we run out.
3: Okay. Do you have like the big beats?
2: No, I'm not a music guy before the game, if I'm honest. I'll listen to a few songs on the way to the game in the car.
3: Yeah.
2: Other than that, I don't. I just listen to what's going on.
3: Just
2: feel
3: down.
2: The vibes, you know, be one with the arena.
1: Just soak up like a chameleon.
2: Yeah.
3: So we just want to ask you, like, during the week, Chris Hemsworth had this to say about spiders, and more specifically the expression, we're not here to F spiders.
2: Okay.
3: Are you across that?
2: Yeah. Oh, no, I mean, I know what it means. Mm. As an Australian person, of course I know what it means, yes.
3: It was, see, people argue they don't know what it means.
2: Oh, come on.
3: Come on.
1: I think we all know what it means. Maybe broadly, being an Australian in America, and you spent some time over there, you're in college, you played in the NBA, what's it like? And is this a common occurrence where people, with Americans, are like, what the hell are you talking about?
2: I think so. There's definitely been situations like that for me, but one that stands out, and it wasn't a saying at all, but it was definitely when I was playing at Kentucky, I would say my name, like Isaac, you know, and that's how I say my name. They say Isaac, and it started to become this whole thing, like, how do you say my name? And I'm like, it's just the same name. It's not a big deal. The media team of the Kentucky Wildcats launched a national campaign as to how to say my name. And it's like, no, it has to be Isaac. So their accent, trying to say it the way our accent says it, was absolutely horrific. I would score a basket in a game and the announcer would go, Isaac. And I'm just like, how have we got to a point where
3: this is
2: my name now? It's the same name. How are we not computing this? It's the same name, different accents. That was the craziest thing about, you know, Australian-American things that I've had. But, there's always stuff, you know. there's always things we say that they've got no idea what we're talking about.
3: So, Isaac, it sounds like an eek, doesn't it?
2: I just got chills again. Oh, like, sorry, I just got PTSD chills about all this.
1: Take me back to the States.
2: Isaac.
1: Mate, we appreciate you. Thank you so much for coming in. And, of course, you come to us thanks to our good friends at Tyre Power. Footy's back at Tyre Power. 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Isaac. Humphreys, thank you so much.
2: You're welcome. Jody and Hazy. In
0: the morning. 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Olivia Rodrigo's new album, You Seem Pretty Sad for a Girl So In Love, is out now and available everywhere.
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0: Jones, right now, can we talk about, I don't know, entitlement? Can we talk about work ethic?
1: Yeah.
0: Can we talk about drive? The drive to be the best version of yourself.
1: Yep.
0: And get somewhere when it comes to work. Oh, I'm just going to put this out there. Are the 21-year-olds these days maybe a little bit less motivated and a little bit more entitled than the 21-year-olds of previous generations?
1: Yeah, so levels of motivation can vary, can't they?
0: Yeah.
1: Mm-hmm.
0: How about this? A little article stemming from Argentina. That's right, Argentina. A young man refuses to work because he says he was born without his consent, which is technically true.
1: Well, we all were.
0: Oh, this has obviously sparked quite the heated debate online. He's a 21-year-old. He argues that lacking the choice of existence, he should not engage in traditional employment or societal systems. Critics sure. deem his position unrealistic and irresponsible, of course, while supporters, that's right, he's got supporters, finds it raises important philosophical questions regarding free will, capitalism and personal autonomy. I don't even know what autonomy means. Okay. All I know is he's 21. He's too lazy. Mm. It's too lazy for me, okay?
1: Mm-hmm.
0: And you got to ask yourself, what would Shannon Knoll do? He'd give it a crack. That's what he'd do.
1: Do you feel like, Producer Lucy, this whole segment is just a thinly veiled ruse so he can play Shannon Knoll? Do you think that's what's going on?
2: I reckon.
0: Mm. Are you guys even talking about it? Capitalism and personal autonomy. I don't even know what autonomy means. Okay. All I know is he's 21. He's too lazy. Mm. It's too lazy for me, okay?
1: Mm-hmm.
0: And you got to ask yourself, what would Shannon Knoll do? He'd give it a crack. That's what he'd do.
1: Do you feel like, Producer Lucy, this whole segment is just a thinly veiled ruse so he can play Shannon Knoll? Do you think that's what's going on?
2: I reckon.
1: Mm.
0: Are you guys even talking about it? Oh, there he goes. It just popped up beautifully.

0: and all tomorrow, okay? I'm a big, big fan. But seriously, I've got a seven-year-old and I'm trying to sort of half teach him about work ethic and things like that. And if you want to be good at something, you need to work at it for a long time. See, I feel like when we came through, and I don't know how to do the back in my day, I used to walk 15 miles, all that sort of crap.
1: But doing it.
0: We went the other way too far.
1: Right.
0: I worked at a particular company unpaid for a year and a half, which is illegal. I've been so underpaid across the journey in terms of, I'll just do extra hours, I don't care.
1: Yeah.
0: I've never, here's one for you, I have never in my life taken a sick day.
1: What?
0: In any of my employment. I took one sick day at Nova, I think it was last year or the year before when I had my wisdom teeth out.
1: Yeah.
0: One day for my wisdom teeth.
2: Hate to bring this back and give everyone PTSD, but remember when you didn't take sick days
1: and
2: gave us all
1: influenza the whole
2: B?
1: Team?
0: Oh, so excuse me very much.
1: Every single person in this building got influenza B because of you. Oh, okay, hero.
0: What are you talking about? I don't even remember that happening. All I remember is this. And then a hero comes along. And that's me. Oh, shit. Also unrelated, this bloody cop's been with me for 6 months now.
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4: They say the holy water's watered down, and this town's lost its faith. Our colours will fade eventually, so if our time is running out, day after day, we'll make the mundane a masterpiece. Oh my, my, oh my, my love. Take one look at you, you're taking me.

0: is Jody and Hazy on Nova.
1: And we're talking about friendships over the years. It changes, man. It changes from the age of sort of 19 to 20. Post 40, 9 out of 10 people will lose and not have contact with the people who they would regard as their best friends when they were 19.
2: Yeah. Are you friends with anyone from Beckham Primary School? I know you didn't have many because you were the only one in a year.
1: Well, we've spoken about that and there was no one in a year above me, so I was school captain 2 years in a row. Yeah. That's never been done before. In fact, the school got shut down 2 years ago.
2: Yeah.
1: But no, absolutely not.
2: You're not friends with anyone from primary school?
1: No, because there was a bloke 2 years below that was the only other boy and then the year below that was about 3 or 4 girls. So, yeah, we haven't kept in contact, Jones. Yeah. Crazy things, right? This is, we're talking remote prom.

0: primary school too, by the way.
1: I'm still super close with my best friend from primary school, Elisa Den. Yeah.
0: Really? Did you used to ride kangaroos to school as well?
1: No, we didn't ride kangaroos.
0: When it got really cold, you just jump on the cow paddies?
1: Wow.
0: Well, that's what I used to do.
1: Yeah, I was going to say, don't throw shade from a bloke who had no mates at school.
0: I'm just talking from experience. We put it out there, 13, 24, 10, and I'd be so fascinated to see if there's someone who is still like genuinely best friends with someone throughout the whole journey.
1: Yeah.
0: Because that is so rare.
1: Yeah, and we've got Beer and Barbecue Fest tickets to give away as well. Rebecca, hello.
2: Good morning. How are you both?
1: Good, good. Tell us about your friendship situation.
2: So I've got a bunch of friends and there's seven of us, and we have been friends since kindergarten.
0: What? How old are you, if you don't mind me asking?
2: We just haven't had our 50th.
0: So you've been friends. You've been best friends for 45 years.
2: Yep.
0: What? That's ridiculous.
1: I love that. And there's eight of you. And so do you catch up regularly?
2: So we catch up once every 3 months. Obviously, like, we've all got lives and, you know, our, you know, whatever. But, we catch up and, some of us catch up, you know, in between times, if we've got time. But, and we know we've got each other's backs and, it's amazing.
1: Do you know what is remarkable, Beck? A group of eight women who've never turned on each other in 50 years. That's amazing.
2: Yeah, no, we lost contact for a few years, but due to the joy of Facebook, we've come back and we've now, just some of our kids have turned 18 together and,
0: This is unbelievable. So across the journey though, Rebecca, was there ever any falling outs before it got patched back up?
2: No, we've never had a falling out. We've always just got on with things and, you know, talked about things.
0: That's unbelievable.
1: Love that for you, Beck.
0: I wish I had friends like Beck.
1: Yeah, well, you just wish you had friends full stop, don't you?
0: That's true. That's what I was trying to say. Good morning, Carol.
1: Are you friends with anyone from school, primary school?
3: No, I did not stay friends with anybody from school at all.
1: Yeah.
3: But about a year and a half ago, I reconnected with someone from primary school and we're now in a relationship.
0: Oh, that's awesome.
3: It is.
0: So how did you reconnect? Was it Facebook?
3: Yeah, through Facebook. I had a dream about this person and I contacted him the next day saying that he was in my dream. And, we've been together ever since.
0: Well, take us through what happened in the dream.
3: No.
0: Yes.
1: You mentioned being Carol. Was he, like, a bit taken aback? Like, oh, someone just called and said they had a dirty dream about me and now, you know, we went to kindy together. What?
3: Yeah, absolutely. He thought it was a prank. So it took a while to convince him that it was me.
0: Yeah.
1: There you go.
0: Hey, Carol, way to turn your dreams into reality, by the way.
3: Yeah.
1: Good on you, Carol. Thanks, Nicole.
0: That's awesome. Good morning, Kylie.
1: What's your friendship situation?
4: So I have a couple of friends from primary school that I'm still friends with since I was 9 years old.
1: Yeah.
4: Never had an argument. One lives in the States, so we still catch up, talk on the phone. And the other one I used to do gymnastics with, so we've been best friends ever since.
1: Do you hang out and do round-offs and things?
0: Yeah.
4: In my head, I still can. My mind says yes, my body probably says no.
0: Yes, I'm at that stage of my life as well, Carly.
4: Still friends with some of our high school friends and never had a falling out.
1: That's amazing.
0: Is it just me? Is it just me? Like, am I hanging out with the wrong people? Like, what's going on? Kylie, very, very lucky, blessed to have friends like that.
1: Yes.
0: Throughout her whole life. That's awesome. Jodie and Hazy.
5: Nathan, Nat and Sean.
6: For example, this is why I've never joined it, because it asks you to put in your birth date.
7: Under no circumstance.
6: Obviously, you need to lie a bit, right? Because the problem, you get to my age, the guys your age, they're putting in their preference for 30-year-olds, right?
7: Yeah, of course.
6: So that means the guys that are putting in their my age as a preference, they're 70. And it's just like, no.
5: Nathan, Nat and Sean. 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
19: Morning, everybody. Happy Friday.
20: Good morning.
19: I know, isn't it exciting? We love a Friday, especially for us. It's the Friday before our holidays.
20: Oh, I feel like you're rubbing it in.
19: Even
20: yes,
19: better.
20: We are.
19: Hey, if you're wondering what 9 lemons could bring to your life, you got to find out. How's that for a hook?
20: We're an educational show.
19: Aren't we just?
20: Kelsey Brown joins us as well. Of course, Kelsey was a former netball champion. She's just spent a whole lot of time in the US at the NBA Finals. You're going to hear her stories.
19: She got the dream gig. It's so wonderful. Plus, when money splits the family, you're going to hear a story about a kid who won Lotto and how that turned out to be a bad thing.

0: Nathan, Nat and Sean.
1: Now, Joel Creasy, the other day, you told us a story about getting a parking ticket.
2: Yeah, people, I think, because you guys know me well, think I'm, and also, especially if you see my stand-up and particularly just 4-minute snippets on the gala or me on panel shows, all sassy, row, scratch, that's my whole thing. Okay, and I'm, as you know, I'm actually quite like a timid, total people pleaser. Like, I will do anything for people to like me. I just want to get through the day unscathed, basically. Like, I wore a shirt in to do the drive show yesterday that I packed purely because Tim once said he liked it 3 years ago.
3: I understand that,
2: Right? Yeah, I've eaten dog food on air because no one else would. I was like, I'll do it. We just need to get it done. But, you know, I've dated some people for far too long. That was more like charity work. So I'm a real people pleaser. But the other day, of course, I got a parking ticket and I said to the guy, whoa. And he said, sorry, it's already printed out. And then he said, are you that Joel, and I was like, crazy, guy? And I said, yeah, I am. And we got talking. He was like, oh, I bloody love listening to you guys. Yeah. And then I said, because I've already got the ticket, because we spoke for 10 minutes. I mean, we made friends. I said, can I go grab a coffee? And he said, yeah, just whack it back on the front. And I said, can I grab you one? To the parking inspector. He said yes, bought him a coffee, waved him off. He had his coffee. I had my coffee and my $89 ticket as I was going to him. Legend, have a good day. See you later.
3: Have a good day, Joel.
1: He gave you a parking ticket.
2: I called him a legend. I went, legend, see you later.
1: And you bought him a coffee.
2: I bought him a coffee.
1: The guy who just written you a ticket.
2: Yes, that was the most expensive coffee of my life.
3: Joel, can I take you back to, I don't ever get the part where they say, oh no, it's already, I've already started writing it or whatever the case is.
2: I know, go back.
1: I had already printed it out, so it had, I have been in a situation where it was in Fremantle and it was the old-fashioned parking meters and you had to, and it had run out and I was across the road, I'm coming back, and he was there writing, putting it in, inputting the details. Yep. And I went, oh, I'm coming. He went, no worries, cancel. So one.
2: Oh.
1: Yeah.
2: Oh, but this was being stuck to my front window.
1: Yeah, I think that was past
2: it.
1: The point of no return. But also, I wouldn't have bought him a coffee.
3: I don't think so.
2: Well, but he's a listener, so
3: and a
2: fan. So also, you know, I'm very easy. It's very easy to stroke my ego. So the moment he even recognised me, I lit up, and I was like, "Oh my gosh, yes, of course, I'm a celebrity. Get me out of here." That was 12 years ago, but of course, I'll tell you all about Marsha Brady. What else do you want to know?
1: So as long as somebody says, oh, I love listening to your show, you'll buy them a coffee. Is that the way it works?
2: Well, as long as you're genuine. Don't just now come up to me if you listen to one of the other, you know, B-grade shows and, you know, start, you know. I'm pretty good at picking a fake. I'm not. Okay. For example, if I left here and someone said, I heard the break, I don't even really like you, but will you buy me a coffee? I would buy them a coffee. Because I'm like, this will make you like me.
1: Yeah, that's true.
3: We had a assistant here that was working with us for quite some time, and every time we would do something wrong, she would apologise by saying sorry.
1: I've never known somebody to apologise.
3: And you would say to her, Nat.
1: Yeah, and then we told her to stop saying sorry, and she said, oh my God, I'm so sorry.
2: I've got friends like that.
1: Look, we want to talk about people pleasers. Is there one in your life? Are you one? Have you done something like Joel where you bought a coffee for the person who was writing you a parking ticket? Like, come on.
2: Even when I left my parents the other house, I made sure every single pillow even was like chopped perfectly. You know, the perfect pillow chop a la Shayna Blaze as I left.
1: And you had to get the quilt dry cleaned because you spilled tomato sauce on it. Because you're not to eat in bed, but you did it.
2: Lucky I've got that secret about you.
3: We're going to have to get it out there.
2: Asterixing it.
0: Nathan, Nat and Sean on Nova.

0: Nat and Sean.
1: Nova.
2: Our friend Joel Creasy is such a people pleaser that when he found a guy writing him a parking ticket, he bought him a coffee.
3: I bought him a coffee. Well, I figured I'm already here. I said, can I stay a bit longer then and just grab a coffee next door? And he said, sure. And I said, can I grab you one? But also, Natalie, we are people pleasers because we try and make people laugh. Like, I think that's the ultimate people pleasing.
2: Isn't
3: like,
2: that
3: please,
2: true?
3: Laugh
2: yeah,
3: at me, please.
2: True. Yes, it's more, begging, isn't it? Begging people.
3: Yeah.
4: You did what? You waved him off and called him a legend as
3: I said,
4: you
3: thanks, legend.
4: Looked at your ticket.
3: I think
4: $90.
3: I might have even said, keep up the great work.
4: Okay.
3: I've now ticked off everybody in Australia aside from parking inspectors.
4: Oh, yes, definitely.
2: Yeah, exactly. We want to know if there's a people pleaser in your life. Jessica's in Kingsley. Morning, Jess.
3: Hey, Jessica.
5: Good morning.
2: Okay, who's the people pleaser, Jess?
5: A close friend of mine I've had for years is very much a, she's an acts of service person, and a few years ago we had a like big argument. I don't remember what it was about, but it ended on, you know, like hanging up terms kind of thing.
2: Yeah.
3: And I love those ones.
5: And she broke into my house. Well, she knew where the spare key was, came into my house, deep cleaned my house, top to bottom. And so I came home to a beautiful, clean house. And she's done it again since.
3: Oh, Jess.
2: Wow. Can you please give me her number so that I can pick a fight with her?
5: Yeah,
2: amazing. What a gift.
3: I know. I mean, I've done that after arguments with people, like sent them things when technically they've been in the wrong.
2: Yeah. Just to clear the air.
4: That is so good.
2: Isn't it just?
4: Oh, that's great.
3: Cleaning the house. That's amazing.
2: Yes. But also the breaking in, the doing it as a surprise. Oh, my God.
3: Yeah, the front door's broken. I threw a brick through the window.
2: Yeah, right, okay.
3: but the kitchen is spotless.
2: Yeah, I swept up the glass afterwards, so it's fine. Thanks, Jess. Casey's in Arvidale. Hello.
6: Hi.
3: Hey, Casey.
2: Okay, Casey, who's the people pleaser?
6: I am.
2: Okay, great.
3: Tell
2: what
3: me.
2: Happened?
6: Maybe when I was about 12 years old, my mum and I woke up to someone had broken into our house and they came through the roof.
2: Mm.
6: And we called the police and they caught one of the guys and were still looking for the other one.
4: Yeah.
6: And I've gone out the front, seen him in handcuffs, and asked him if he wanted me to make him a coffee because I always made my mum a coffee.
4: Oh, that's really nice.
2: You're offering coffee to the guy that's robbed you.
6: Yeah, and I was like 12 years old. I didn't make a very good coffee anyway, so it was really horrible. But
4: He accepted it.
2: What a kind gesture.
3: That's maybe lovely. That's what he was breaking in for, one of your world-famous coffees, Casey.
2: Yes, an espresso pod.
3: Yeah, you've trumped me, Casey. Wow.
2: It's amazing.
3: Because I thought when you said breaking into the house, I was like, oh, God, it's Jessica's bloody friend
2: coming to clean again.
3: Yeah,
2: exactly.
3: Just needed a caffeine.
2: Too good. Thanks, Case. Josh is in Bullsbrook. Hello.
7: How you going, mate?
3: Good, Josh.
2: Who's the people pleaser? What's the story?
7: For my mate's wife. So back when they first started dating, we lived together in Belldivis, and it was her first time ever coming around and first time ever meeting her. And I woke up the next morning after she stayed the night and to her finding her fully detailing our house. And it's an ongoing thing. It doesn't matter where we are or whose house we're at. She disappears and starts cleaning people's houses and, like, doing dishes or folding, washing it out, like, ready to be folded or something like that. Yeah, we have to give people pre-warning that, like, hey, who is new to our friend group, like, hey, just be ready, she'll start cleaning your house.
3: What a weird warning. Has she had a diagnosis, her OCD?
7: Oh, we think she's just undiagnosed OCD to the max. But,
3: I want to know her.
7: She'll disappear and, like, I've found her making my bed before. I'm like, what are you doing? She's like,
3: what?
7: She's like, I just walked past your door. I was like, I've seen your bed was under messy, so I thought I'd just tidy it up for you.
2: I would love her to come around and fold my washing.
4: Every time you had a gathering of other people, you would just make sure that she was a part of it.
2: She would be top of the invitation list
3: to
2: everything.
3: Everything. Absolutely every event.
7: I would have to give people pre-warning because she will just disappear and everyone's like, where is she gone? Like, she's in the house cleaning.
2: She's folding your knickers.
3: Is her name Marie
4: Whatever.
3: Kondo?
4: Go for it.
2: Yeah, that's right. Yeah, she's just taking three bags to Vinny's. Sorry about that.
0: Nathan.
1: Nat.
0: Sean.
1: Nova.
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1: Joel, great news.
2: Yes.
1: Later this year, you can get Bunnings on Uber Eats.
2: Oh, I did see this. And, you know, I love a sausage. I love a sausage sizzle. And that's the whole reason for a trip to Bunnings, right?
3: Yeah, I would think so. So, Nat, is that the reason? It's for Uber Eats or just Uber?
1: No, just just
3: so
1: delivery.
3: You can get a
1: light. Yeah. A light bulb and a sausage sizzle.
2: Some dowling. What's your order? Do you do the onions underneath the sausage? Do you onions first? Well, how presumptive
3: Joel,
2: of me.
3: I'm definitely an onions guy. You know, I would always have just, you know, tomato sauce and a sausage, very stock standard. And then we went to this nightclub called The Tunnel in Melbourne. And Natalie remembered this.
1: Yeah, I do remember.
3: I walked out the front of that joint and they had a hot dog stand, and this guy blew my mind that you could have more than just a snagger. Onions and bacon and
1: cheese.
3: Oh,

0: cheese. And all of a sudden, there's five different sauces.
1: Yeah.
2: God, oh, that's so Melbourne.
1: Melbourne is. So apparently, you can get tools, garden, and household items delivered to the door in less than 60 minutes. I just find it hilarious. Like, whenever one of my plants dies regularly, I'll just get another one and get it delivered. Here's your pot plant.
0: Perfect.
2: Yeah.
1: I mean, yeah. I do love going to Bunnings. Like, it's a, you know, as we know.
2: Yeah, Jack loves it too.
1: Just got to look at that wall of paint colours. Am I painting anything? No. But it's nice to know that I could.
0: Dog food. Mm-hmm. Dog food's on there.
1: Get out.
0: Mops, that's washers,
1: Lewis,
0: power hoses.
1: Dog food, he's... Hey, yeah, sausage sizzle, maybe.
2: Yeah, because I'm thinking, like, how does a sausage sizzle travel? You know, like, you know, a pizza is a practical thing to have delivered. It comes in a box. Like, what? Like, how do you transfer a sausage sizzle?
1: I can tell you the answer to this.
2: Okay.
1: So the driver just holds it in his left hand.
2: And keeps it warm for you.
0: Yes, how many times do you permit him to blow on the sausage? Oh, sorry.
2: Two or three, you know. You know, if it depends how long the trip is.
1: Thanks,
2: I really considered it.
1: Anyway, at least I won't have to leave the house to buy a light bulb anymore, which is great.
3: Nathan, Nat and Sean.
4: I know it's weird to say this, but I've been thinking about it lately. Reminiscing about us in Vegas, drinking like we're famous. Man, those days were crazy.

0: could ever say.
1: Nathan, Nat and Sean.
2: Nova.
3: Welcome, our digital content producer, Sam.
4: Good morning.
3: Now, tell us what your friend sent you.
4: Ah, oh, Darcy. This beautiful,
5: just put her out there straight away.
4: I used to work with down the road here in Subi at a
3: yes.
4: aesthetics clinic skin. Every day she has her little treat, a fridge ciggy, also known as a Coke Zero.
5: Coke Zero.
4: But she was in all sorts. Running late to work,
3: yes.
4: grabbed something out of the fridge, didn't realise when she'd got to work she'd actually packed herself a tin of VB.
3: Oh.
5: She had a tin. First of all, who has cans of tea?
4: That's what
5: VB
4: was,
5: in the fridge?
4: Yeah, so she is married and, you know, the fingers are going to get pointed later. But,
5: yep.
4: Yeah, tin of VB.
3: But also her workmates would be going, oh, this is a cry for help. She's
5: you go to the fridge to pull out your Coke and you've packed a tinny of VB.
4: And even worse, you don't have your Coke Zero.
3: Yeah, that's true.
5: No,
3: yeah, this is a double whammy. One time I got home from work and realised, well, I was actually in the car on the way home from work and I reached into my bag for something, lip balm probably. There's a lot in there. And then I felt something in my bag and I went, what is that? And I pulled out, I had packed my TV remote to go to work in the morning. I don't know why I picked it up. Just shoved it in my bag, took it off to work, came back and like, what? What is that about?
5: Well, you know, to be fair, you're up early.
3: It stops the dog watching TV during the
5: day,
3: you're right.
5: Yeah, absolutely. Yeah. And if someone breaks in, the last thing you want is them to take the remote. So if you take it to work, they've got no chance.
3: And it's safety first, you're right, Sean. Now that you put it like that, this is actually just a really good idea.
5: Look, I think this is a really good time to be able to get this off your chest. Mm, if you pack something that's... It's accidental and you shouldn't. It's early morning. People do this stuff all the time, particularly early morning rises.
3: Yeah, you just grab the
5: stuff,
3: wrong thing.
5: You're in a rush. Tin of VB.
4: Tin of VB.
5: Whoever does that. Remote control.
3: You're going to start packing
5: the cat
3: VB
5: in the bag.
3: To work.
5: Accidentally. Does that happen?
3: Oh, we've got Chappelle Corby on the phone.
5: Accidentally? Yeah, that's a tough sell, Chappelle.
3: Never forget.
1: Nathan, Nat and Sean. Nathan, Nat and Sean.
6: You didn't tell us Meg was expecting Sunny till quite late
5: no.
6: in the piece. Because you thought it would have been funny to come back from the holidays and to go, what did you do on the holidays?
5: Funny,
6: and you
5: I'm
6: said,
5: you on that.
6: Look what I've got. We had a baby. I mean, that's commitment to the bit. That's pretty amazing.
7: I've got four and I've not told anyone. Yeah. They're all voices inside my head now. They do sound like babies.
6: Yeah, they're crying.
1: Keep it on Nova 937.
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2: We were talking about packing the wrong thing, inspired by our digital content producer Sam's mate, who takes a Coke Zero to work every day.
3: Cool.
2: But then when she went to get it out of her bag, turns out she'd accidentally packed a VB.
3: They're not even nearly the same colour.
2: No.
3: You're just grabbing it.
2: It was can-shaped, I think.
3: Yeah.
2: Let's talk to Emma in Tuart Hill. Morning, Em.
4: Morning.
3: Hey, Em.
2: Okay, Em, did you pack the wrong thing? What happened?
4: I did. I actually went to a Christmas service with my grandpa and he fell over and needed a tissue. And I pulled what I thought was a tissue out of my coat pocket, but it was actually a pair of knickers.
2: Did he still
3: blow his nose?
4: He still used it to stem the bleeding.
3: Oh.
2: Yeah, that's, you know, they're quite absorbent, the gusset. probably better than a tissue under those circumstances. Yeah. But, yeah, you're forever known as the girl rocking around with knickers in her pocket.
3: Yeah, well, you've got to have a spare pair.
2: Yeah, the old pocket knickers. That'll get you. That reminds me, Emma, about, there's a story, I have no memory of this, but it was a story of me when I was a teeny tiny little child, about two, and my aunt and uncle were visiting from Bruce Rock, which is also, they lived on the same farm as my grandparents.
3: Yep.
2: And they were visiting Esperance and I just piped up and said, I want to go and visit Granny. And my mum said, okay. And so she said, you better go and pack a bag then. So I went and packed I had this little suitcase.
3: Yeah.
2: And I packed it and then nobody checked it. And I must have been going for, I don't know, a week or two because it was far away. And then I sat up in the truck next to between them. At this age, my aunt and uncle didn't have any kids. And so they were just going,
3: What
2: are we going to do with her? And like, she's completely unfazed by it. Like, I don't think I would have been away from my parents, but no, sat up there, drove all the way up there. My granny was very surprised to see me when I arrived, but she's like, oh, that's delightful. And then she went to unpack my bag and I had packed 12 pairs of my dad's jocks. So I've just gone, and there must have been a pile of washing, and I just went, picked it all up and popped it in there. So two things, I had nothing to wear and my dad was going commando
3: And he would have been getting around the stubbies back then. There would have been a bit of chafe going on.
2: The old King G work shorts, Sean.
3: Of course.
2: Oh, thanks, Emma.
0: Nova's Nathan, Nat and Sean. Sitsy, Whipper and Kate.
5: They did a study. They said to a group of people, we're going to give you guys a milkshake that's bad for your eye, that's full of ice cream, then we're going to give you a drink and it's a milkshake also, but it's a healthy milkshake, which was exactly the same. And the body processes it better because you think that it's a better option.
6: So it's the language that you're using.
5: What an absolute load of crap.
6: What are you going to call your third seafood linguine?
5: Just a green salad.
0: Tootsie, Whipper and Kate.
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0: Lucy and Susie O'Neill.
1: We were at a Nova Work conference the other day, a roadshow, and they did a bit of a get-to-know-you thing with all three of us. And, Nick, they asked you a question. It was, what is something that people don't know about you? Your answer, I had no idea about. And I can't believe you haven't told us, especially since that we were in LA last week.
2: Oh, yes.
1: But his answer, do you want me to say what it is?
2: Yeah.
1: Okay. Because Lutzy can't remember because it was 2 days ago.
3: No, I remember now.
1: Do you remember? So yeah. You said that you lived in LA, Nick, for a year.
2: Yeah, best part of a year.
1: And did acting classes over there.
2: Yeah, I studied acting in LA. I actually didn't realise that while you guys were over there. I should have mentioned that.
1: Yes.
2: I just thought you knew.
1: No.
3: I have some memory.
1: Do you?
3: Back in the day of you being in that...
2: The movie San Andreas.
3: Yeah, San Andreas. I remember something.
2: I was on air back in the day, Lutzy, with you about that. Yes. I was getting interviewed about it.
1: What was the movie called again?
2: San Andreas. The one they filmed here with The Rock and Paul Giamatti. It was the one I actually got cut from completely.
1: Yeah. Sophie Formica was one of the main stars in that.
2: Oh.
1: Do you know Sophie Formica?
3: No.
1: She's also on radio.
3: For radio.
2: You're getting more in.
3: 95% of this show is plugging other radio.
1: So I'd heard of that movie, but I didn't know you'd gone to LA and...
2: Yeah, I lived there. I lived there for, I was probably like 9 months and studied over there.
1: What do you do at acting classes?
2: Oh.
3: Cry a lot.
2: Yes. Yeah, some trust exercises.
1: What? Lying
2: the
1: back
2: trust falls.
1: Grabbing. Trust falls.
2: Oh, you do a lot. Acting classes are an interesting place because they attract an interesting type of person. And obviously you're doing scene work and stuff like that from time to time. But then there are, like Lutzy said, there are some like open circle kind of kumbaya vibes. Mm. It's an odd place to be sometimes.
1: Is it like school drama class? But...
2: It's like that on steroids. It's like that on steroids. God. Obviously, I did
1: it's my worst nightmare.
2: Yeah, and I always wanted to be an actor, but I never like fully clicked with other thespians, if you will.
1: Yeah, you're more of a sporty kind of type.
2: I was always a bit against the grain for their type. And then in LA, it's a different one as well. Like you'd go and, you know, you try and audition over there and stuff like that, but it's very cutthroat. And people would do things like, people in your acting class would tell you the time of this audition and tell you the location but tell you the wrong place so they'd throw you off. So you'd go to a different place and it wouldn't even be right. Yeah. And then it was like fully bizarre stuff like that. And coming from Australia where everyone is, you know, a bit more sort of upfront, honest, easy, I was taking everyone for their word.
1: Wow.
2: And they don't get sarcasm. Like the Americans do not understand sarcasm.
3: They don't.
1: Okay.
2: So it was a bit of a struggle over there when you're trying to be funny and have a joke and they don't get what you're saying.
1: Was it nerve-wracking? Like going to auditions, do you get nervous? The reason I asked is we shot a commercial the other day for Nova.
2: Yes,
1: we did. You're very relaxed. You didn't get nervous at all, do you? I was completely pooping my pants doing that.
3: You couldn't tell.
2: No, couldn't you're
1: you?
2: Fine.
1: My hands were sweaty.
2: Have you seen that, actually? They sent us
3: once
2: a draft.
3: Once we started doing it, we got it.
2: Yeah, we rolled in.
3: It
2: is weird. A camera and a bunch of people there filming you and watching you and stuff.
1: Yeah.
2: I think you only get nervous for auditions when you're doing it because you need the work, because you need the money,
1: okay.
2: You know, when you've got nothing else going on. Whereas if I was in an audition now, I would not care.
1: You don't block, because I can do the radio show because there's no one in this room. I know, hello, you're listening out there, hopefully. Hello. But I can't see you. But if you were all in this room here, I would not be able to speak properly.
3: Just like, seems like you're still struggling.
2: You've come energised today, by the way. I haven't seen you this energised. Like, I don't think in my time since I've been here.
1: Really?
2: You're energised.
1: Okay,
2: today.
1: You know what? I'm trying to work on that.
2: It's good.
1: I'm trying to be
2: it's
1: a happier good. Person in real life.
3: But I never did the acting thing, but there's a chick in LA I sort of was dating that was doing it.
1: Yeah.
3: And she'd just wake up like... in the morning, it'd be like 4:30 in the morning. Like, what are you doing? What are you doing up? And she'd be like, oh, I'm just on CSI Miami today. But she'd just be an extra.
2: Yeah, in the background.
3: And so like 90% of the time, she'd just be like, you know, like David Caruso, whatever his name was, would, you know, come in with his sunglasses. It looks like we've got another case of mistaken identity. She'd just be one of the, it'd be at a pool
2: in
3: and she'd be in a bikini in the background or something, you know. But and then she'd earn $200 if she did that.
2: Yeah.
3: But then, if they had a script change or something and they said, oh, we need you to say, oh my God, it's a murder, she would then make $2,000 because she'd get a speaking role.
1: Oh, wow.
3: So they live for those moments where they got upgraded to a speaking gig.
2: I actually did a gig here.
3: Was that it?
2: Remember Ray Liotta, the actor?
3: Yeah, of course.
2: I did a gig here opposite him, but I was like a featured extra at a pizza store. I think it was called...
3: Yeah, featured extra. That's what
2: featured
3: you're trying
2: extra,
3: to get.
2: Right? Yeah. And I remember Ray Liotta's a serious guy. He was in Goodfellas. Like, he's passed
3: great,
2: away now.
3: Great. Oh, he passed away? Because he was a good actor.
2: Yeah, he was a great actor. So I was opposite him, and he's a scary-looking dude. I remember thinking, I had no dialogue. I just handed him the pizza, but I was like, I'm going to get in a...
3: That's pretty cool. You did a scene. Yeah, sorry.
2: With Ray Liotta. I was going to go, here you go, sir, something like that. Mm-hmm. And he comes up to me and he does it and he's there and I go, here you go, sir. And I remember they cut. He looks at me and goes, you don't speak. You don't speak. I
3: really honestly said that to you.
2: Yeah, oh, I God. Dropped
3: Holy
2: my dax.
3: Crap.
2: Yeah, you don't speak. From then on, I was just like this little kid giving him the pizza. Here you go. Didn't say
1: the
2: anything.
1: A terrified face.
2: Yeah.
3: Oh, man. That's awesome.
1: Have we got the footage of that?
2: I could find it probably. It was filmed on the Goldie, that one. But yeah,
1: what's the biggest thing you've been in? I know we've got to end this.
2: Oh, the San Andreas, that was the biggest.
1: Okay.
3: But you went in.
2: But I got cut from that.
0: Nick, Lutzy, and Susie O'Neill. Nova.

0: Lutzy and Susie O'Neill.
1: Do you remember yesterday we were talking about Jim Carrey and how the conspiracy was that it wasn't really Jim Carrey at those awards the other night?
2: Yes, yeah. He'd sent someone, then he spoke French and it looked like his face had been, you know, covered in prosthetics.
1: We've got some audio of that?
2: Yes, this is him speaking French when he won the award.
3: En France pour le Canada. Plus tard, j'ai continué jusqu'à la Saint-Gerve.
2: So everyone thought it wasn't him.
4: Doesn't sound like him.
2: Yeah, and then a prosthetic artist came out and said it was actually me. Apparently he does that all the time, has worked with other big stars at the galas, etc. And then Jim came out and said, no, it was me.
1: Yeah, so it's kind of, they call it a conspiracy theory. So I did a bit of deep diving and I found all these other conspiracy theories that are going around about famous people.
4: Oh, yeah?
1: Okay, the first one is...
4: I'm actually interested in this.
1: Okay, oh, good.
2: Unlike anything else we've done.
4: I'll put my diary aside. Yeah.
1: Stop doing what you're doing, okay, Lutzy and everyone else listening. So there's a theory that Katy Perry is actually JonBenet Ramsey.
2: JonBenet Ramsey.
1: So she was a sad story, a 6-year-old pageant star who was murdered back in 1996.
2: Oh.
1: It was a big deal at the time.
4: She just went missing, right?
1: Yeah. She went missing and they never really found out who did it.
2: And the theory is Katy Perry's her.
1: The theory is that JonBenet didn't actually die, that she was secretly given a new identity and grew up to become Katy Perry. And the reason they think this is that the facial features look similar in side-by-side photos.
2: Yeah.
1: They said it's really hard to find Katy Perry's early childhood photos. And...
4: So what? How? How?
2: Where do people come up with this stuff?
1: Why?
4: So the parents, she was abducted from memory. They're on holidays.
2: Yes.
1: I think it's in her house.
4: Was it?
1: In the basement. And they never found her. So her parents were blamed at one point. And
4: yeah, it was a whole thing. Yeah. I remember.
1: Yeah, it was
2: she secretly given a new identity. It became Katy Perry.
1: Yeah. So there's side-by-side photos. If you look at that, they kind of do look...
2: They do look a little bit similar.
1: Similar. And it's funny, there's no childhood photos of Katy Perry. Oh. Maybe she just had a really bad childhood. Anyway, that's the first one. I'll keep going because, you know, we can mull over that forever.
2: Yeah. Yes.
1: The other one is that Avril Lavigne was actually replaced. That she actually died in the early 2000s.
2: I've heard this.
1: I've heard this as well. Because she was massive, the Skater Boy song and all that, wasn't she?
2: Yeah,
1: in the day, she was replaced by a lookalike named Melissa.
4: So is this before she married Chad Kroeger from Nickelback?
1: That's a very good question.
4: Because she married the guy from Nickelback.
1: Really?
2: I've got audio. Yeah, I think so.
1: This is audio of her. This is Avril Lavigne was asked about it in an interview on a podcast, and this is what she says about her actually being not her, not like a different her.
5: Avril, this conspiracy theory about you is a little creepy. Come on.
6: Yeah, I don't know. It could be worse.
5: It could?
6: Obviously, I am me. It's so dumb. When did it start, my second album? Like, I don't even know. I think from the beginning-ish, second album.
5: And why do you think people think that?
6: I think that they've done that with other artists. I'm not the only one.
1: Okay. So I don't know what you think about that. I don't know, maybe she did go...
2: Imagine being her and being like, what? I'm me?
1: She'd go away for a while and come back. And her more current photo, she looks nothing like she used to look, in my opinion.
4: Yeah, but she's 40. Probably just...
2: That's a work time maybe as well. Yeah, she's maybe. No longer the Skater Boy, you know?
1: Anyway, that's... And I'll get into the third one.
2: Oh, yeah?
4: Yeah.
1: Because I'm starting to get a little bored with it myself.
2: Okay.
1: Beyonce.
2: Yeah.
1: Oh, I love this song.
2: Yeah, there we go. We're back.
4: Yeah, I know this one. There's a theory that she's got no talent.
1: She has got a lot of talent. I reckon she's hard done by. I reckon she put out that country album.
4: No, it was beautiful. It was great.
1: Okay,
4: country album.
1: So they're saying that Beyonce is actually older than she says she is, and she's actually her little sister Solange's mum.
2: Where do people come up with this stuff?
1: Well, I think that happens a little bit sometimes back in the day. You know, that you give birth to someone and then you...
2: Get mixed up.
1: Then your parents take it over. And then you actually the sibling. They say you're the sibling, but really you're the mother.
4: Yeah, right.
1: I've heard of this happening.
2: Oh.
1: It's our families.
4: So what's that make?
1: What's that make Jay-Z?
2: How does that... Yeah, what does that make Jay-Z?
1: So they're saying that Beyonce...
2: Yes.
1: Oh, she's 44 right now. She's 44 right now.
4: She ain't 44.
7: Do you not trust my ages of people now?
4: No. Was
1: no. Is she 44 now? Is she 44 now or are they saying she's actually 44?
4: Because she's 44? No, she can't be 40.
2: Born in 81.
4: Oh, my
1: God. Oh, so they're saying she's actually not. Anyway, they're saying she's older than she is because...
4: She's not born in 81. Is she? God almighty.
1: 81. But basically, she was 5 when Solange was born. If she's her actual age, she is. If she's the age she says she is, she was.
2: Okay, you want citrus? Are we done?
1: Bit more of that Texas song.
2: Oh, yeah, I'll be on stage.
4: And there we go.
2: There we go. Oh, we're back.
4: Everything's better now.
0: Nick, Lutzy, and Susie O'Neill.
4: Nova. 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

0: and Susie O'Neill.
1: Lutzy, Susie has been excited all morning, teasing she's got something for us that she's telling us about.
2: I mean, I know what it is, all right?
3: Yes.
2: All I'm saying, can't be that bloody big if we didn't know it existed yesterday.
1: She forgot about it now.
3: I actually forgot.
2: Show tease. I forgot.
3: I don't know if you remember, a couple of weeks ago, it was one of the first couple of weeks we were on this show. I think I was talking about getting married, and then I was talking about hens and bucks came up. Hens and bucks parties came up.
2: Yeah.
3: And I said I never had a hens party because I had a joint hens and bucks party.
2: One of those.
3: I had a hucks.
1: And that was our
3: party.
1: Reaction. Yeah.
3: Actually, Cliff did want me to say when I spoke about it on air recently, he said he did have a bucks party before the hucks party.
1: Oh, so you got two.
3: He wanted everyone to know that he
1: he's
3: just
1: cool.
2: That he had his own one. Then he infiltrated yours.
3: Yes, that he actually did have a
2: problematic behaviour.
3: He actually did have a bucks party.
2: Why would he want to be
1: no trust there, is there?
3: Anyway, but I never had a proper hens party.
1: Yes. So I've got some audio here. Is that what you want me to
3: play? Yes, please. Cliff and I had a joint. Hens and bucks. I knew you would say that. Well, I had a lunch with just my girlfriends. I think Cliff must have had a lunch with his boyfriends. We met at the Storybridge Hotel. I know. I would do a lot of things different if I had my time again. Yeah, I probably wouldn't. Oh, actually, don't worry. Anyway.
2: No, please. Say whatever you want to say at this point. It's important.
3: No. But I never had a proper hens. And I was thinking, I would love to go back and have a hens party again.
1: Yeah.
3: Because it also, I got married in the 90s, guys. So it'll be a hens parties in the 90s, like 90s themed. 90s music, 90s clothes.
1: Oh, I see.
2: That's cool.
3: But I see. I didn't want you guys to be left out.
1: Here we go.
3: Obviously.
2: We become the Cliffs.
3: Also.
1: Yeah. We're not marrying us, though.
2: Unwanted
1: so what
2: guys.
1: Yeah.
3: So I thought,
1: yes.
3: Could you two please.
2: We're going to do all the work.
1: Here we go. We're going to plan this, aren't we?
3: Well, I've got a little gift for you both. Hang on.
2: What?
3: I've got a little gift.
2: You've got a bag.
3: Yes. Could you two please, and I don't open this yet. Okay. I'll pass that to Lutzy.
1: Love heart with Lutzy.
3: Pass this little paper bag. There's something inside it to Nick.
1: Oh.
3: Could you two for my hens night please be my bridesmaids? So I've got a little present there. If you open it up,
2: so we're cross dressing.
3: Oh. And can you please describe?
1: We've got robes.
3: Or maybe maids of honour, we'll call it. What? Don't get too excited.
2: Sorry, he's just dropped everything over there.
1: It's got a robe. It's got Nick on it. Yours says Lutzy. I've always wanted a silk robe.
2: Says maid of honour.
3: Oh, maid of honour. Sorry, I thought. There's a bit of conjecture with bridesmaid, maid of honour.
2: I love how he throws on this. Cross-dress, he wouldn't throw his Qantas pyjamas on for 2 days.
1: He's
2: throwing this straight on.
3: So it's a silk, what colour is that? Ebony? An ebony silk
2: like a pearl.
3: Gown. Pearl.
1: It's
3: the colour of kind
1: white,
3: of a wedding dress.
1: Yeah.
2: It's not white.
3: Pearl silk gown.
1: Okay, okay.
3: On the back it said maids of honour. Maid of honour?
1: What does it say?
3: Maid of honour with your name embroidered. So would you two please like to come to my
1: Lottie, sorry,
3: hens night? Plus,
1: you had to bend over and he's groaning in pain because of his back.
3: And obviously.
2: Well, it's a great honour.
1: It is a great honour.
3: Thank you.
1: Yeah.
3: Anything else you'd like to say?
1: Does this mean we need to plan it?
2: That would be what would happen.
3: Of course you two need to plan it.
1: Right.
2: Yes, and obviously this is the radio station. Someone else.
3: And obviously we need to have other people there. It can't just be us.
1: Yes.
3: So
2: we're the only dudes. It's going to be, you want just girls, right? It's just actually getting better for me by the second.
4: Well, you're the organisers, I think.
3: You can do whatever you like.
1: We get to decide. If Lutzy's deciding, he's organising.
3: But
1: like,
3: obviously we want people to come. If you're listening at the moment, and if you think it's a good
2: idea. The 30 hottest girls in Brisbane. This is awesome.
1: All of a sudden
2: good luck getting this past Morgs. Nick, I'm sweet to go.
3: Well, if you're listening and you think it's a good idea.
1: Can we drink out of penis drawers?
3: Well, maybe. You're planning it.
1: It's a hens thing, you know?
3: But I want to ask. You're into this, aren't you?
1: I'm taking this seriously, taking this role very seriously.
3: Well, this might be the next question I want to ask people. If they do want to come, call up. But also, who do you think should be head maid of honour?
1: Oh, I see.
2: Oh, my God.
3: Nick or Lutzy. Who should be head?

0: such, share it?
1: Such an important role.
0: Yes, prestigious. Yeah.
2: Would you like? Would you two like to give a speech of why you should be there?
1: not right at this moment, to be honest.
0: Yeah, I'm going to take all this in and let it sit with me.
1: Just to clarify, we actually don't. I had no idea. I don't know if you did, but this is what's happening.
2: So. How good's that? Okay. I love it when it's actually a secret on this show.
0: So 13, 24, 10, where you want people to see if they want to come.
2: If you want to come along to the hen's party, and also, who do you think should be in charge? Should Nick be in charge and head maid of honour, or should Lutzy be in charge?
0: I feel like it says Lutzy areas all over.
3: Lutzy and Susie O'Neill on Nova.

0: Lucy and Susie O'Neill.
1: Dylan, our audio producer, has just whipped this up, Suze.
0: Susie's Hens Redo.
1: You having a hens?
2: I'm having a hens. The really good thing about this, the redo, is I got married in the 90s, guys.
1: Mm.
2: How good were the 90s? So we can have an... Well, you guys are organising.
3: Musically.
2: Musically.
3: My favourite genre.
2: Yeah, I know. Yeah. Awesome.
1: So you want a theme? I'm guessing she wants a theme
2: well,
1: here.
2: It's up to you two, because you two are the maids of honour.
1: Yep.
2: But, you know, obviously would be... Throwback parties are always fun, aren't they?
3: Yeah.
2: I don't know.
1: Lassie's already started a group text. We've got ideas flowing through. It's pretty crazy.
2: I got a text off Cliff Dog, my husband.
3: What, Cliff wants input?
2: He said yes, he wants input, and he said...
3: Did he want to come? That's up to you. I don't know.
2: Oh, no, he shouldn't. No.
3: You don't want him to come?
2: No.
1: He probably wants to be there.
2: No. But he said his idea is Lassie can be a stripper.
1: Oh, I like that.
3: Well, thanks, Cliff. That's because he knows I'm non...
1: A threat.
3: Threat.
1: Yeah.
2: I don't know what you were going
1: to
2: say then.
1: But... we got Emily and Kalanga at 13, 24, 10.
3: Thanks,
1: Cliff.
3: Appreciate that.
1: Yeah. And what do you reckon? You think this is a good idea? You want to be involved?
4: I do. I'm currently trying to plan a hens night for my girlfriend. And we're 90s babies.
1: Yeah.
4: And I'm thinking Coyote Ugly or Spice Girl theme.
2: Coyote Ugly the movie.
1: Yeah, like, where they dance on the bar and stuff.
2: Oh, so Boots.
1: What was the song?
2: On the bar?
3: It was...
1: What was that song?
2: What was it? Do you know what the song was, Emily?
4: No.
3: Don't fight the moonlight. What's her name?
1: Did you try to resist?
3: Somebody.
1: Yeah. Leanne Rimes.
3: Leanne Rimes. Don't fight the moonlight.
2: Well, that's fun.
1: No, I don't mind that.
3: I mean, we haven't specifically got a bar in Brisbane that does that, but...
1: We could find one.
3: Close ones. Country.
4: We've got
3: country bars.
1: Yeah.
2: Yes, we could make one, Emily.
1: I was in one on the weekend, and that would do that.
2: True.
1: That could work. Okay. All right. Thank you, Em. Thank you for your input. We go to Steph out of Redland Bay. Good morning, Steph.
5: Good morning, guys.
2: You think it's a good idea?
5: Oh, my gosh. I'm so there. Let's do it.
1: Let's do it. Well, okay.
2: Do you got any input about the Maids of Honour? Do you think there should be... One or the other.
3: Look, you're really pushing for this hierarchy.
1: You're really trying to make us fight.
5: Oh, look, nothing against you, Nick, but I'm sorry. Lassie's got the connection.
1: Agree.
3: That's a great point.
1: Yeah, I agree. He's got all the contacts. Yeah, 4X.
3: That is a very good point.
1: Yeah.
2: I do like a bit of 4X. So you can 4X up the penis straws.
3: That's a sentence I never want to hear again.
1: Dylan, grab that audio right now.
2: So what did you say, Steph?
5: Go all out. You're not going to do it again.
1: Yeah, that's right. Yeah. We will have penis straws. If that's the only thing I contribute, it will be the penis straws.
3: If we run out of gear, we'll probably do it in about 18 months.
1: Hey, here we go. James out of Mitchelton. Good morning, James.
6: How are you guys?
1: Good,
2: great.
1: Mate.
2: Do you reckon guys should come along? Boys?
6: Yeah. Well, I'm always up for a party. If the guys need some backup, I'll be there.
1: Yeah.
2: That sounds fun.
1: It'd be kind of nice to have a few dudes in the room, I think, let's see, you know?
3: Yeah, we want a mixture of things. I mean, you don't want to go to the footy, do you? But you want to get that.
1: Yeah.
3: But, like, you know.
2: Yeah.
3: You know what
2: about,
3: I mean?
2: I was thinking,
3: it's got to be a mixture.
2: I was thinking firefighters, men and women, sexy ones.
1: We're just going to your fantasies now. That's all we're going.
3: We're getting into some dark areas.
1: What do you reckon, James?
3: Right,
1: you want to come and be a firefighter?
3: Yeah.
6: Oh, look, I'll give that a go.
1: Yeah, I like it.
2: Okay. That sounds pretty good.
3: We're going to end up in some sort of bondage chamber the way we're going.
2: Well, that's not a bad idea. I always wanted to try
3: the
2: that.
3: The flogger.
2: James had a good idea, though, calling them mates of honour.
1: Oh, so we share it, James? Do mates of honour?
6: Yeah. So I thought you could be mates of honour. Nick, I think you should be the organiser, though.
1: Oh.
6: I think having a kid makes you... Very organised.
1: Oh, yeah, I see what you're saying. Cool, James. Yeah, I see what you're saying.
2: James.
1: I don't have the connections, but the organisation.
3: Nah, James has got you pegged.
1: Good,
3: he knows you.
1: Yeah, he does. Yeah. Me and James will be on the penis straws. Katrina and Wave. Katrina out of Wave Lights.
2: Katrina.
7: Hey, guys.
2: Good. What do you think of this idea?
7: I think it's a great idea, and I'm all for it. My hens was 12 years ago. And it was pretty tame, but I reckon Lutzi could throw a good hens party.
1: Yeah, I think so.
2: I reckon you're right.
1: I think that's the way we're going.
3: I think we should have a not that you technically are involved in it, Suze, but maybe, you know, if we have one of our Friday Arvo drinking sessions and brainstorm.
1: Oh, yeah.
3: Nick, you can come.
1: Yeah, okay, I'll be there this time. I'm allowed.
3: You're reinvited. Oh,
1: yes, I'm back in the group. Friday Arvo.
3: See, because now it's relevant.
1: Yeah, now it's relevant. I'm there. It's important that
2: That's
1: I'm there.
2: That's not a bad idea.
1: Okay, I
2: like
1: it.
2: It would be fun. Lutzy and I just spent a week together in LA, and I think you do put on a good party, Lutzy. Yeah. He led me astray a few times.
1: Yeah.
2: Katrina.
3: Well, you led me astray. In the end, you dragged me to Vegas.
1: I like that.
3: No, we can work this out.
1: We can work this out. I'm excited for this.
3: We'll brainstorm at Uwe's.
1: And in the wise words of Susan.
2: Forks up the penis straws.
0: Nick Lutzy and Susie O'Neill on Nova. Nathan, Nat and Sean.
8: Sean Romanis has just taken his jumper off. What is this shirt?
9: Well, first of all, Natalie didn't like my jacket this morning.
8: Well, it's rags. It's
9: rags. It's rags. So it's fashionable.
8: Strip that off. Doesn't appear to be a Rip Curl logo on it, so you haven't got it for free. What's happening? What is happening?
9: I like it.
8: We all like it. That's why we're so surprised. What's going on?
9: Straightened hair tomorrow.
0: Nathan, Matt and Sean. 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
0: Nick, Lutzi and Susie O'Neill. It's Nick, Lutzi and Susie O'Neill's
2: Producers Press Conference.
3: All right. Hey, settle down. We only have time for one question each, please.
4: Yes. Who's got that? Oh!
5: Fresh back from a little pee-pee.
3: Pee-pee. Lachlan Sands from the Cuddles Avenue newspaper. You were very excited earlier on the show to see B1 and B2 as Mitch looked to invade the ABC studios. Are you friends with them, and will they get an invite to Susie's hens party?
6: Oh, I don't know if they speak. Yeah. Actually, I don't know if they do they speak. I'm not friends with them.
4: I don't think they don't.
7: Yeah.
6: They're probably, were they around in my time? I'm trying to think. Oh. We went to this event, actually, Lutzi and I, over in US, G'day USA.
7: Yes.
6: And the MC, or compere, did a pretty funny chat thing about play school, didn't he?
5: Monty Franklin.
6: Yeah.
5: Yeah,
6: remember
5: the
6: he said,
7: and what did he say about it?
6: Oh, like if you see, if someone says to you, there's a bear in there.
7: Yeah.
4: Open wide.
6: No, a chair as well. Oh. You don't know your play school.
7: That's the next play school.
5: No, he did it because he did a joke that Americans don't get Australian humour.
7: Oh, yeah. Right.
5: So he's like, if you're going camping and someone goes, oh, there's a bear in there.
7: Oh, I see.
5: Yeah.
6: Yeah.
5: What's the second line?
6: A chair as well
7: was the next line.
5: Games to play and stories to tell.
7: Oh, yes.
5: Americans just go, what are you talking about?
6: Yeah.
5: The same way that Americans, Monty Franklin, this is his jokes, he said when you at a birthday party, and it's happy birthday to you, and someone goes, hip, hip.
7: Oh, that
5: doesn't
7: do that.
5: Happen in America.
7: No. Don't they do that?
5: So if an Aussie does that in LA, everyone just goes, what is wrong with
3: hip,
5: you?
3: Hip, hip. Yeah. Goes louder.
6: And through the event, he could just go, hip, hip, and we'd all just yell out, hooray. Yeah.
7: They don't do that?
6: No.
5: But they do it, apparently. Oh,
7: that's weird.
6: Yeah.
7: Oh. Anyway. You there at the front right here.
8: Nick Davis, Variety Australia. We've trawled through the film Bad Karma and found a French dubbed version.
7: Yes.
8: We've seen your name in the credits, but we're struggling to find you in the film.
7: Don't tell me I got cut.
5: Oh, you got cut from
8: your scene made it.
7: Oh, geez. I was in that film with Ray Liotta.
5: So IMDb says you're in it.
7: Yeah, you see me in there. I filmed it. I was there.
5: Yeah.
7: I'm a pizza cashier, and I tried to add in a line, and Ray Liotta got angry at me and said, you don't say anything.
6: Yeah, this is off the back of we found out you went to LA for a year and did acting classes.
7: Studied acting over there.
6: And you're an actor. You're a proper actor.
7: Well, it appears everything I've done has been cut. Susan. San Andreas, I got cut from that. I thought I was in this, but...
5: Nick's apparently been watching it the entire morning.
7: Have you been scrubbing through it?
5: He downloaded it.
7: Oh, no. And you can't find it?
6: That's this Nick here.
7: Yeah.
5: Sorry, the Nick that asked the question.
7: Know it all Nick. Yeah. That's really annoying. Hopefully I'm in there. Maybe it was just...
5: You might be.
7: What version did he say it was? French.
6: French.
7: Yeah, maybe that's why. French.
5: Apparently you got cut from the French
7: I got cut
5: version.
7: From the French one. It was copyright.
5: You've never been popular.
7: Not in France.
5: You down the back there.
9: Ash from the Brisbane Bridal Times. Lutzi, have you ever been in a bridal party before?
7: Oh.
5: That's so funny because... This actually happened. This is how, I just float through life just oblivious to things. My brother, we were talking about his wedding once, and I said, I was in your bridal party or whatever. Wasn't I your, And he goes, you're my best man.
3: You made a speech.
5: I had no idea. I was my brother's best man.
7: How do you forget that?
5: I think that was the only one, but I just don't remember stuff. I remember on air saying once, I've never been on, this is going back a few years, I've never been to an NRL grand final. And Ben Davis on Channel 7 texted me going, are you serious, buddy? He sent me a photo of us. And the West Tigers won. And we're there with the...
7: 05 or whatever it was.
5: Yeah. No reflection.
7: Oh, that's funny.
5: So I don't know the answer to that question.
7: You could have been at a few hens. You just never know.
5: Yeah.
7: Oh, it's funny.
5: No more, sorry.
3: We're done here.
2: Press conference, we'll be taking no more questions.
0: Nick, Lutzi and Susie O'Neill.
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20: I got some exciting news. Look who's been spotted at Melbourne Airport.
6: Oh, wow. That is, look at that.
21: So we're looking Verstappen's. At a very slick, that's a private jet, isn't it?
6: Yeah, that's very much Max so. Verstappen's jet. But interestingly, it's in the McLaren colours, which confuses a lot of people.
21: Okay, so that's called a Falcon 8X.
20: Yep.
6: I've seen that at LA Airport before.
21: Is that matte black?
6: No, it's grey. It's like charcoal grey.
21: Oh, is it?
6: Yeah.
21: That looks like it would go quick.
20: Is it like a black car, though? Will it heat up quite easily if it's a
21: Probably.
6: No, no, no.
21: You
6: know,
21: probably.
6: No, that well, it's good staple. To see that Look he's... Look at it. What a beast.
21: It's good to see he's here and race ready because they've got engine issues.
6: Engine issues. Poor Fernando.
21: Okay, so this is what's happened. So vibrations from the V6 engine were causing the hybrid system's battery, which is housed in the chassis, to fail. So Aston Martin might declare a major engine failure and not even be able to start the race.
20: That's not a great...
6: Well, Fernando Alonso, how many years does he have left racing?
21: I know. He's
6: the oldest
21: He's
6: by
21: the
6: a
21: oldest
6: long shot.
21: On the grid, yep.
6: Like, you look at some of the younger drivers who are, like, 17, and he's... Is he 40? Is he 40, Alonso?
20: He'd need help getting in and out of that car, wouldn't he?
21: Yeah.
6: Nah, he's... fit.
21: Yeah, he's fit as.
6: And he would have a great time spotting around Melbourne if he wasn't racing,
20: So this is the first race, technically first day at work
21: well,
20: for them.
21: Well, sort of. They've been testing in Bahrain and this is where they uncovered the issue.
6: Yeah.
21: But at the moment, you've done more laps of Albert Park than he has.
20: Yes, I have.
21: Yeah.
6: Well,
20: in the Raptor.
21: You should be in the support race, you know, in your Raptor. Have you seen the Utes, how they go over the jumps at some of the circuits?
20: No.
21: Oh, I have to show you in the break. Not at Albert Park.
20: You're going to take the Raptor out and jump?
21: Yeah,
6: they should do one of those celebrity races where the car is, like, they're featuring a new car. They could do it in the Raptor.
21: Yeah.
6: Have
1: 24 celebs racing the Raptor round.
20: But we jump. I like the idea of jumping.
1: Yeah, you want to be tough.
20: Hey, want to talk bad first days.
1: Mm-hmm. Well, that's a bad first race for poor Aston Martin, isn't it?
20: 13-24-10 is our number to join us on the air. Have you had an absolute shocker when it comes to first day at work, or you want to dob someone in that you've witnessed?
1: It's nerve-wracking anyway, first day in a new office.
20: 13-24-10, worst first day you've had at work. I had an absolute shocker at a radio station.
1: Yeah?
20: Nope, somewhere else. I'll tell you about it next. Dear.

0: So we're talking bad first days in light of Aston Martin. Now, Aston Martin might not even make the grid because of engine issues with their Honda engine.
1: Holly, bad first day, what do you got?
2: I started at a car dealership in the service department and I crashed two cars. I crashed the customer's car into their loan car.
3: How did you do that?
2: To be honest, I was just panicking and first day and it's just an absolute disaster.
1: Did you lose your job?
2: No, I didn't. I had the best boss in the world and I was still there 3 years later.
3: Good on you, Holly.
1: I mean, God, imagine going home because everyone would be like, how's your first day at work?
3: I crashed two cars. Thanks for asking, Dad.
1: Are you doing a second day at work?
3: No, didn't change industries.
1: Wow.
3: Let's go to Kirsten. Good morning.
4: Morning.
3: What happened to you on your first day at work?
4: It was years ago. It was my first full-time job in the city working for a bank. And I woke up with a sore foot, couldn't work out what was going on, got dressed, heels, the whole thing, thought I was safe. And went to work, my foot got sore and sore. Then the fire alarms went off. I didn't think about it and I jumped in the lift with two other people. The lift got stuck. So we had to get firemen to get us out, which was a nice, you know, way to meet people. And then by the end of the day, I was running a temperature and there was this red line that was going all the way up my foot. And I couldn't go back for a week because I'd got blood poisoning from standing on something on the weekend.
0: Blood poisoning.
3: Oh my God.
0: Jesus. So what, you didn't need to go to hospital for that?
1: I'll tell you what.
3: She couldn't go to work for a week.
1: No.
3: She stood on something on the weekend, had a sore foot on her first day and then got locked in the lift and then got blood poisoning. That's a bad first day.
1: Being rescued from a lift really rattles me. I think of that scene in Speed, you know, where the lady's legs almost get chopped off just as they pull her out of the lift and then the cable breaks.
0: I can't remember that bit. Was that
3: right
0: at the
3: start? I only know it because you've mentioned
0: Have
3: it
0: Have you
3: so
0: never
3: many
0: seen
3: times.
0: Speed?
1: Have you not seen Speed?
3: Is that with Sandra Bullock?
0: Yeah.
3: I've seen
0: Keanu Reeves.
1: Bomb on a Bus.
3: You know, I've never seen it.
0: It's a strong movie.
3: No, I've never seen Speed.
0: I can't remember the lift scene, though.
1: Maybe. Are you serious?
3: I'm serious.
1: I must get her Speed. Can I get Speed to the studio for Lauren?
3: The movie.
0: Speed the movie. In the meantime.
3: No, I've never seen it. You know me.
1: I'd like you to watch rom-coms. No. Well, this is sort of a rom-com.
0: Because they fall in love.
1: Oh, spoiler alert.
3: Sorry. Oh, I don't need to watch it now.
1: Oh, the kid in The Sixth Sense is dead.
0: But the bus, they all get off the bus as well. And
1: Shut up, Clint! Well, they don't all get off the bus.
0: Well, no.
3: I don't need to see it now.
1: No, it's good. You'd like it.
3: Like a terrible movie.
1: Speed 2, you can give a miss.
3: Does everyone die? People get chopped in half in elevators.
0: Morning, Enza.
1: Hello.
0: What happened on your first day?
5: I had gastro and I threw up on my manager.
3: Where did you work?
1: Better than shit.
5: It was a newspaper. So, my first day. Rock up, feeling a bit sick. I thought, I've got to go. And my first words were, bleh.
3: Did you ever go? I don't think I could ever go back.
5: Well, they named me Ralph after that, so it's okay.
3: Why Ralph?
0: Because you have a Ralph.
1: Ralph.
3: What?
1: It's a term for vomiting.
0: You know, like Chuck, Ralph, spew, vomit.
1: You haven't seen Speed. You don't know Ralph.
3: No, I've heard Chuck.
1: Yeah, Ralph.
3: But why a Ralph?
1: You've had a little Ralph.
0: Chris Mew?
3: What?
0: You have a Chris Mew.
3: What's a Chris Mew?
1: Oh, Ralph,
0: a spew.
3: No, I don't know that. I don't know. I've never heard a vomit be called a Ralph.
0: Haven't you?
1: Really?
0: No.
3: So I would come in and go, oh, guys, last night I Ralphed.
1: Yes,
0: I had a Ralph. Yeah.
3: What is it? Why is it named after someone? Who's Ralph?
1: I'm going to have to Google it. Back in the 18th century. He was the first to vomit.
0: Famous for spewing.
3: He invented the vomit.
0: Him and Chris Mew.
3: Who's Chris Mew? Is that an actual person?
1: Ralph's partner. Aaron, he ate the same thing back in the 1800s. Really turned on their belly. First day, what do you got for us?
6: Yes, just on the vomit thing, I've got another one. We call it Vladimir Pukin.
3: That I've heard of.
1: I love this. All right, where's first day? What do you got?
6: First day, we were working in the city, so the boss picked me up on the way and dropped me off at this big estate, and I was setting up some temp fence and started getting the poo sweats. With nowhere to go.
1: No.
6: So I ended up trying to fight it out, but I lost the battle and I soiled myself.
3: Hang on. Sorry, Aaron. How old were you?
7: or 20.
3: So why didn't you go to the bathroom when you started getting the sweats?
7: I got a lift with my boss into there, and then he dropped me off, and we were just in this big estate, which is this big, wide, open area.
3: Oh, my gosh.
7: Nowhere, no shops, no houses. And yes, I was all by myself, so I didn't know how to sort of battle that. So I ended up losing and found some shrubbery and removed my undies and tried to give myself a clean up with a sock.
0: Oh, and did you carry on? Did you
3: go back to work?
0: You carried on.
7: I went back to work and then realised I was wearing one sock, which was weird. So I went back and got rid of the other one. And then the boss rocks up and goes, "Your sock's gone." And I said, "I was never wearing socks," which I think he picked up on. But and then I just carried on. I didn't know what to do. I couldn't go anywhere anyway, so I didn't have a choice.
3: And did you tell anyone, or is this the first time you've had the courage to tell this story out loud?
7: I did tell him years later, and he thought it was pretty weird, and he did say he could smell something on the way.
1: Well, the poo sweats.
0: Oh, no.
7: Yeah.
3: That's terrible.
7: So, yeah, worked a full day and still work for the same guy now. So.
3: And do you have a nickname?
7: Oh, not yet, but I probably will ask this.
1: Yeah. That's great.
0: I mean, Lauren pooed herself on the tan.
3: That's right. No, I didn't.
1: You did.
3: Yeah. No, I
1: was the juice clean.
3: No, yeah. I didn't.
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0: Question to both of you.
1: Question.
2: Yes.
0: Do either both of you use your screen, your mobile phone, before you sleep?
2: I'm trying to get out of the habit of it, but I'm not. I used to fall asleep with the TV on every night, like, just to have some background noise or a movie or something, and I'd have it on like a half hour sleep timer.
0: Yeah,
2: I was never good at falling asleep.
3: Oh, a sleep timer. On
0: I remember that. Yeah.
2: I was never good at falling asleep in silence. And then when I, you know, phones and start scrolling, but now if I can't fall asleep in silence, I try and put a meditation app on.
3: I'm pretty good. I just go Raw Dog.
0: What do you mean, Raw Dog?
3: Like,
2: I'm tired. I'm going to bed.
3: Yeah.
2: Lights out. And away you go.
0: So what you're saying, the last thing you do before bed,
3: set my alarm on my phone.
0: Right.
3: Put my phone down.
0: But you don't check.
3: Scroll.
0: Socials,
3: no, I don't. No.
0: What if the text comes through?
2: Oh, I do scroll.
3: No, see, I've try not to do
2: but
3: that.
2: But I put
3: now.
2: My phone on Do Not Disturb, so that once I'm like mentally prepared for sleep, no one can call
3: just
2: me.
3: Just before bed. No,
0: I'm guilty of sitting in bed for. No. Sometimes I can get carried away, half hour, 45,
2: pause
0: sometimes
2: like
0: an
2: that.
0: Hour, just scrolling. Just there'll be another thing that'll grab my attention.
2: Mind's numbing.
0: It turns out, I mean, for all the warnings that we've been receiving about, you know, how it inhibits your sleep, a new study has proven that it doesn't. It actually doesn't matter outside of denying you of getting more sleep.
3: No, that's hogwash.
0: Well,
2: maybe as an adult, though, because our brains should be developed. We're just like, because I've sometimes found myself like scrolling, but I'm not even taking it in. I'm just like thinking about something else.
0: So what this research says, just quickly, that they found that more daily screen use in people was related to later bedtimes, obviously, but not related to total sleep time, if that makes sense.
2: Yeah, well, because you can get into time can just fly by.
0: Oh, can't adjust.
2: I could go to bed at 8 and then all of a sudden it's 9:15.
0: Oh, especially if there's something good in the algorithm.
3: Yeah. Well, you've been looking at cooking videos.
2: I've been looking at Punch the Monkey and Paul Anthony Kelly.
0: Did you see Hillary Clinton fire up? She's been in my algorithm everywhere yesterday.
3: Yeah, she was in mine yesterday.
2: Fair enough, she fired up too.
3: Yes. She was in mine.
0: I don't know why. I wasn't searching for it, but all of a sudden she bobbed up.
2: She hasn't been in my algorithm too much, but now that you've said it, she will be.
0: Anyway, so let's do a little
2: test.
0: What's
2: in my algorithm?
3: I am.
0: Screen time. What do we sort of, there's a daily average. You can get into the app on your phone through settings and go screen time.
2: Yep.
3: See, we can monitor all the kids' screen time in our house.
0: All right.
3: And one of them clocked 3 hours 59 the other day as the daily average of the
0: week.
3: On
0: what? On an iPad?
3: Yeah.
0: What about you?
2: If it's the average, that means...
0: What about you, Jace?
3: Yeah, I blew up. My screen time's not on.
2: What?
0: Everyone's is on.
3: No, I know you're trying to make it sound dodgy.
2: Well, why did you turn it off?
3: No,
0: Did you turn it off because of OnlyFans or something?
3: No, Brody, executive producer, came and witnessed mine was never on.
0: Well, what's it say there?
2: Brody.
3: That's 3 hours 59. That's all the kids.
2: Brody.
4: He's got all this secret stuff on his phone, like secret apps and hidey screens, and well, so somehow he's turned it off. I don't know how.
2: You know what? Are you going...
3: Do an audit on my bloody phone. Go for it. I don't care.
2: We've got better things to do with our time.
0: But thanks for the offer. You got the privacy screen glass on it the other day
3: as well. Everyone's got the privacy...
0: Oh, we don't. Do you have it, Lauren?
2: No, I don't.
0: I don't either, Lauren.
2: And is your screen time on?
0: It is.
2: It's always on. I didn't even know that you could tell.
0: There's no reason I would want to switch it off. Like, why? How do you do it?
3: Excuse me. My wife paid this bloke.
0: Unless you're being dodgy.
3: My wife paid this guy to come round to the house. Hang on. Yeah, let me finish.
2: Doesn't sound dodgy at all.
3: Let me finish.
2: What did she pay him to do, Jace?
3: Service.
2: Did she hire a hubby?
3: No. Everyone's got the privacy.
0: Oh, we don't. Do you have it, Lauren?
2: No, I don't.
0: I don't either, Lauren.
2: And is your screen time on?
0: It is.
2: It's always on. I didn't even know that you could tell.
0: There's no reason I would want to switch it off. Like, why? How do you do it?
3: Excuse me. My wife paid this bloke.
0: Unless you're being dodgy.
3: Hang on. My wife.

0: all over the apps and stuff they use. So he had all our phones,
1: set up
0: all the screens.
1: Is she allowed to control the apps you have?
0: What?
1: Is she allowed to control the apps that you have?
0: Babe, can you release Sportsbet just for the weekend?
2: Oh, shame.
1: So you're telling us you don't have screen time on your phone?
0: I don't have screen time. You can, mate, go through my phone. You make it sound more dodgy than it is.
1: No, you are, because you're scratching like a nervous.
2: He's got the hives because he's in a web of lies.
1: He's got a web of lies.
2: He's hiding something.
1: He's getting caught in his own web.
0: It's lies.
2: Web of lies.
0: You're making this sound worse than it is.
2: Well, you wanted to do this topic.
0: No, I
2: didn't. Yeah, you insisted.
1: Just be quiet for 1 second. What? Can you turn screen time off? I'm just asking.
0: Here we go.
2: Okay. Does she speak to you or not? In the meantime, I'm happy to report that my daily average.
0: Oh, yeah, here we go.
2: Now, I don't know if this is good or not, but Brody, our executive producer, shrieked when I declared what I was on.
1: Oh, what are you on?
2: 5 hours, 53.
0: Jesus, Clint, that's a lot.
1: Well.
2: Is that a lot?
0: That's a lot, mate.
1: Mine's 5 hours and 31.
2: Oh, okay, so we're quite close.
1: But then mine
0: are
1: underneath.
0: Are you guys spending 5 hours talking to each other?
1: Mine says,
0: What? What? Here we go. Oh, here we go.
1: What 4.5 hours. Chuckles, who can't even get his. What are you giggling at?
2: What's your website activity?
1: Mine says productivity and finance. What does that mean? 1 hour.
0: How long are you spending on the iconic?
2: I mean, that's a lie. Productivity and finance.
1: Well, it is financially damaging.
0: Yeah, that is true. What do you spend all your time on, Clint?
1: But then it says socials, 8 hours.
2: Yeah, I'm social 9 hours and 39 minutes.
0: That's not
2: productivity,
0: healthy.
2: Finance, 2 hours, 17 minutes. OnlyFans, 23 minutes. Oh, what?
1: No, mine says socials, 8 hours and 40 minutes, but that must be for the week.
2: Yeah, it is. Yeah, that'd be an accumulation. Yeah,
1: Well, 5 hours and 31 is my daily average, but I don't have a computer.
0: That's not healthy. It's a long time.
1: I don't think that's that bad.
2: Oh, sorry. You can't sit back and judge. You're hiding yours.
3: This is Jace, Lauren and Clint.
1: Turn it up.
3: On Nova.

0: I know you love and you get a kick out of hearing what kids throw tantrums over.
1: Me?
0: Yeah.
1: Yeah, because it's just funny. Like I saw this video of this kid the other night and he wanted a hamburger. So the parents got him a hamburger.
0: I don't.
1: And the tantrum over it not being the right hamburger, he didn't like that hamburger. Mm. He couldn't explain to them what hamburger he wanted because it was just a hamburger.
0: What do you think? My four-year-old had an absolute meltdown over.
1: In your house?
0: In my house.
1: It would be ice cream for sure. The ice cream drawer.
0: No.
2: iPad?
0: A hamburger.
2: Oh, a hamburger?
1: Are you kidding?
0: No.
1: When?
0: This is Sunday night. So Lou was out.
1: That's so weird. I watched a video on the gram last night and I was like,
0: hope it wasn't live streaming by accident and you're watching that. So Sunday night I'm doing hamburgers and I just bought the pre-made ones at Woolies in the pack.
1: Yep.
0: And he calls them meat lollipops.
1: Do you have them on a stick?
0: No, I cut the meat patty in half and then he just eats them.
1: Puts it on a stick?
0: Yeah. Yeah, he doesn't eat it in a burger.
2: Each to their own, James.
1: Not like a kebab. That's more like a meat mullet.
0: That's what I thought.
1: No, what do you call those things?
0: Yeah, like kebabs, yeah.
2: A wrap.
0: Yeah, no, you can get meat kebabs.
1: I mean like
2: a doner kebab.
0: No.
1: What is it called when it's meat on a stick?
0: Kebab.
1: But there's another kebab, which is like a wrap.
0: I know, but that one's a kebab.
2: I don't know.
1: You know what I mean? Like a meat skewer.
2: Oh, yeah.
1: Skewer.
2: Shazley.
1: Wow. Wow.
2: Shazlik's such a bogan word, isn't it?
1: Shazlik.
2: Shazlik.
0: I thought it was a kebab.
1: I think it is.
2: But that makes sense.
1: If you go to Greece and ask for a kebab, it comes like that.
0: Really?
2: If you asked for a shazlik in Greece?
1: Oh, they wouldn't know what that is. No.
0: Anyway, I've given him the burger cut in half, aka
1: on a stick.
0: Meat lollipops. Yeah, I shove a, what do you call it, a chopstick.
2: Don't.
0: In there.
1: On half a hamburger.
0: Yeah. Then he sits there, one in each hand.
1: On the meat patty.
0: Yeah.
1: Well, you're teaching your kids wonderful table manners.
0: Well, he's four. He's watching his carbs. Doesn't want the bun.
1: He's having the, what's the one they did it out in the lettuce?
2: Yeah.
0: The protein burger.
1: Anyway,
0: halfway through, absolutely spits chips because he goes, there's carrot in this.
2: In the burgie?
0: Yeah.
2: But
1: how old are you? Six.
0: It's so finely chopped in the burger. And I'm like, that's not carrot, that's seasoning.
1: But isn't that what parents do? You're great.
0: Yeah.
1: All the kids listening to this. That is never happens. Oh. Parents would never put hidden vegetables in your bolognese. Never, ever, ever would your mum or dad do
0: half
1: that.
0: Half a fruit and veggie shop goes in our bolognese.
1: Your kids are probably listening and now they're not going to eat it.
2: So was there carrot in it?
0: There was, definitely. But I went and got the all-purpose seasoning out of the cupboard and I'm like, no, look, see, orange. It's the seasoning in the burger. That's not carrot. That'd be silly.
1: Who would put carrot in a meat patty?
0: Exactly. Rick, can you believe me?
1: No.
2: I don't like seasoning.
3: Tell me why. You grew a tantrum. Tell me why. They had a tantrum.
0: Remember last time the tantrum was over the Magnum because it was cracked? The chocolate was cracked.
1: Oh, was that you or Archie?
0: It was me. Lou, I've said if you get me a Magnum, I don't want a crack.
1: It sounds like something you would say.
0: 13 24 10 is our number. What was the tantrum over? Child or adult?
2: Those children, like they, if you don't get them all the same thing.
0: Oh, Clint.
2: They just lose it.
0: Yeah, absolutely.
2: So one has a burgie, you need three burgies.
0: Exactly. Every time.
1: Stop calling them burgies. That is.
2: You want a little burgie? Lauren, you want a burgie?
0: You want a burgie? You want a meat lollipop? I can chop it in half, mate. Meat lollipop.
1: I don't know what's worse, meat lollipop or burgie.
2: It's got carrot in it.
1: Do you know what I don't like?
0: Mine's got seasoning. Do you want meat lollipop?
1: I don't like baby talk.
2: Oh, no, nor do I.
1: No. Like, even two babies. Yeah. Like, no. Speak to them properly.
0: What about from your baby? Like, you pour your baby
1: talk. But you can talk to the dog like that. No problem. If Paul spoke to me like that, would you like a burgie? Do you want a burgie?
2: Do you want a burgie, Lauren?
1: Oh, my God. He'd sound like Yogi Bear. Burgie.
2: No. A burgie?
1: No, a little burgie wuggie.
0: 13 24 10 is our number. Adult or child, what was the stupid reason they threw a tantrum? Give us a call at Nova.
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0: are talking.
1: Throwing tantrums. Happens. You threw a tantrum.
0: Not just kids, adults do it as well.
1: Adults big kids. Do have tantrums.
2: They just storm off, don't they?
0: Yep, sometimes. Don't come back.
2: No. Slam the door shut and...
0: That's it.
2: I ain't coming back, ever.
1: I've said it to Jace once or twice, but I keep coming back.
0: You do. Unlike... All right, let's go to the phones.
1: No, why did your kid have a tantrum or why did an adult have a tantrum? Jace had his kid had an absolute tanty over a burger.
2: Burgie.
0: Yeah. It had carrot in it.
1: I'm about to have a tantrum if you call it a burgie one more time. Stop it, Clint.
0: They're meat lollipops.
1: Oh, stop it. That a meat lollipop just sounds disgusting doesn't it?
2: Rachel, good morning.
3: Morning, guys. How are you all?
0: We are good. What was the tantrum over?
3: It was my three and a half year old daughter, Bowie, had a full-blown screaming tantrum, throwing herself on the floor, the works, because I wouldn't let her eat the tube of toothpaste.
0: See, I would have let her go ahead and eat it.
1: And learn your lesson.
0: Yeah.
1: Yeah,
3: but then I would have had to deal with a bigger tantrum after that.
1: Yeah. Yeah. I reckon my parents were the type that made me just, okay, knock yourself out.
0: Yeah, if it was that,
1: I don't want to hear about it after.
0: Yeah.
1: But you're right. You do have to deal with the wash up, don't you?
0: Did you ever have your parents threaten you, if we ever catch you with a cigarette, I'll sit you down and make you smoke the whole pack of darts?
1: No, but we had, if you swear, I'll wash your mouth with a cake of salt.
0: Oh, yeah.
1: Because
0: Dad caught us with one of Mum's long beaches.
2: Oh, right.
0: In the bushes.
2: See, my mum wouldn't do that because she was hiding the fact she smoked from Dad. So if she caught me, it was like just...
1: Well, I'm going to dob you
2: in.
1: Yeah,
2: exactly.
1: Yeah.
0: So, actually, come to think of it, because Dad sat me down. He's like, you're going to smoke that whole pack. Yeah. And I remember Mum being like...
1: Do you know how much they cost
0: up? Bloody, a friend of ours just got those through duty free, Paul.
2: Mm. Anyway, so...
0: I don't want him smoking a duty free Long Beach.
2: So then Mum and I sat there and smoked them together.
1: And that's where it began for you.
0: Bonding is...
2: No, we didn't. Just joking.
0: We shared.
1: Shane smoking. Did you light it off the other one? Oi, Mum, give us a hoon. Give us a hoon, Dal. Need a light.
0: Love spending time with you. Really bonding this relationship.
1: Stop it. Okay, Brooke, you threw an adult tantrum.
4: I did. Good morning, guys.
1: Good morning.
4: How are you?
1: What was it over?
4: It actually, it was over over nothing.
1: Yeah.
4: My husband, he came home with dinner one day and I just cried. I bawled my eyes. I saw the dinner and I bawled my eyes out and cried.
1: You just didn't want it?
0: Out of happiness?
1: No.
4: No, I was so sad. I was so sad because building up to it, I felt so guilty because I wasn't able to cook for him. So I thought, I'll buy him dinner. We'll have a nice dinner together. I waited for him. I stayed up late. He came home a bit late. And then there was a bit of miscommunication. And as soon as he walked into the house, in the doorway, holding takeout in his hand, I broke down in tears and I bawled my eyes out. I was in hysterics.
1: Because, hang on, so this is because he bought the takeaway and you wanted to buy the takeaway?
4: I already bought it. I bought him food as well. And
1: you had lots of takeaway.
0: I break down in tears of happiness. We got two meals.
2: Yeah, I think
1: it's too much Chinese.
0: We got a buffet.
2: I think Brooke needs to harden up a little bit, doesn't she?
1: No, you know what?
0: No.
1: Sometimes she tried to plan a nice takeaway dinner for him.
0: Yeah, and it was ruined.
1: And it was ruined because he bought his own takeaway dinner.
2: How dare he?
1: Seriously, communicate. It's not that hard.
2: Is it?
1: It's not that hard.
2: How hard is it?
0: Play nice, kids.
1: Bri, good morning.
2: Bri.
5: Hi. Morning, boy. Morning, kings and queen. How are you?
2: Do you want to start again?
1: What? I love that. Morning, Bri. There's only one queen in the village.
0: All right, Bri, what do you got?
5: My 27-year-old girlfriend sat the absolute dummy at Bali International Airport because I didn't buy her a dinosaur iced donut.
1: A dinosaur iced
0: donut.
1: There's
0: a bit to break down here. This is the 27-year-old girlfriend.
5: Yes.
1: In Bali International Airport. Are they known for their dinosaur donuts?
5: After a 10-day holiday.
1: After a 10-day. Why didn't she buy it herself, Bright?
5: She'd already spent all of her money on her tattoo. So me being the nice...
2: Can I've got to ask. What was the tattoo of?
5: They were nice tattoos. I will say they weren't your typical.
0: No, don't say typical. No, no, just no, tell no, us no,
2: what
0: no, they.
2: Yeah, what were they?
0: Yeah, what?
5: She got one with her, one to match with her mum. She got one to do with Bali, and then she got a cat on the back of her arm.
1: A cat.
2: A cat. Oh, not, they were nice ones.
0: We see a lot of stray cats
1: so
0: in Bali.
1: So she had no money for dinosaur donuts because she spent all her money
0: on the Bintang logo on the cat tether. Yeah.
2: Now,
5: I was trying to be the nice guy. I was like, I'll get you a donut, no worries. She's like, give me a dinosaur donut. I'm like, sure, no worries. So I walked 6 minutes all the way down the terminal. If you've been to Bali Airport, you've got to walk all the way
1: down. 6 minutes?
0: Yeah, it's a long way.
2: In your Havaianas?
1: In his Bintang thongs. Yeah, 6 minutes, Brian. So why didn't you buy the donut?
5: Well, they had a deal going for you get four donuts and they're exquisite looking donuts, whatever ones you want. And they didn't come with a dinosaur donut. And I thought, you know what? She'll like these ones more.
0: No, it's not what
1: she asked
0: for.
1: So you got the four pack instead of the dinosaur donut. That's where you went wrong. And what happened in the tantrum? What did she do?
5: I then decided to walk all the way back and she spat the dummy.
0: Yeah.
5: Like, where is my dinosaur donut?
2: Were there tears?
0: She still had the glad wrap over the tats. You know how you got to protect them for a
1: the
0: while.
5: Oh, there were kids looking at my partner wondering why the hell is this woman having a tantrum about a donut?
1: Why is she wrapping glad wrap and having a tantrum over a donut?
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0: and Sean.
1: I rushed into the shops yesterday just at Woolies and I had a few bags.
2: Which Dockers player had to pay for your shopping this time?
1: I went to the checkout.
2: Yes.
1: Because
2: probably
1: I had
2: the
1: a
2: best
1: bigger.
2: Because you've forgotten to pay a couple of times.
1: Yeah, I have.
2: Yeah.
1: Just people paid for me.
3: Oh, right.
1: Actually, one time, Joel, a lady came up to me. Well, I'd already moved on to the sushi shop and she pulled me back and said, can you come back to the thing? And I thought I was going back for a photo or something.
0: Nathan, Matt and Sean. 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
2: 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Emergency works are underway in Gosnells Avenue Highway South and at Tonkin Highway access ramp. The left lanes are blocked through there. Take care. Freeway southbound, not too bad. Quinana Freeway northbound, busy near Thomas Road. And a few cars in Quinana Beach, Patterson Road northbound at Mandurah Road. Anything else, call 9489 1777. 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

0: Government's introduced legislation to increase the fines for organisations that defy the laws to $99 million. The bill also gives the eSafety Commissioner greater powers to compel information from big tech companies. National's MP David Littleproud says any new penalties need to be enforced.
1: Let's be honest, these tech companies already have the technology to be able to block these under 16-year-olds, but they don't want to do it because their advertising dollar predominantly comes from those under 18. So I think it's important that we take them on and have the courage to use these penalties.
0: A Russian couple accused of spying on Australian defence systems have had their charges upgraded in a Brisbane court. The couple was arrested in 2024 following allegations they were accessing Australian defence systems and sending information back to the Kremlin. Their charges of preparing for an espionage offence have been upgraded to conspiracy to commit espionage. And if found guilty, they're now facing between 25 years and life behind bars. An extension of the fuel tax reduction has passed through federal parliament. The excise will be lowered by 16 cents for each litre of petrol and diesel until the 2nd of August. The road user charge for heavy vehicles will also come down over the same period. Nova Sport is next. Nova Sport. Matildas captain Sam Kerr has signed for US National Women's Soccer League club Gotham following her exit from Chelsea. Her wife Christy Mewis also plays for the club. Wimbledon is underway and Aussies Alexander Vukic and Adam Walton have both suffered first round losses. The Maroons have brought in Patrick Carrigan, Jeremiah Nanai and Corey Horsburgh for their squad for next week's State of Origin decider against New South Wales in Brisbane. And St Kilda's Tom De Koning is expected to spend at least a month on the sidelines. He's recovering from a punctured lung and two fractured ribs he sustained in the loss to the Western Bulldogs before the bye.

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0: Matt and Sean.
1: For example, this is why I've never joined it, because it asks you to put in your birth date.
2: Under no circumstance.
1: Obviously, you need to lie, be it, right? Because the problem, you get to my age, the guys your age, they're putting in their preference for 30-year-olds, right?
2: Yeah, of course.
1: So that means the guys that are putting in their my age as a preference, they're 70. And it's just like, no.
0: Nathan, Matt and Sean. 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
3: 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Emergency work still underway in Gosnells Avenue Highway southbound at Tonkin Highway access ramp. The left lane's blocked. Freeway southbound slot Burns Beach Road, then Hepburn Avenue through to Warwick Road. Quinada Freeway northbound Mortimer Road through to Thomas Road, again at Rowley Road. And Tonkin Highway underspeed southbound at Benarra Road. Anything else, call 9489 1777. 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Showers today, heading for a top of 17 degrees. And right now it's 12 on Nova 937.
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5: Good morning, Ash Gardner with you. Motorists being urged to get to the petrol pump today to cash in on cheaper fuel. Changes to the fuel excise kick in tomorrow, seeing the 32-cent cut to the excise reduced to 16 cents. We're learning new details about the movements of an Australian man in the hours after he allegedly killed a teenage girl in Thailand. CCTV captured Simon Carman shopping, dining and doing his laundry near his unit. He's accused of dumping the 17-year-old's body in a suitcase. A Bondi Beach terror attack survivor has opened up about the abuse he received online in the wake of the mass shooting. The third block of public hearings in the Royal Commission on Anti-Semitism is underway, shedding light on the behaviour of trolls on social media. South Australia is waiting on critical test results for two birds suspected of carrying the deadly strain of bird flu, while a penguin remains under a strict 5-day lockdown at a facility. And we're learning more about the extent Taylor Swift and Travis Kelce went to make sure their wedding invite wasn't leaked. It's understood every invitation was individually watermarked with the guest's first and last name, making it easy to trace back. Nova Sport is next.
0: With unmatched versatility and affordability, the T9 Ute elevates the lifestyle of hardworking professionals and adventurous families. Check it out at Jack Motors Perth.
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5: AFL coaches are calling for a common sense approach as the rule book returns to the spotlight. It comes after a goal by Brisbane's Logan Morris was denied for moving off his kicking line. A blockbuster start to Wimbledon with defending champ Jannik Sinner surviving a 5-set scare, while Serena Williams makes her return up against young Aussie Maya Joint. A new chapter for Matildas captain Sam Kerr. She signed with US National Women's Soccer League club Gotham SC following her departure from Chelsea. And you're up to date on Nova.
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9: For Tuesday, the 30th of June, the last day of June. It is Mel and Maddie with you. Hope you're gearing up for a great morning.
10: Happy end of financial year to you, Matt.
9: Oh, something I celebrate every year.
10: Yeah, I know. It's a big day on the calendar in the Baisley household.
9: I will come clean straight away and go, I have not much to do with that in my house. That is all my long-suffering wife, Bella, that does all of the housekeeping in that part of the world.
10: It must be a creative thing because I'm the same. Like, I do not do any of that stuff. I leave it all to my husband. But I am trying to get better. I actually bought a Tax for Dummies book.
9: Oh, yeah.
10: The latest edition that came out this year, and I reckon is already old because they've made so many changes since the budget. I'm like, oh, so I can do negative Yuri. Oh, no, hang on. No, I can't do that anymore. Oh, political chat. Anyway, I want to test.
9: Oh, sorry.
10: I'm going to do...
9: Hughesy's on the line. He wants to chat to you about it, Mel.
10: Good gear. I want to do some tax game with you a little later.
9: With me?
10: Because okay. I'm actually getting really good at it, and I want to see how good you are.
9: No.
10: Or not good, because you think that you're not.
9: Look.
10: But I reckon every household has that one person that's in charge of the admin.
9: Yeah.
10: And the one person that's there for morale and culture.
9: I'm vibe guy.
10: You're the vibe guy.
9: And petrol, because every time I jump in the car, it's always on empty. So my job is to bring the vibes and fill the cars up with petrol. That's pretty much it.
10: You know what? Every family needs that. I am also the vibe guy. I'm the person that's making Stefan laugh while he fills out my tax forms.
9: We have got another fully loaded show coming your way. $250 experience, Oz voucher, wildlife parks, jet boats, family attractions, the whole lot. And before 6:30, we are going to be spinning our wheel of games, and up for grabs is $200 to spend at Strike Bowling. But let's get back into the tunes. A little bit of Harry Styles. He's not going to choke during this like he did on stage. This is just the album track, American Girls. And then next, we will go deep into Mel's click hole and find out what has been trending in and around Australia in the last 24 hours. Morning, Mel and Maddie with you.

0: on Nova.
1: It's Mel and Maddie for breakfast. Like I said, before 6:30, $200 to spend at Strike Bowling. And before 7, we could be sending you to see Olivia Rodrigo in Florida, which would be unreal. I've never thought of going to Florida, but to go and see Olivia Rodrigo would be sick.
2: I've been.
1: What?
2: Yeah. Why? Okay. Oh, okay. So,
1: Orlando.
2: You know how I love you, Orlando. That's from the Book of Mormon, by the way, if you don't know what we're singing. So, I don't know if you know, but I'm a triple threat. A singer, actor, dancer. And when I was a child and I was dancing, our dance school went and performed at Disney World, which is in Orlando, Florida.
1: Get out.
2: Yeah. So I was like dancing around Disney World.
1: You could have been in the Mickey Mouse Club. You could have been with like Britters and Christina, Ryan Gosling. You could have been.
2: That's what we were all saying.
1: We?
2: Like everyone who ever saw me perform thought, wow, she could have.
1: She's got it. She's got it, this
2: that
1: kid.
2: That kid's got it. Mel's Click Hole. Mel's Click Hole. Click Hole. Mel's Click Hole. Click Hole. All right, this is where we look at what's been trending in the last 24 hours, thanks to our friends at Google Trends. Thanks, Meta. We'll start with some sad news and then we'll pick it back up. So Penelope Keith, she has passed away at the age of 86. Now, do you know who Penelope Keith is, Matt?
1: I do. I grew up in a household that watched a lot of British comedy as a kid. So like The Good Life and The Manor Born.
2: To The Manor Born, yeah.
1: Also the Campbell's Soup ads that we used to get as kids. Campbell's Soup. And she was the English lady that was in the Campbell's Soup ads when we were younger too.
2: Oh, there you go. Yeah. Okay, well, unfortunately, she's passed away. She was also made a dame in 2014 for her services to the arts and cinema. And following her death, theatres in London's West End will be dimming their lights for an hour at 7 p.m. to commemorate her memory. Okay, let's move on to Naomi Osaka. So, do you remember when she was performing?
1: Hey, you're not in Disney World now, Tiger.
2: When she was playing at the Australian Open and she came out in that like jellyfish inspired outfit. Mm-hmm. And she's kind of like every match now she wears a really cool outfit. So she's playing at Wimbledon and she won her game. But when she walked out, she was wearing this really cool, because she's Japanese. It was inspired by her heritage and she was wearing this really cool white kimono to inspire. You know, obviously because Wimbledon, you have to wear white.
1: Yep.
2: And she said that she was also inspired by Kill Bill and she loved the outfit that Lucy Liu's character wore. So this was an all-white kimono, which was to her heritage, but also to the Kill Bill movie.
1: I like
2: it. It's pretty cool, right?
1: A little bit of fashion in sport. I'm here for it.
2: Oh, I love it. I'm like, that's the stuff I'm in for. I don't care how you play. I want to see what you're wearing.
1: After you've walked out, Mel's going to get a strawberries and cream. She's not sitting around to watch the tennis. She's just going to get the food.
2: And some other good news, some free electricity. Some Australian households will be able to access at least 3 hours of free electricity each day, especially if you're out in New South Wales, South Australia and Southeast Queensland. That's going to happen from July 1. And I think for Victoria, it's going to happen around October 1. Basically, you need a smart meter and you got to sign up. And I don't know how to do that, but just Google it.
1: Half the information.
2: Don't ask any follow-up questions in Mel's Click Hole.
1: It's the opposite of Earth Hour. Does everyone just leave the lights on? Or is that bad? No, I'm getting no. Don't do that.
2: Oh, don't do that? Don't do that. What about washers and dryers and...
1: Well, it's free. Just go nuts. But we don't know how to get it. That's the thing.
2: Yeah. Go nuts, but figure out how to do it. On Nova, it's Mel and Maddie for breakfast. Final seats have been released for MJ the Michael Jackson musical at Crown Theatre. For best availability, check midweek evening shows in July. 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Perth traffic. Nova 937. Good morning. Look out for those emergency works in Gosnells, Albany Highway southbound at Tonkin Highway access ramp. The left lanes are blocked through there, so please take extra care. Freeway southbound, slow Burns Beach Road through to Warwick Road, Quinana Freeway northbound, Mortimer Road through to Thomas Road, and again approaching Rolly Road and not too bad on the Graham Farmer Freeway. Tonkin Highway underspeed southbound at Banara Road. Also Roe Highway, so northbound at the Greatestone Highway bypass in Hazelmere. Acute Rockingham Road northbound at Angertel Road in Naval Base. Same story, Patterson Road northbound at
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1: Nova. All right, let's do it. $200 to spend at Strike Bowling. Would you like to win it? Give us a call right now. 13 24 10 and we will spin our wheel of games straight after a bit of Avicii.

0: on Nova. Mel and Maddie for breakfast. That's Avicii. 6:21 is the time. Before 7, we want to send you to Florida to see Olivia Rodrigo. But right now,
1: spin the wheel. Mel and Maddie's Wheel of Games. Let's find out who we're playing for this morning. Hello, Cecilia.
2: Hello.
1: I heard you're on the way back from the gym.
2: Yes.
1: What time did you get there?
2: 5.
1: Whoa!
0: Weapon. Now, are you doing a class or doing your own thing at 5 a.m.?
2: Yeah, I did a Pilates class.
1: Oh, good on you, Cecilia. I love Pilates.
2: It's great.
0: I hate it.
1: Yeah, really? I love the reformer. I love just lying down and exercising.
0: Well, if it was just more lying down, then it would be fine. But I did my first ever reformer one on the bed thing. Oh, yeah. My God. And I thought this is going to be easy.
1: Easy. You do. You do. When they're like, okay, now do this, I'm like nailing it. And then they're like, and then about 10 seconds later, I'm like, ugh.
0: And she's like, okay, put on an extra couple of springs. I'm like, absolutely not.
1: No, thank you.
0: Good on you, Cecilia. Well, who would you like to play on your behalf this morning?
2: Mel, please.
1: Done. Yes, the Pilates gals. I'll do it for you, Cecilia.
0: Let's say morning to Natasha. Natasha, you got me.
3: Good morning, Maddie. Good morning, Mel. And good morning, Celia. I'm feeling very inadequate not getting up and going to the
1: Don't worry, we all are.
0: Yeah. I will do my best to win this $200 for you to spend at Strike Bowling, okay?
3: I would love that. Thank you, Maddie.
0: All right, let's speak to Maddie, who is our producer who has gone viral. We might unpack that a little later on in the show. We have to talk about you and your encounter with The Rock. But
1: very exciting.
0: We need to spin the wheel to find out what game we're playing today. You got the wheel?
1: Let's spin it.
0: All right.
1: It's Year of the Song. Okay.
4: Excellent.
1: You play a song and then we figure out what year it was released.
4: Exactly. I'm going to play a little hook of a song. You guys both have to write down what year you think it came out and the closest gets the point. Best of three, first of two.
1: Is it closest without going over or just closest?
4: No, just closest. Let's just keep it easy, okay? Just closest.
1: Don't laugh at me, Matt. I need to know the rules,
4: okay?
1: Sure.
4: We all need the rules. Yeah. All right, we ready for song number one?
1: Yes. Tim Telephone Bills. Hey, is this because it's the end of financial year, Maddie?
4: Yes. I did a little special edition today. We've got some EFE money songs.
0: Love a theme. I love a theme.
4: A theme. Yeah. So Destiny's Child, Bills, Bills, Bills. What year did
1: it
4: come out?
1: I feel like I was singing this song when I literally had none to pay and I was acting like I did.
4: Okay. Ooh, Maddie's gone 99. Mel has gone 98. And Matt has nailed it. It came out in 1999. Oh. 1 point to Matt.
0: Yes.
4: All right. Song number two.
5: I want to be a billionaire.
4: Oh, yeah, okay.
5: So freaking bad.
0: Okay. Bruno and Travie McCoy?
4: Yes. It is. So glad you asked.
1: Now, this is that period of my life where I can't pinpoint.
0: Bit of a blur?
1: Yeah, it was a blur, which makes me think I was clubbing. big nights. Not getting up at 5 a.m. for Pilates.
0: Don't think they were playing Bruno and Travie McCoy in the clubs you're going to either, were they?
1: No, probably not.
0: Oh.
1: And also I was working casually, so I was far from a billionaire. I think I'm going to lock this in.
4: Locking in.
1: Ooh, oh, my gosh, we're keeping close again. A year.
4: Very close. All right, Maddie has gone with 2011.
0: Yeah.
4: And Mel has gone with 2010. And Mel has also nailed it. 2010 is when Billionaire came out.
1: First. All right, we're
4: we
1: even.
4: We love a tiebreaker.
0: Oh, gosh. Couldn't script it. Couldn't script it. Okay.
1: Couldn't script it.
4: Song number three.

0: I'm in.
1: Oh, do you actually know what year it came out?
0: No,
1: that was so pretty confident.
0: Yeah, I've got an ABBA era kind of that I'll go with.
2: Okay.
0: Mm.
2: What are we looking in?
1: Oh, I don't feel good about this.
2: Okay. Matt.
1: Oh, I was gonna do that.
2: For 1978, and Mel has gone for 1976, and Mel has got it again. 1976 is the year it came out.
0: Oh, boom. Which means Cecilia. Well done.
1: Yes, I did it for the Tippy Birds. That's a Pilates reference for all my Pilates gals out there, or boys. Enjoy that, Cecilia.
3: Thank you so much.
0: $200 to spend at Strike Bowling coming your way. Natasha, mate, we were so close. We were so close.
3: So close.
0: So close.
3: So good.
0: Thank you, mate. You know what?
3: I'm proud of you.
0: Thanks. Oh, that's nice.
1: That's so nice, Natasha.
0: Well, make me emotional going into the break. Hey, you know what? We'll give you a shot. If you keep listening, before 7 o'clock, you could be off to see Olivia Rodrigo in Florida, okay?
3: I'm here all day.
0: Beautiful. Try the meal.
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11: 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Still emergency works in Gosnells Albany Highway South, but at Tonkin Highway access ramp, the left lanes are blocked. And a breakdown in Nearabah. Mitchell Freeway South out of the entry from Nearabah Road. It's off in the left emergency lane, and Freeway Southbound is slow Nearabah Road to Burns Beach Road. Again, Whitfords Avenue to Warwick Road. Anything else, call 94891777. 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Showers today. Heading for top of 17 degrees and right now it's 13 on Nova 937.
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14: Good morning, Ash Gardner with you. We're in store for a fuel frenzy today as drivers race to fill up ahead of the changes to the fuel excise tomorrow. Aussie motorists have been enjoying the cheapest petrol prices in 5 years. The changes will see the relief slashed in half from 32 cents per litre to 16. More details are emerging about the moments leading up to the death of a teenager in Thailand, allegedly at the hands of an Australian man. It's been revealed the 17-year-old texted her friends once she arrived at Simon Carmen's apartment. The 45-year-old is accused of killing the teen before dumping her body in a suitcase. The rights of young workers are in the spotlight. The Greens want to see more children paid superannuation. At the moment, those who work less than 30 hours a week and are under the age of 18 don't get paid super. The US and Iran are going back to the drawing board tomorrow. They'll return to the negotiating table for another round of peace talks, this time in Qatar. It follows a recent flare-up in the fighting in the Middle East. And David Chase's official cause of death has been revealed. The former child star was best known for her roles in Lilo and Stitch and The Ring. It's been revealed she died from AIDS. She was just 35 years old. Nova Sport is next.
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14: In a blow to St Kilda's finals chances, Tom

0: DeKooning faces a lengthy stint on the sidelines as he recovers from a punctured lung and two fractured ribs. To the FIFA World Cup, Brazil has snatched a 2-1 win over Japan this morning, seeing them move into the round of 16. Wimbledon has kicked off in the UK. Australia's Dari Katsikina has won her first round match, defeating Mimi Su in three sets, while defending champ Jannik Sinner survived a five-set scare. And you're up to date on Nova.
1: Australia, the seven-seat Isuzu MU-X is as versatile as you are. 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Love how you live in the Isuzu MU-X.
2: Is the time. Thanks for hanging out with us, Mel and Maddie, in the hot seats. Coming up real soon, we'll give you a shot to see Olivia Rodrigo in Florida. Mel Trasina, you're all over the World Cup in a big, big way.
3: I am. Oh, my gosh. I just saw this clip on Instagram, and it was the most relatable thing I've ever seen, and it's one of my favourite pieces of content from the World Cup.
2: Talk us through it.
3: And it's got absolutely nothing to do with the sport. So what's his name, Matt?
2: Erling Haaland. He plays for Man City and Norway.
3: So he's sitting at like a restaurant or a cafeteria and he's like just eating, right? And he's really into his food. And someone's videoing him eat. Anyway, he's sitting next to a mirror but doesn't realise. And so as he's eating, he's kind of looking around. And then he turns and notices the mirror, sees himself and gets that shock of like, oh my gosh, and then realises it's him and continues eating. It's just the most, like, a part of me wonders if it's AI. It is that funny. But also, I feel like we've all had those moments where you kind of accidentally spot yourself in a mirror, but you don't realise it's you.
2: It's usually I get a cop a glimpse of myself in a reflection and I'm like, that guy needs to go home. Oh, it's me. Yeah,
3: oh, it's
2: he
3: me.
2: Needs to go. He really needs to go.
3: I remember once walking and I saw myself in a reflection, but I didn't know it was me and I gave myself such a dirty look. I was like, who's this girl looking at me? And then I was like, oh, it's me.
2: Mel and Maddie hanging out with you for Nova Breakfast for the next couple of weeks. On the way, Teletubbies has aired in over 100 countries, but something happened in Iceland that has never happened before, and we'll unpack that.

0: Somba, homewrecker, 6:39. You're over with Mel and Maddie. Day two.
1: Hey, good morning and
0: day
1: happy.
0: Day two.
1: Are you struggling?
0: With you?
1: Yeah.
0: Never.
1: You know that like younger sibling that you're like, that's me.
0: Yeah. Hey, we will be sending someone, potentially, it could be you, off to see Olivia Rodrigo in Florida. We'll open that up in just a sec before 7 o'clock. Yesterday on the show around this time, I was talking to you about Patty Shulker, who has a YouTube channel for kids.
1: Oh my goodness. That was so funny. The video is on the Mel and Maddie socials. And by Mel and Maddie, we don't actually have a page.
0: No.
1: It's on the Nova socials, and we've shared it on our own.
0: Yeah. So I thought I'd just lean back into that a little bit because Teletubbies, now, they're just a force to be reckoned
2: Over
0: with.
2: Over the hills and far away, Teletubbies come to play.
0: Yeah, it's aired in more than 120 countries, right? Dubbed
1: wow.
0: into 45 languages.
1: Do they even talk, the Teletubbies?
0: They're gibberish.
1: Okay.
0: Yeah, yeah. So there's a bit of gibberish goes on. And the Teletubbies are...
3: Dinky Winky.
4: Hinky Winky.
3: Dipsy.
5: Okay.
3: La La.
5: La La.
3: Po.
0: Anyway, that's enough of that, right? So you get the gist. I'm sure that's triggering for a lot of parents. So in one country in particular, in Iceland, imagine sitting your toddler down. You go, you know what? I just really need to get the washing done, get something done. Just can the Teletubbies entertain little Hans for... you know, 7 minutes while I get something done. You pop them down and instead of the Teletubbies, well, you get the Teletubbies vision, but you're getting closed captions from a completely different show, right? The subtitles that are airing during the Teletubbies are actually subtitles from The Sopranos.
1: No, Tony. Where's the gabagool?
0: That's exactly what happened, right? But so it only happened for about 8 seconds. So, and people were very quick to get a screenshot of it. And basically, it was Lala and Po just rolling around in their tubby house, probably talking about tubby custard or whatever it is they're talking about. But the captions at the bottom says, "I know you were high at my mother-in-law's funeral."
1: No.
0: And then went on to say something about shooting a dog. And I was like, oh, this is amazing.
1: Oh, my gosh. Do you think that was accidental or purposeful?
0: I would love for it to have been someone who was just jaded on the way out of, you know, Channel 7
1: They've
0: Iceland.
1: They've lost their job at the captions company.
0: They've just gone bang, bang, bang, bang. But if the Teletubbies and the Sopranos did do a crossover, it would make for some very interesting viewing.
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13: Factor in those emergency works in Golds Mills Albany Highway South at Etonkin Highway Access Ramp. The left lanes are blocked through there. Be mindful. A slow breakdown in Nearabup Mitchell Freeway South out of the entry from Nearabup Road. It's off in the left emergency lane and traffic is slow there. So Freeway South and busy Nearabup Road through to Burns Beach Road. Then Ocean Reef Road to Reed Highway. Freeway northbound Mortimer Road through to Russell Road and again at Berrigan Drive. Rowe Highway, so north at Etonkin Highway. And again, Rowe Highway at the Grattison Highway Bypass in Hayes. Hazelmere as well. 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
8: 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We are sending you to Florida, Orlando, to see Olivia Rodrigo. You, your bestie, flights, accommodation, spending money. 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

0: Rodrigo. Stupid song on Nova. It's Mel and Maddie with you, 6:50. We've got to work out when we're going to talk about our producer, Maddie, who is our very pregnant producer, Maddie, and like 30 weeks pregnant, and she had an encounter with, like, I don't know, you'd probably say top five biggest movie star in the world.
1: Yes.
0: I reckon that's a pretty fair statement, and has gone super viral because of it.
1: Oh my gosh, so exciting. We have to unpack it.
0: Like TMZ have even done an article on pregnant producer Maddie.
1: So jealous.
0: Yeah, let's work out how we can get that in. Because right now we've got to do this.
2: Get ready. Here we go. For the ultimate escape. 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
0: All right, we are doing what they call in the biz a blitz. We want to put as many people in the draw to see O-Rod as we can. Let's start with Natasha. Hi, Natasha.
4: Hi.
0: How you going?
4: I'm well, thank you.
0: What are you doing this morning?
4: I am on my way to work. I'm just on the bus.
0: On the bus. Okay. Love that. Well, what should we do, Mel? Should we just put it in the drawer?
1: Yeah, absolutely.
0: Any follow-up questions of being on the bus, or are you just going to leave it there?
1: I know what it's like when you're on public transport and you don't really want to talk because you don't want everyone around you to know what's going on.
4: Yeah, a little bit.
1: Yeah, I get it. Right. So that's why, let's just get her in the running, make it nice and easy for her, and encourage anybody else on PT to call.
0: Stacey, you there?
5: Hi.
0: Hi, mate. You're in the draw. Congratulations.
5: Yay, thank you. Love it.
0: Are you on the bus? Are you on the bus with Natasha, or are you just not together, separate?
5: Not together, but I would for to go to Florida to see Olivia. Definitely.
1: Okay. Right. Oh, yeah, absolutely. Good luck, my friend. Eliza, let's get you in the running.
6: Morning. How are you?
1: Very well. What are you doing this morning?
6: I'm on my way to work, driving to work.
1: Is it a big, you know, we have one of those jobs, Matt and I, that aren't affected by the end of financial year. I mean, that we're aware of, not our day-to-day effect. Is it a big day for you?
6: No, not really. Financial year is not going to impact me, that's for sure.
1: Okay, great. Love that, Eliza. I hope you have a wonderful day.
0: Shelley, you there?
7: Good morning. How are you going?
0: Are you a Shell? Can I call you Shell, or are you just a straight-up Shelley?
7: No, I'm a Shell. You can call me Shell.
0: Shell. Mel's asking the hard-hitting questions today. Tax time, is it affecting you?
7: No, it certainly doesn't.
0: Nah.
1: Yes.
0: Good stuff. Well, you know what, Will, is if you win this trip to see Olivia Rodrigo in Florida, you're going to have to choose who you go with.
7: Oh, I've already chosen her. Evie.
0: Beautiful.
1: Shout out to Evie. I hope you guys can win. Good morning, Sam.
8: Hi there. How are you going?
1: Oh, my gosh. Is it someone's birthday today?
8: It might be.
1: Oh, happy birthday, Sam. 21, I assume.
8: A couple times round, but yeah.
1: Yeah.
0: Well, Sam, you know, you could get a great present, and that would be seeing Olivia Rodrigo in Florida, my friend.
8: Absolutely.
0: What are you going to do? Are you going out for dinner tonight or anything? Is anyone spoiling you, Sam?
8: I don't know. I'm hoping someone's got something nice planned for me, but I'm not sure.
1: Oh, I hope so, Sam. Is it easy for everyone to remember your birthday because it's the end of financial year?
8: Yeah, nice and easy.
1: Yeah, it's so good. That's a positive, Sam.
0: Beautiful.
1: Have a wonderful day.
8: Thank you so much.
0: No worries. We've got more chances coming up throughout the day here on Nova for you to be seeing Olivia Rodrigo live in Florida. But coming up next, we're going to go for a trip overseas with Mel Trasina. She's just come back from Japan, and there are so many stories. There are so many stories. I don't even know where you're going to start.
1: Well, you'll have to stick around to find out.
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29: 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Investing carries risk. A breakdown in East Cannington, Royal Highway before Brixton Street. It's in the left. Emergency lane towing services are on site. And a breakdown too in Nirrbup, Mitchell Freeway southbound at the entry from Nirrbup Road. It's off in the left. Emergency lane towing services are on site. Take care on the approach. Anything else, call 94891777. 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Showers today, heading for a time for 17 degrees. And right now it is 13 degrees on Nova 937.
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31: Good morning, Ash Gardner with you. Motorists are set to flock to the Bowser today ahead of the cut to the fuel excise winding back tomorrow. Petrol prices have plummeted to their lowest level since the Middle East conflict began. Tomorrow, the 32-cent cut to the excise will reduce to 16 cents. One of the survivors of the Bondi Beach terror attack has spoken about the influx of hateful and abusive messages he received online in the wake of the mass shooting. It comes as the third block of public hearings gets underway for the Royal Commission on Anti-Semitism, with the focus shifting to the hateful material that circulated on social media. New details have been revealed about the movements of an Australian man in the hours after he's accused of killing a 17-year-old girl in Thailand. CCTV footage has emerged showing Simon Carman shopping, dining and doing laundry. He's accused of dumping the teenager's body in a suitcase. A story of survival in Venezuela. A woman has been pulled to safety after she spent 4 days trapped under the rubble of a collapsed building. The death toll has now climbed to nearly 1,500, with thousands still unaccounted for. And the countdown is on to Taylor Swift and Travis Kelce's wedding. Trucks have started making major deliveries at Madison Square Garden. A heavy security presence remains at the scene. Nova Sport is next.
0: With unmatched versatility and affordability, the T9 Ute elevates the lifestyle of hardworking professionals and adventurous families. Check it out at Jack Motors Perth.
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31: Brisbane coach Chris Fagan has revealed he's been talking to Lachie Neal about his future at the Lions. Daria Kotsakina has progressed to the second round at Wimbledon after a 3-sets win over wildcard Mimi Tsu. While it's said to be a tough task for fellow Aussie Maya Joint, she'll face Serena Williams in her first round clash as the champ makes her return to the court. To the FIFA World Cup, Brazil has claimed a 2-1 win over Japan to move into the round of 16. And you're up to date on Nova.
3: Ah, that sure hit the spot. Now time to... Oh, what's this? A QR code. 2 grand prize. Jesus, Mary and Joseph, I gotta give this a shot. Oh, boy, am I feeling lucky today. I am muppet. What, is my phone not straight? Ah, come here, you little... Almost got it. Oh,
12: 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Get lucky at the Square Mirror Booker. Win up to 2 grand when you scan the QR code on the food court tables, ending July 12th.
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5: You don't have to fill out the paper form and send it to the post office. 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
4: So good, mate. Cheap seats back tonight too. Are you on the telly tonight?
5: Yes, 8:40, Channel 10. I will be there. I will be talking Paris Fashion Week, Madonna's chat with Graham Norton, and a whole bunch of classy reality television, which is what you can always expect.
4: So if I could only vote for one...
5: No. You can vote for two shows because it's two different categories.
4: Oh,
5: so Big Brother is scripted... is a competition reality. I had to think about that. And Cheap Seats is comedy.
4: Great. Awesome. All right. Well, maybe I should get back to the show and I'll do the rest of the voting
5: later.
4: Thank
5: you. Thanks so much.
4: All right. Let's get into the music. This is Sam Fender, Olivia Dean. When we come back, Miltra Senna, you've just come back from Japan, which looked incredible. But
5: so good.
4: As does happen when you travel with your partner, it doesn't always go smoothly. And I'm sure...
5: We're now divorced. No, I'm joking.
4: Big lols coming up next then.

0: Australia's only girl in the world on Nova. You're with Mel and Maddie for breakfast. It's 10 minutes after 7. Coming up just... Well, let's do it out of the 7:30 news. Pregnant producer Maddie has gone super viral on TMZ and on one of the biggest movie star in the world's Instagram, personal Instagram account, uploaded a video of pregnant producer Maddie, and we'll get to the bottom of that a little later on. But strap yourselves in, folks, because Mel Trusina is back from Japan.
1: She is. Konnichiwa. 13, 24, 10. I want to know where and how did you lose your partner? I did go to Japan, and I love acting like I'm the only Australian that's ever been to Japan. I'm always like, oh, it's, you'll love it. It's mind-changing. And everyone's like, no, I've been. I know. But we were in Japan, my husband and I. We did 2 weeks there, and I absolutely loved it. And we took a bullet train from Tokyo to Kyoto. It's about a 2-hour bullet train. And so my, you know, everyone on holidays has a job and has something that they're in charge of. Mm. And for me, I booked us the bullet train and I was in charge of getting us from our hotel to the bullet train station. Now, when I initially booked the bullet train and I did the maps, it was only about a 15-minute train ride from our hotel to the bullet train station. So on the morning, when I'm looking at the ticket and I'm on maps, I'm like, why is this now taking 45 minutes? This doesn't feel right. But anyway, we go off and Stefan's in charge of both our large 30-kilo suitcases and I'm in charge of my carry-on because I'm a passenger princess. And so we're on the train and Steph's holding onto the suitcases and I'm like head deep into the maps because I'm so anxious about missing the bullet train and I'm so confused on how I got a 15-minute train ride into 45 minutes, right? Mm. So I'm like studying this map and I'm looking at the train ticket and I'm double checking that we're going to the right. I'm like, Shingawa Station, yes, okay, but why is this taking longer? And I'm really looking at the maps. Anyway, we're about 15, 20 minutes into this 45-minute train ride and Stefan, my husband, goes, oh, is this our stop? It was one of the stations that we stopped at and I looked up and I saw a sign which looked familiar because of a trip that we took several days earlier. But for some reason, I thought that was the station we had to get off. And I went, oh, yeah, this is it. So I grab my carry-on and I step off the train and Stefan grabs both our suitcases and follows me. But as he does, because he's a little slower with 30-kilo suitcases, the doors just go beep, beep, beep, beep, beep, and they shut. I'm on the platform, Steph's on the train, and we just look at each other through the glass. And his look, the look that he gave me was defeat and acceptance. And then he just went. And I was stuck on the train platform with no Wi-Fi because we had a Wi-Fi pack that we were both sharing, and he had it. And so he takes off, and I'm on the platform like, I don't have data roaming. I don't know where I am. He's got everything. He's got my passport. He's got everything,
2: and
1: right?
2: It's a bullet train. It's not going slowly.
1: This wasn't yet the bullet train.
2: Oh, this was the other train.
1: It
2: to
1: was
2: get
1: the,
2: to,
1: just the,
2: you hadn't
1: yes.
2: even got to the bullet
1: we
2: train
1: We hadn't even
2: yet.
1: Gotten to the bullet train,
2: oh,
1: right?
2: Mel.
1: So anyway, by an act of God, I'm like, I'm just going to put my data roaming on. And it worked. And it worked. And I called it. I'm like, Steph, Steph. And he's like, stay where you are. You've done enough. Don't move. I'm coming back. And so I just waited on the train platform. There were so many trains coming and going, like crowds of people coming and going. It's Japan. It's busy. Mm. And poor Stefan, half an hour later, I see him at the top and everything's stairs, right? No elevators. He's at the top of this staircase with 230-kilo bags, lugging them down the stairs. Anyway, we miss our bullet train. Who would have thought? And we eventually do make it to Kyoto. And it was just one of those things that we just never really spoke about again. The only time that we spoke about it is whenever he annoyed me for the rest of the trip. I said, there was a reason I got off that train. You weren't meant to find me.
2: And somehow it was his fault, I'm sure, that you got off that train and he stayed on. Look, what we could do, let's do it. 13, 24, 10. Were you like Mel? Where and how did you lose your partner? And the more obscure, the better. We've also got a $250 Experience Oz voucher we can throw you away for the best one. 13, 24, 10. Where and how did you lose your partner? We'll get your calls next. Mel and Maddie for breakfast.
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5: There's a breakdown in Lexia, Tonkin Highway South, and after the promenade, it's off in the left emergency lane. Traffic slow on the approach, and the motorist is out of their vehicle changing a tyre, so be mindful. Still a breakdown in East Cannington, Row Highway eastbound after Kenwick Link. It's off in the right emergency lane. Towing services on site and traffic is slow there. In better news, the breakdown in Nirrumbup, Mitchell Freeway southbound at the entry from Nirrumbup Road, that's cleared. But Freeway southbound on Burns Beach Road, then Ocean Reef Road to Erindale, Freeway northbound Thomas Road to Russell Road, Berrigan Drive, Farrington Road to South Street, and approaching Canning Highway. Anything else, call 0489 1777. 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
0: 13:24:10. We're asking you the question this morning: where and how did you lose your partner? Mel, you're in Japan and you took a little detour off a train.
1: Yep, got off the wrong platform, and my husband continued on our journey with all our suitcases. On 13:24:10, Cameron, where did you lose your partner?
13: So I was traveling with my best friend through Europe, and we went to a music festival in Croatia. And she went to the bathroom, but then she accidentally gave me all of her belongings, and then I never saw her again for the rest of the night.
1: Oh, no. So what happened?
13: So she, at the music festival, it was one of those ones where you have to put all of your money onto a wristband so you couldn't buy anything. So she had no money, no phone, no way of contacting me.
1: Oh, my
13: God. I was
1: God.
13: There with another friend, and we waited at this drinks tent for about 2 hours before we decided it was time to go searching for her. So we went to all the bathrooms. We went to the paramedic tent. Yeah, we just looked everywhere for her. Meanwhile, our wristbands did not work, so we couldn't purchase any drinks to hydrate ourselves. And then it got to about 6 a.m., so hours had passed, and we just kind of felt defeated, and the paramedic said just to come back the next day. So we went back to the accommodation, expecting her to write to us to say, hey, where are you guys? And there was absolutely nothing. There was no word from her.
1: That's crazy. So
13: we contacted our Airbnb host, and she took us to the police station to help lodge a missing persons report.
1: No.
13: Translating everything in Croatian for us.
2: This sounds like a Liam Neeson movie. This is unbelievable.
13: Yeah, and this my friend is completely useless as well. So I didn't have the best faith in what was going to happen. We were both panicking, and they told us just to go in back to where the music festival was and just look around, and she's just going to turn up, is what they said.
1: No.
13: And then about 2 hours later, we got a call from our Airbnb host to say that she turned up on the back of some guy's motorcycle. And it was this group of people that she met the night before. And she didn't have our address of where she was staying. She just knew that we were staying near the corner of a supermarket. So she'd spent the day driving around looking for something she recognized. And then she turned up.
1: Oh, my goodness. So when you guys were panicked, was she just living her best life with a new group of friends?
13: Yeah, that's what we discovered. So she turned up furious at us, and we were furious at her. And she said that she had written to us, and obviously we said that we got no messages. But then I went into Facebook Messenger, and they had that hidden messages section.
1: Oh, yes.
13: And so she did actually write to us from some guy's Facebook account, giving us a hard time. And then, yes, she had an amazing night with this group of people that took her under her wing, gave her accommodation, bought her drinks, while my friend and I
1: and filing a missing persons report.
13: Yeah.
1: Oh, my gosh, that is so funny.
2: So good, Cameron. Thank you for sharing. 13, 24, 10. Just that image of her rocking up on the motorbike. Just the wind blowing in her hair. Hey,
1: like
2: guys,
1: Hilary Duff.
2: I'm here.
1: Hey now.
2: 13, 24, 10. Where and how did you lose your partner? More calls after Nikki and the Biebs.

0: Justin Bieber, Nicki Minaj, Beauty and a Beat on Nova. You're with Mel and Maddie. Coming up before 8 o'clock, the rumours have been swirling about this Taylor Swift, Travis Kelce wedding. When is it going to happen? Where is it going to happen? Well, Mel Trasina has got some inside words on when and where and who might even be performing at the wedding. We'll get to that before 8 o'clock. But right now, we are just still blown away by Cameron's story, to be totally fair, about how he lost his best mate at a music festival in Croatia. But we're on the phone. 13-24-10. Where and how did you lose your partner? It started with you in Japan, Mel.
1: Yeah, lost my husband on the train. I got off prematurely and he carried on the journey. Naomi, where and how did you lose your partner?
2: Hey, guys. So my story actually is in Japan as well.
1: Oh my gosh, maybe it's just tourists in Japan. We just can't do it.
2: Oh, yeah, we're a bit pathetic. So what happened was we were at Disneyland. We were having the absolute best time. My partner had actually proposed to me like a couple hours before this all happened.
1: Oh, cute. And at Disneyland?
2: Yes, in front of the Cinderella castle.
1: Oh my gosh, how wholesome. I love this.
0: You're his princess.
2: Yes. And it's been a while coming, so this was like a very nice, very good experience. I was so happy, over the moon. Anyway, we both went to the bathroom, and he didn't come out. And I was like, what the heck is going on? I was trying to message him, call him. I think we were in a spot that didn't have good reception. And it was like 30 minutes later, and he still hadn't come out. And I went to... He mentioned that he might go to a ride to stay in line because it was school holidays and there was so much, many people. It was ridiculous. Yeah. So I went there and then, lost him for a couple of hours. And apparently he was still in the bathroom because he had bubble guts.
1: Poor. So did you get to ride a ride while he was still just like pooing his life away?
2: I was absolutely freaking out and newly proposed to, thinking that I'm going to lose my partner.
0: Has he got
2: Japan,
0: cold feet 2 hours later? Is he regretting the decision to drop to his knee in front of the castle?
2: Yeah, and I had this tribe of Japanese Disney workers with me trying to look for him, and
0: Would have been amazing if it was the Seven Dwarves. If it was the Seven Dwarves just marching around going, hi ho, hi ho, we're off to find Naomi's partner, we go. It would have been just, anyway.
1: And then they walk past the toilet and go, hi ho.
0: Sandy, how did you lose your partner and where was it?
3: It was when we were first together, so probably 23 years ago. I just moved to Brisbane. And we went to the Lions-Kangaroos game, and Kangaroos haven't been doing so well for that long. So Kangaroos lost, Brisbane won, and I said, I've got to stay to watch Acca do his handstand. And he's like, no, we're going. And he just took off, and I didn't realize.
0: Sandy, how did you lose your partner, and where was it?
3: It was when we were first together, so probably 23 years ago. I just moved to Brisbane. And we went to the Lions-Kangaroos game, and Kangaroos haven't been doing so well for that long. So Kangaroos lost, Brisbane won, and I said, I've got to stay to watch Acca do his handstand.

0: was massive. And I couldn't find him anywhere. And I started sort of walking to where I thought was out, but it was the first time at the Gabba. And so I walked out and did not know where we were going, where the train station was.
1: And this was like, you said over 20 years ago. So this was before like mobiles were just so there and accessible.
0: I had a mobile. Right? Well, we both had mobiles. Yeah, we both
2: just
0: had mobiles.
2: Just not iPhones. Just not iPhones. We'd have had a Nokia or an Ericsson or something like that.
0: Yeah, but it wasn't messaging. It was ringing. But his mobile was dead because, of course, he doesn't charge it properly. You know,
2: that's just classic.
0: And so he had to get to he got to the train station and rang me from a payphone and said, "Where are you?" And I said, "I'm at the stadium. Where are you?" And he had to come all the way back and get me. I said, "Don't worry. I'll just go to the pub. You go home. I'll go to the pub. Find my way home." He said, "I'll come and get you." So he came and got me.
2: Was it worth seeing Jason Ackermanis do a handstand, though, Sandy?
0: It was what? Yeah, it definitely was worth it. We laugh. I laugh about it now. He doesn't laugh so much about it. No. I laugh about it now.
2: Oh, I love that.
0: And yeah, it was a good introduction to not watching the Kangaroos together.
2: Yeah, so I'm taking it he's a North supporter and you're a Lions supporter. That's what I'm picking up from this.
0: No, I just like the game. I'm just everyone's supporter.
1: The
0: I like
1: She's
0: North.
1: The
2: handstands. Just the gymnastics.
0: And they're getting better.
2: Yeah. All right. Thanks, Sandy. Appreciate it. We got to go back to Cameron because, Cameron, we spoke to you about 10 minutes ago, told us the story about losing your friend in Croatia who didn't turn up till for another 15 hours later. You had your music festival ruined. She had the time of her life, now married to some Croatian on the back of a motorbike. So what we're going to do is throw you $250 worth of experience on Oz vouchers from wildlife parks to jet boats and family attractions. Something for everyone, but take someone else if you're going to go do an adventure, all right?
3: Oh, absolutely. We will never travel together again, don't worry. On Nova,
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7: 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Reports of a crash in Morley Drive at Crimea Street. Some lanes are closed through there. A breakdown in Lexia, Tonkin Highway South Lane after the promenade is in the left emergency lane and the motorist is changing a tyre. There's still a breakdown in East Cannington, Royal Highway Eastbound after Kenwick Link. It's in the right emergency lane. Traffic is slow. Anything else, call 94891777. It's travel Tuesday at Flight Centre. Save up to 75% on a 7-night Patong Beach Thailand stay from $244 per person today only. Book now at Flight Centre. Showers today heading for a top of 17 and right now it's 14 on Nova 937.
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8: Good morning, Ash Gardner with you. There's set to be a rush at petrol stations today ahead of changes to the fuel excise kicking in tomorrow. Petrol prices have been at their lowest since the conflict in the Middle East began. As of tomorrow, the 32-cent cut to the excise will reduce to 16 cents. The Greens are pushing for businesses to be forced to pay super to young workers. At the moment, those under the age of 18 who work under 30 hours a week are not paid superannuation. The added cost to businesses across the country is tipped to be in the order of $1 billion. The US and Iran are going back to the drawing board tomorrow. They'll return to the negotiating table for another round of peace talks, this time in Qatar. It follows a recent flare-up in the fighting in the Middle East. Uber has revealed some of the bizarre items that have made the lost and found list: a French horn, two pugs, and a surfboard among the valuables left behind. When it came to the most forgetful cities, Sydney topped the list, followed by Melbourne and then Perth. And Katy Perry's latest single has failed to launch. Watch It Burn has failed to chart in the top 100 anywhere in the world. Nova Sport is next.
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8: AFL coaches are calling for a common sense approach as the rule book returns to the spotlight. It comes after a goal by Brisbane's Logan Morris was denied for moving off his kicking line. All eyes are set to be on Aussie. Maya Jones' first round clash at Wimbledon. She lines up against champ Serena Williams as she makes her return to the court in the singles draw. Dari Khazikina has progressed to the second round after a three sets win over wildcard Mimi Su. And Rinky Jakarta's match against his Dutch opponent was suspended due to darkness. Drop to date on Nova.
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2: 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But next, looking after Mel and I this week is pregnant producer Maddie. What does she, a Sharpie, and probably one of the biggest movie stars in the world all have in common? Well, we'll find out after a little bit of Pink's Raise Your Glass. 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

0: Raise your glass, 7:42 on Nova. Mel and Maddie for breakfast. Coming up before 8, Mel Trusina has what we need to know about the pending Swift-Kelsey wedding. Is it happening this weekend? We'll find out in just a sec. But looking after Mel and I this week is the very pregnant producer, Maddie. Hello, Maddie.
1: Good morning.
0: How pregnant are you?
1: I'm 30 weeks, 30 and 2.
2: My follow-up question yesterday was
1: out of 40. We hope.
0: Okay. Now,
2: so you're preggers.
1: We're very much showing. We're big bumping.
0: Look at that bump. And I saw the little video that you put up the other day too of the kicking, and I'm just like, oh my God, it is so wholesome and so cute. Speaking of wholesome and cute, now it's not only Mel and I that you look after in the Nova sphere. You work on...
1: Yes, I also work with Ricky, Lee and Tim.
0: Mm-hmm. And part of your job is what?
1: Part of my job is to book the guests for the show, and sometimes that involves going out to different venues or movie premieres, red carpet events, and I had a very fun one last week with Moana.
0: Yeah, so this is the new, was it the live action Moana that's coming out, right?
1: Correct, out July 8th.
0: Tested you there. And so you were walking the red carpet for that. Or were you, what were you doing?
1: We were red carpet reporters, blue carpet reporters, and we had to check in very early at 4 o'clock, and we had our tiny little spot on the carpet. I'm sure you would know, Mel.
2: Yeah. And it's literally like the size of an A4 piece of paper.
1: Yep. We waited very patiently. We were waiting for Catherine to come through, who is a Sydney girl who's playing Moana, which is amazing.
0: And this is Jay LaGuire's daughter.
1: Yes.
0: Yeah. Yes. Wow. Yeah.
1: And
2: who's Jay LaGuire?
1: From Play School.
0: Yeah.
2: Oh, and, I'm so sorry. I was
0: Jay's Jungle as well was another TV show that he did, and my wife Bella screen tested to be his sidekick in it, just as a side note as well.
1: Which I find
0: so funny. But anyway, we digress. Yeah.
1: We digress. Yeah. The Rock comes out and it was getting late.
2: Oh my God, I love Jay LaGuire. So sorry, I just Googled him. I love him.
1: It was getting late and we were getting the rap from all the big bosses saying, you know, you've got time for one question.
2: Make
1: sure you know what it's doing. And eventually The Rock comes over and we ask our question. And I then just jumped in afterwards and asked if he would sign my bump.
2: Because you were wearing a Rock t-shirt?
1: Yes. So my husband, Shannon, is a massive Rock and wrestling fan.
2: Can you smell what the Rock is cooking? Because that's how he came into being popular.
1: Yes.
2: Is through wrestling.
1: Yes. I didn't know that before. So he's got all this like old merch. So he's like, oh, do you reckon you can get this signed? I was like, I'll try my best. And so I thought my best odds was if I was wearing it and I could just use the bump in my favour. Yeah, so it was a very, very cool moment and it got captured by about a million people. The second he said yes, all these cameras came out. Everyone's filming from a million angles. Everyone's airdropping me the footage afterwards and I posted it to my own socials and I thought it was really, really cool. But then all of a sudden yesterday after the show, I get a message saying The Rock has posted this video on his personal socials. I think we have a little bit of the audio here to play.
3: Do we have a boy or a girl?
4: We don't know. It's a surprise.
3: I love that. All right. Well, you know, if you have a girl, Duanetta.
4: Duanetta, beautiful.
3: A boy, Dwayne.
4: Dwayne. Well, we haven't chosen a name yet, but now we have. Thank you so much.
3: Congratulations.
4: Thank you.
3: First time. Oh, it's going to be great. You guys having a first?
5: No, we're just colleagues.
3: Oh, God.
2: I love, Jermaine was there as your support and also helping with red carpet coverage. Jermaine, who you hear on the weekends on air with Jermaine, and they thought that you guys were
1: a happy couple.
0: Yeah, he was very quick to say no. So no. HR doesn't need to get involved. It's fine. It's not mine. And it's not even like The Rock didn't even just put this in his stories. This is on the grid for 382 million people.
2: It's had 38,000 views.
0: Whoa.
2: That is wild.
1: Yeah, so many views.
2: And my gosh. And your husband must be so excited because he loves The Rock. And
1: so
2: it's like
1: excited.
2: He's basically met The Rock through the bubby.
1: Essentially, yeah. Essentially.
2: Oh my gosh.
1: So, I mean, now there's actually a lot of pressure. What we name this child.
2: Middle name. Do it with a middle name.
0: Rock would be a cool middle name.
2: Rock is a cool middle name.
1: We like cool names.
2: Or Rockina if it's a girl.
0: Rocky. Like, of course. Oh, gosh. We've just solved your problems.
1: Thank you so much.
0: No worries. Yes.
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8: Reports of a crash still in Morley. Morley Drive at Crimea Street. Some lanes are closed through there. Take care. A breakdown remains in Lexia, Tolkien Highway South and after the promenade. It's off in the left emergency lane. Traffic slow on the approach and the motorist is out of their vehicle changing a tyre. And a breakdown in East Cannington, Roe Highway eastbound after the Chemic Link. It's off in the right emergency lane. Towing services are on site and is busy there. And freeway southbound like Ocean Reef Road, then Ridford's Avenue to Erindale. Freeway northbound Thomas Road to Rowley Road, Berrigan Drive. South Street to Cranford Avenue and again at Canning Highway. Anything else, call 94891777. 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

0: Gatto, John, turn the lights off. You're on Nova with Mel and Maddie for breakfast at 7:55. 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
1: Please, please, please, music celebs and TV.
2: Really? Oh my gosh, who is that triple threat singing?
0: Really got that extra syllable in there with celebrity as well.
2: Oh my gosh, I love her. What a great opener for everything that is celebrity news and TV and music. Oh, wait, music, celebs and TV.
0: Speaking of which, you're on the telly tonight. Cheap Seats back, 8:40 on Channel 10.
2: Thank you kindly.
0: I'm contractually obliged to say that. So.
2: Okay, there's so much to unpack. So I'm sure you've all seen the clip of Jacob Elordi and Kendall Jenner at Brisbane Airport trying to mask themselves with scarves and sunglasses, and they've made themselves look even more obvious. Like, I'm sorry, but there's a 6-foot model with another 6-foot person, and we all know who you are.
0: They would have just been better off rocking in some Crocs, footy jersey, a cap, and no one would have looked sideways.
2: So 100%. 100%. Yeah. Or just lean in, you're famous. Lean in.
0: Yeah. It's really obnoxious, actually. I find it really annoying to see.
2: Oh, what do you mean?
0: Wrapping yourself. Is your image are you that worried someone is going to see you? Like, I don't get it.
2: Do you think it's because they don't want paps or they don't want fans? Which one do you think it is?
0: I think column A and column B.
2: Yeah, okay.
0: But just own it. Like, people want to see you, let them see you.
2: Yeah, I know, but no one looks good at an airport.
0: Yeah, that's true. Yeah,
2: like, no one. You know what I mean?
0: And it would have done what? It would have been LA to Brisbane too. So that's only
2: No, they were in Byron Bay.
0: Oh, well, it's an hour flight. They're fine.
2: Yeah, they're fine. They took a bus from Byron to Brisbane Airport. Oh. They're all right.
0: They're on a Greyhound. Could you imagine? Anyway.
2: The other thing that is in the celeb news, Noah Kahan. We all know who Noah Kahan is, right?
0: Yeah, he's a stick season guy.
2: Yeah, stick season. It's the season of the sticks and that guy.
0: Yeah.
2: So he has, oh my gosh, this is so gross. He's urged fans to use restrooms because fans don't want to miss out on songs when they go to stadiums now, when they go to shows. And so they're basically wearing diapers.
0: Oh,
2: and just doing their business in their diapers or in the stadium. And it's disgusting for everyone. Listen, I don't want to okay this at all, but there's a part of me that goes, everything is so expensive now, I get it. Like, you've spent that much money to be there, you don't want to miss the song.
0: I always wonder about the people who are up the front, and they're up the front for a long, long time.
2: Yeah. I mean, that's a real good way to clear out the D floor. Just do a little poop.
0: Wear some huggies.
2: Speaking of wind, Katy Perry, she's cancelled her upcoming performance at Belgium's Boutique Festival because of wind.
0: Wind.
2: Yeah.
0: Too windy to perform.
2: Not gas. I mean, if she cancelled for gas, I'd be like, IBS girl, I feel you. Like, I get it. But so relatable.
0: Was it wind or was it ticket sales?
2: Yeah, okay. Mm. I understand what you're saying. Yeah. We'll never know. No. Okay, Will Ferrell. I love this. I just saw this on my reel today, on my Instagram today. Will Ferrell is part of the Skims campaign. Now, Skims, of course, is Kim Kardashian's underwear brand where they suck everything in. And he's part of it. And here's a little bit of audio for this.
3: His body says retire. His Skims say one more round.
4: Yes.
3: Mm. Built for men. You still know they've got it.
2: He kind of looks hot.
0: Oh, it's the Skims. It's that shapewear. It's for the new Apple TV movie or TV show, The Hawk, where he's a retired golfer, and that's the link there. So he's like a former pro golfer coming back, and that's the tie-in with that.
2: Yeah, I love that she's got him on board for that. Yeah. Now, the moment we've all been waiting for, Swifties. We have details about the wedding. It's been reported on TMZ, so this is how you know it is legit. So the dates are July 2 through to July 4 in New York City, because there are rumoured permits for street closures between those dates. The venue, reports are suggesting that Swift has rented Madison Square Garden for multiple days with a smaller gathering planned for July 2 and then the massive reception of around 1,000 guests for July 3.
0: So that's this weekend.
2: That's this weekend. oh my gosh, I'm going to be all over my feed watching. And if she doesn't upload anything about this wedding, I'm going to be so upset.
0: Oh, she would have done a deal with like OK Magazine or New Idea. Like,
2: Do you reckon that's why Jacob and Kendall are going back? Because they need to go to Taylor's wedding?
0: Maybe. Oh, but I've heard that Ed Sheeran's locked in to perform. That's one thing that I've heard. Ed Sheeran's performing, and maybe even Stevie Nicks from Fleetwood Mac as well.
2: Yes, I heard that as well. Imagine if they did a duet together. That would be so cool. Fans and media have tracked hotel bookings nearby for Kansas City Chiefs teammates, which of course is who Travis Kelce plays for. Prince William has recently dodged questions about whether he's secured an invitation.
0: Prince William?
2: Wow. Of course you'd invite the royals. Would you not?
0: Well, you'd invite them. I wouldn't expect them to say yes.
2: Yeah, but you'd invite them.
0: Give it a shot. Okay.
2: And there's also Swifties have been paying attention to this song from, it's called The Lucky One from 2010, where Taylor Swift says this. They say you bought a bunch of land somewhere, chose the Rose Garden over Madison Square. So then a lot of people, I think maybe it's not at Madison Square, but nearby. Is there a rose garden near Madison Square?
0: Maybe a decoy. That's what she's done this whole thing for, is like booking out, the closing the streets, getting all the permits. Yeah, we're doing this, and then it's just going to end up being at the local New York City bowling club. Like, they're just going to do it down the bolo.
2: Everyone's got their shoes off.
0: Do it on the cheap, and we'll do it.
2: Butchie.
0: Yeah, all out. I reckon that's exactly what it is.
2: Because she got engaged in a rose garden. Okay, so that's why everyone's thinking she would engage in a rose garden. And now they're doing the wedding at Madison Square.
0: Well, this weekend is when Mel Trusina has said it's going to happen. So, well, we'll have to keep an eye on all that. And we'll get the best part about it is, Mel, we're on air next week. We'll have everything.
2: Everything.
0: Or
2: every
0: nothing,
2: detail.
0: If it doesn't happen as well. So.
2: Nah, it's going to happen.
1: This is Mel and Maddie for breakfast on Nova.
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